flush that out, baby. 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

regulators. 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
1: Never believe a prediction that doesn't empower you.
2: 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And the reason is because it's so hard. So if you don't love it, you're going to give up.
3: One of the biggest lessons that I've learned in life is that you cannot achieve success without failure.
4: You can do it. If anybody can do it, you can do it. If one of us can do it, hey, we all can do it.
3: Today is your day.
5: Do what you can, where you are.

0: This album is dedicated to all the teachers that told me I'd never amount to nothing. To all the people that lived above the buildings that I was hustling from, that called the police on me when I was just trying to make some money to feed my daughter.
1: Yeah, yeah.
0: And to all my peoples in the struggle, you know what I'm saying? It's all good, baby, baby.
1: Check it, check it.

0: And if you don't know, now you know, you know, you know.
1: Come on. Money. Clothes.
0: And if you don't know.

What a wonderful hymn we're getting from, like, you know, Tahila, Africa. Yes, this is, like, you know, one of the beautiful songs you can just, like, ever heard, or even a beautiful hymn. Yeah, definitely pressing almighty this very morning. Good morning, my beautiful people. Good morning, Mountain Kingdom and beyond. Yes, man, wake up. Yeah, stretch those legs, man. Check if your geezer still just, like, has messy this winter morning. And welcome to another exciting edition of the UBR Morning Driver. Yeah, with your main man, I am DRBOZA. That is, like, Debo in the morning. Yeah, no doubt. And today, we just, like, remember that, okay, it's the 21st, and is the 141st day of the year, 142 or 142nd in the leap years. And of course, in the Gregorian calendar, 224 days, man, remaining until the end of this very month. So yes, it's a throwback Thursday, the only day when just like Norway schools, that is like old school music, man, makes you remember. Yeah, people even blocked back in 2019. So today we are bringing back the classics, man, the memories, the dance moves. Yeah, your knees can no longer handle, but we just like no move anyway, you know. Yeah, and Lesotho now is just like actually buzzing this week, and everybody's talking about the Lesotho's energy access dialogue happening in Maseru, where we find that, okay, leaders and innovators are discussing renewable energy and the future of power in the Mountain Kingdom. So Basotho are saying, yeah, ha fela load shedding to some other places, like, you know, Bokachasnek. So tourism is also looking alive and kicking as, like, excitement continues around the 2026 Katse Tourism Festival. And of course, a celebration of culture, music, food, and of course, other beautiful landscapes. So Basotho talent and tourism are shining brighter than, yeah, someone checking their access WhatsApp status at 2 a.m. So shout out to the adventure lovers, man, because Lesotho continues to, like, you know, attract major outdoor events and riders from around the region with activities like, you know, the Malialia Big Sky Edidro. Yeah, making noise in the mountain trails. So whether you were just like driving to work, heading to school, opening your shop, you're farming, hustling, or even pretending to be busy while just like listening from the office, we just like got your morning covered with a good vibes, motivation, laughter, traffic updates, and of course the biggest, the throwback hits. So remember, yeah, life is too short for boring mornings, man. Grab your tea, coffee, or even leftover papa from last night. No judgment here. So this is the UBR Morning Drive with DRBO, the Masters at Work, man, are going to be joined by, like, Stable Steps later on. And from 5 to 9, yeah, keep Lesotho awake, informed, laughing, and of course, dancing all morning or all alone. That's the way things are just going on right here on a mighty station for the people. So let's check out, man, what exactly is going on.

Okay, my good people, it's about that time. We got to check out, man, the snapshots of this very wonderful morning. And, of course, man, starting up with, like, indigenous information that we cleaned up this very morning. And let's check out what exactly is happening. We found that, okay, Lesotho has just called for urgent, coordinated and a long-term continental action to address Africa's growing fertilizer crisis, warning that, okay, continued dependence on external supply systems pose a serious threat to food security, agricultural productivity, and, of course, economic stability across the continent. So speaking during the joint extraordinary consultative meeting of the specialized technical committees of the African Union in Addis Ababa, Lesotho's like a permanent representative to the African Union and ambassador to Ethiopia, Ambassador Ntiwa Sikete, expressed concern over escalating disruption in a global fertilizer market caused by geopolitical tensions in the Middle East and broader instability in the international supply chain. And averting from that, we actually see that, okay, in the mountain village of Harantilani in Tabaputa, five-year-old Tapelo spends his days tending to the family few remaining chickens while his older siblings walk miles to the nearest primary school in Maraka Bay. So we actually seen that, okay, with no early childhood care and development centers in the community, he misses out on like foundational early learnings. While the Ministry of Education and Training priorities early childhood education, highly rural and mountainous areas like Harantiladi and Hamukhanya frequently lack the infrastructure and trained practitioners to reach every child ECCD strategic plan via Lesotho Ministry of Education and Training. And averting from that, we actually see that now Lesotho's permanent representative to African Union and ambassador to Ethiopia, Ambassador Ntiwa Sikete, has called for like a renewed commitment to Africa's solidarity and unity in international coordinators. Warning that increasing competition among African states for the same global position risks weakening the continent's collective influence. And also we found that, okay, livestock and small stock farmers in Berea say the ongoing foot and mouth diseases outbreak has become a major economic setback that is pushing many households deeper into poverty. So the concerns were raised during the foot and mouth disease awareness campaign organized by the Department of Agriculture, Food Security and Nutrition at the Tiatianin Youth Center or Resource Center this day of yesterday. So the campaign actually follows like confirmed cases of FMD reported in areas including Hamukhotu and Hakwadi. Now we find that the top three winners of the Spelling A Business Africa, that is like Saba Challenge, have like departed for China to participate in a fully funded business training and mentorship program aimed at strengthening entrepreneurship and innovation among young people. So the group comprising outstanding student entrepreneurs from like different tertiary institutions in Lesotho, he left the country yesterday and is expected to return on a June the 7th. So now we found that, okay, the traveling cohort includes Miss Rehabetso Mapola from like Botswana University, Mr. Thabo Tamai from Limpopo Queen University of Creative Technology, and Miss Disemelo Mputlane from the National University of Lesotho. The opportunity was pledged by the Ambassador of the People's Republic of China to Lesotho, Mr. Yang Xingkong, during the Sabah Challenge Grand Final held on April the 10th. So we just want to say congratulations to you guys, and I do believe that, okay, some other students are also learning how to get involved. What are the results to just like reap out of that? So now we found that, okay, the officers commanding of the Lesotho Correctional Service, that is like LCS in Mohalisuk, Senior Superintendent Rutabile Molale has called for a regular nutrition and of course hygiene assessment for inmates to promote the physical well-being and of course prevent diseases within correctional facilities. So SSP Molale made the remarks during the visit by the district nutrition team to the correctional facility, where he stressed the importance of conducting such assessment at least quarterly due to the new continuous admission of new inmates. And now we found that, okay, more than 1,300 Basotho who completed a trade test assessment were on Tuesday awarded certificates in what we call an initiative aimed at improving employment opportunities locally and abroad.

So speaking during the certificate award ceremony held at Lesotho Opportunities in the Industrialization Center, the Minister of Education and Training, Professor Ntuli Rapapa, congratulated participants for their preference and perseverance and determination in obtaining the trade test, that is like certificate. He also rewarded the top achievers using his personal funds. Yeah, that's lovely. So now we found that, the Minister of Finance and the Minister of Finance and Development Planning, Dr. Rutsitso Matlanyane, has urged Basotho motorists traveling to South Africa to comply with the new South African Revenue Service-like requirements by registering their motor vehicles in order to obtain import permits. So now we found that, addressing the House of Senate, Dr. Matlanyane said the SARS has introduced a temporary measures requiring all the property entering South Africa to be declared, including foreign registered motor vehicles from neighboring countries. So she explained that the temporary import duration, that is declaration of motor vehicles system, is expected to come into effect on June 1st, 2026, and will apply to all the countries within this Southern Africa Customs Union SACU, including Lesotho. So Dr. Matlanyane encouraged Basotho to visit SARS offices located at the border post for assistance with the registration process. So that's some of the things that we actually see happening. And innovating from that one, we found that the Lesotho government is accelerating its digital transformation agenda with upgrades planned for national e-service aimed at improving access to government services and reducing bureaucracy. So now we found that political discussion continued around the governance reforms and anti-corruption measures, with growing calls for digitization in public administration. So the government is also pushing ahead with a major road infrastructure project to improve transport and trade connectivity. So now we found that Lesotho recently strengthened regional cooperation ties through engagements with the African Union and neighboring countries on development and trade matters. So that's how things are just going on at the moment of time, while we find that still locally, that Ministry of Communications Innovation continues promoting science, technology and innovation for inclusive economic development. So across Africa, AI powered educational tools and WhatsApp learning assistance are actually gaining momentum as solutions for improving access to education. So now we find that globally, investors are just closely watching Nvidia earnings and developments in artificial intelligence infrastructure, with AI remaining the dominant driver in global technology markets. So Malaysia introduced the revised regulations for digital assets exchange as governments worldwide tightens oversight of cryptocurrency markets. So now in the world of sports, we found that African football attention remains focused on the road to the 2026 World Cup and upcoming AFCON qualifiers. So Egypt has secured qualification for the 2026 FIFA Under-17 World Cup despite a defeat to Morocco in the in AFCON Under-17 competition. So now we found that also the Lesotho national team, Dikwena, continues building momentum after recent continental competition success. So now we found that European football leagues are nearing dramatic finishes, with Arsenal, Manchester City and Chelsea all involved in intense title and qualification battles. So entertainment around the 2026 FIFA World Cup, as I said this previous days, is already building, and with a report suggesting global stars including BTS and of course Shakira may headline tournament events. So in a financial and business news, we found that the global stock market rose today as investors reacted positively to major tech earnings expectations and easing tensions affecting international shipping routes. So financial analysts say Africa could benefit from a shift in global investment patterns as Middle East and Asian investors increase interest in African infrastructure and resources. So now we found that in Lesotho, Lesotho's economy continues focusing on infrastructure development, water exports and digital innovation as the pillars for long-term growth. So international markets remain cautious ahead of new signals from the U.S. Federal Reserve and inflation and of course interest rates. So now we know that in the Mountain Kingdom, the Mountain Kingdom is actually regions are just drawing scientific attention after new research highlighted how early humans survived harsh highlands conditions using fire technology. So

Health authorities in Lesotho launched what you call a new TB parliamentary caucus to strengthen the national fight against the tuberculosis. So far, initiatives are helping Lesotho strengthen its potato farming sector through cooperation with the Peru, aiming to improve food security and agricultural productivity. So winter conditions are just like beginning to develop across like Southern Africa, with Lesotho expected to see colder temperatures and of course possible snowfall in high altitude regions very soon. So that's all we've just like cleaned up for this wonderful morning. And before we just like progress, let me just tell you that, okay, it seems like, okay, Vladimir Putin's arrival outside the Great Hall of the People's closely resembles the reception given to like Donald Trump just days earlier. So hosting two major world leaders within the same week in the kind of like a image that is like Xi Jinping, once the president globally, a leader engaging with all sides while remaining aligned with none. That's how things are just like, you know, rocking out. So now we found that, okay, right now, the Minister of Finance, Enoch Godongwana in South Africa, has revealed that, okay, the government has cut 170.7 million in social grant spending thanks to the Targeted and Responsible Savings Program. So the minister made this disclosure in a parliamentary reply after DA MP Kingsley Wakelin asked the Treasury about the impact of the program on departmental performance and service delivery outcomes. So Godongwana says the targeted and responsible savings measures have so far been applied only to two programs, social grants through that is like verification checks by the South African Social Security Agency and the Public Transport Network grant. So he said that, okay, by December 2025, SASSA has like renewed 291,581 grant beneficiaries, adjusted to 8,599 grants, and cancelled 34,661 grants, resulting in total savings of like 170.7 million. So that's how things are just like going on. And another one that I almost forgot about is that, okay, we remember when we just like had Mr. Nkaren Letsia in the morning of this very week, when asking about the CPA, that is like, you know, a Consumer Protection Association, or not, its effectiveness is actually being recognized. So now we found that, okay, the executive director of the Consumer Protection Association, Mr. Nkaren Letsia, has condemned the recent increase in local public transport fares from 13 maloti to 17 maloti per trip, describing the move as unfair and economically burdensome to our ordinary Basotho commuters. So in a statement issued yesterday, Mr. Letsia said 31% fare increase published on May the 8th and implemented on May the 11th was introduced without like adequate notice and meaningful public consultation. So he stated that, okay, the increase comes at a time when government employees recently received only 2% salary increment, which he said does not match the rising cost of living and inflation. So Mr. Letsia explained that, okay, civil servants earning 3,000 per month could now spend more than like 680 on a transport cost along every month, amounting to nearly a quarter of their salary. So he stressed that, okay, public transport is an essential service that enables Basotho to access employment, healthcare, and education, adding that rising transport costs place additional pressure on a struggling household. So the CPA executive director also criticized that the short notice given before the implementation of the new fares, saying consumers were denied an opportunity to adjust their household budgets or even participate in consultations. So according to Mr. Letsia, the association considers the process a violation of consumer rights, noting that, okay, good governance requires adequate public participation before decisions affecting people's livelihoods are implemented. So he further raised concerns regarding the fuel subsidy, a mechanism intended to cushion transport operators and consumer against that's like fluctuations in the global fuel prices. He questioned whether the subsidy is still operational, how it is like being utilized, and of course why commuters continue to bear the
the full burden of the increased transport fares. So that's all we have cleaned up for this wonderful morning. So according to Lesotho Meteorological Services, as you're prepping yourself, man, for work, for school, for whatever hassle that you're going to pursue this very morning, let's just check out

0: As of 21st May 2026, it is expected to be fine with patches of high-level clouds and mild but cool to cold at some places in the highlands. So wind is expected to be light northwesterly. So that's how things are just going on. So anticipated maximum temperatures in Maseru, if I'm not okay, it will be the max of 20 degrees Celsius, as well as Moshoeshoe and Mafeting. Mahalatsuk will be at 19, as well as Kuting. Kachasnek will be at the peak of 17 degrees Celsius, 16 in Mokgotlong. Oxbo will be at 10 degrees Celsius, 18 degrees in Botabo. Checking out Leribe will be at 19, 20 degrees in Beria. Tabateka will be at the peak of like 15 degrees, while the maximum temperatures expected in Simongkong will be at 13 degrees Celsius. That's all we have for now at point in time, with our time putting us exactly at 28 minutes before we reach to the hour 6 o'clock on the dot. So yes, it's about that time we got to like to loosen up things, or just like lighten up things by you just like, you know, making that wake up call in the morning time on a 2121-9998 2121-9998, and you know what I mean. You tell us exactly what is going on. Today is the Retro Thursday. It's just like, you know, we're selling back the memory lane. We evoke all those beautiful memories. You know what it is. And we got to do what we got to do right here, right now. And remember, you can also drop us a voice note on our that is like our WhatsApp hotline. That is like 6220098, 6220098. And you tell us like, what's your purpose today? And accompanied by the song of your choice, Ultimate Radio. Good morning. How are you?
1: Kim Mushoeshoe, the founder of the Basutu Nation. Strategic thinking and inspirational leadership by King Mushoeshoe I in the 19th century led to the formation of Lesotho. Emerging between Zulu Nation, the Boers and the British, Mushoeshoe used his diplomatic skill to unite Basutu clans escaping the Zulu's conquering forces. He preserved his kingdom, either absorbing or overcoming rival tribes. Mushoeshoe used the mountains to create a defendable capital, Tabawusiu, and used French missionary diplomacy and weaponry, defeating the British in 1851, but losing to the Boers in 1868. Mushoeshoe appealed to Queen Victoria for help. She declared Basutoland a British protectorate. In 1966, Basutoland gained its independence from Britain, becoming the Kingdom of Lesotho. Never forget King Mushoeshoe, the founder of the Basutu Nation.

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2: Good morning. Good yourself?
1: I'm good.
2: Yes, this my love.
1: This is Angie from Shasha 2.
2: Hello, Angie.
1: Just woke up and do my daily routines.
2: Ah, you know how I love doing that.
1: Kupan Papale, Is It You by Kesi. And tell yourself a crypt day.
2: All right. Thank you.
1: Oti.
2: Yes. It's all good, my sister. Thank you so much. Yeah, welcome to the morning. It's all good. It's all happening. Ultimate Radio. And this is like one of the beautiful songs, man, from like, you know, I think it's a Step Up 2, yeah? Yeah, the streets, yeah, dance type of a movie. Yeah, it's all good. Ultimate Radio. This is Cassie. Is It You? Oh, wonderful choice, my sister. It's all good, man. And don't you forget that you can also mark the register. You tell us, like, you know, what are your plans? What's going on?

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4: old
2: Good morning.
4: We are the Ultimate. I'm here to tell you, I got a strategy. We better heat it up. Come on.

Predictable this early morning right here in the Mother Station for the people. Of course, man, this is like now Jamie Foxx alongside the Luda. Yeah, Luda Chris. And of course, before this one, you were listening to Casey, Is It You? Yeah, this is like now one of the beautiful songs like requested by one of our favorite people. We're talking of like Angie from Denver. It's all good, it's all happening. And of course, man, our time put us exactly at 15 minutes before we reach to the hour. Yeah, 6 o'clock on the dot. So yes, now brace yourself, prep yourself, because we're keeping you company right here, man. Yes, Robert Sylvester Kelly, one of my favorite people, yeah, in the music industry, man. Although incarcerated, we just like enjoy, yeah, the beautiful work he just like did. Ultimate Radio. Heaven, I really need a hug.

0: Having a need hug and then it want to just like know that you're just like an umbrella, you know, the talk ultimate radio. Let's touch a little bit of this. We're coming back.
1: Yo, good morning, D-boy.
0: Yo, my good man.
1: You are doing good, my brother.
0: I'm lovely, my brother.
1: I'm gonna go hot it, Anne.
0: Yes, the let's.
1: Kiko pokom papa lepina ya Bobby V.
0: Yes.
1: By the title of Tell Me by Bobby V.
0: Yeah, Bobby V. Bobby Valentino.
1: Right, my brother.
0: Yeah, no.
1: It's Thursday and we're throwing it back.
0: Yeah,
1: way back.
0: Yes, my
1: have
0: brother.
1: Have a nice day.
0: All right, man. All right.
1: Just getting ready to work.
0: All right, my brother. Thank you so much. And yes, ultimate hello.
2: Hey, Dibu.
0: Yo, my good man. How you doing?
2: I'm good. And how are you?
0: I'm lovely, my brother. Good morning to you.
2: Thanks.
0: Yes, sir.
2: I'd like to go back. And open up.
0: Yeah, but it's some book, my man. Yeah, no, man. Yeah. Let's go down.
2: Let me return the favor.
0: Oh, yes. Yeah, Andrea Martin. Yes, man. Let me return the favor, please. Yeah, man.
2: That's it, man.
0: Yes, my good man. Thank you so much.
2: Thank you.
0: Yeah, man. It's all good. It's all happening. And, yeah, that's like one of those. Yeah. Ish. One of the beautiful songs, man. You know what I mean? Yeah, Andrea Martin. Ultimate Radio, we're still together. And we're just like blessing it easy right here, right now. Let's touch one of those. Some of the classics we have in this very morning time. No doubts. Andrea Martin. Ultimate Radio. Selling down the memory fan. Yes. Evoking all those beautiful memories. Yeah. Baba Nesantanidi Barish.

0: on it just like Nee 712, definitely for you, man. This is like Andrea Martin, one of those beautiful songs that was like released from an album, yeah, back in 1998. Yeah, that is like, you know, Best of Me. Yeah, that's how it is sent. Of course, remember that, okay, she's no longer with us. Yeah, Andrea Martin just like died on the 27th of September 2021 at the age of 49. That's the way things are going. Ultimate Radio, we're still together, and with our time putting us exactly at 5 minutes before the hour of 6 o'clock on the dot. Yeah, and of course, man, the let's.
1: Bobby Valentine.
0: My good man. Don't know what you did to me.
1: Tim, drop it,
0: Bobby Valentino. Bobby V. Tell me. Beautiful songs, man. That was just like, you know, released back in 2005. Ultimate Radio. Oh, yeah. Retro Thursday, sailing down the memory lane, evoking all those beautiful memories. What do you still remember? You can go and just like mark the register, ladies and gentlemen. And remember, we just wanted to hear now from you today. You understand? What was the biggest flex in a high school during your time? What was your biggest flex during your time in high school? Let's see. On top of the hour, remember that, okay, we're having, yeah, the first news bulletin meant to upgrade to yourself or to even, yeah, put you abreast with what is going on around you. It's all good. It's all happening. Good morning!

0: Boys with my fool, with my brother, I'm telling you, man, you know what I mean, yeah. Bobby Marcelo Wilson, Bobby V, Bobby Valentino, yeah. Ash, hailing all the way from Jackson, Mississippi. Rest in Atlanta, Georgia. Yeah, oh. I remember he was like no singing, he was like a member of a group called, yeah, Mister. Yeah, back in 1994, man, yeah, the R&B group called Mister. Yeah, prior singing with Ludacris record label, man. Yeah, Disturbing the Peace in 2005, man. That's when, yeah, songs like this were just like totally released. The Ultimate Radio, yeah, this is Bobby V. Ooh, your sexy thing. Ooh, what's your name? It's all good, it's all happening, 6 o'clock on the dot. And of course, man, the girl with the silver tongue is right here to give us the news bulletin. I'm talking about Mama Kitty Pofani. Good morning.
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2: The Ultimate News Bulletin at 600 hours. I am Mamukiti Pofani. Good morning. The Right Honourable Prime Minister Ntukwane Madikane says the government is prioritising the textile and agricultural sectors to shield the economy from a weakening global diamond market. This, the Prime Minister said during the fourth high-level public-private dialogue in Maseru, where he stated that resolutions passed at the forum demonstrate a clear commitment to service delivery. Honourable Madikane noted that despite trade hurdles under AGOA, Lesotho must diversify its economy, especially now that synthetic diamonds from China are driving down traditional diamond prices. Trade and Industry Minister Honorable Motlatsi Maqalepo told the forum that Lesotho must urgently draft clear investment regulations to protect the rights of investors across all sectors. Honorable Maqalepo urged that Lesotho can no longer rely

0: entirely on imported farming inputs, saying the country needs to manufacture its own climate-resilient seeds and fertilizers. A rapidly growing population and unpredictable weather patterns have left regional food systems incredibly vulnerable. This was said by the Minister of Agriculture, Food Security and Nutrition, Honorable Sidibe Motjobogwane, during the Regional Agricultural Symposium intended to push for Arusha Protocol rollout held in Maseru. Honorable Motjobogwane emphasized that local plant breeders need institutional support, noting that it takes years of research to develop crop varieties that can survive harsh droughts and resist devastating diseases. Lesotho's Registrar General, Mrs. Mamoretlo Mohapi, said to safeguard these innovations, the symposium is discussing why regional adoption of plant variety protection has lagged, urging all to share best practices to speed up the rollout of the Continental Arusha Protocol. The Ministry of Information, Communications, Science, Technology and Innovation says it accelerates the rollout of digital e-services to put an end to long queues at government offices. Opening a system validation workshop in Maseru, Principal Secretary Mr. Kanono Ramashamule stated that this is in line with the Ministry's core mandate to of digitization of these channels to give citizens faster access to services. The e-government infrastructure project coordinator, Mr. Kori Linyaza, revealed that the ministries of Home Affairs and Police, Public Works and Transport, and Public Service will be the first to pilot the system, owing to the massive number of people they serve every day. Meanwhile, IFMIS Director, Mrs. Maphantsi Segesa, disclosed that the project is also expected to tighten financial security, stating that the automated system will protect public funds by ensuring that government offices no longer handle direct cash transactions. As we conclude, following two reported cases of hantavirus in South Africa, the government says strict preventive measures are now in place to protect Lesotho. In an interview with the district surveillance officer from the Ministry of Health, Mr. Malefetsane Tamai said there are no reported cases of the disease so far in Lesotho. He, however, cautioned that the virus could spread through rats' waste. He also stated that hantavirus spreads mainly through contact with the urine, saliva, or droppings of infected rodents, such as rat waste, while person-to-person transmission remains rare. Mr. Tamai further stated that health workers and border officials have intensified screening measures for people entering the country at all major border posts. This brings us to the end of our news bulletin at this hour. Once again, I am Mamukide Pofani. Join us for the next bulletin at 700 hours.
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0: The loti against American dollar is 16 maluti 46 cent, against British pound is 22 maluti 12 cent, against euro 19 maluti 14 cent, and against Australian dollar 11 maluti 78 cent.
1: It's time for the ultimate weather report.
0: It is expected to be fine with patches of high-level clouds and mild but cool to cold at some places in the highlands, and wind is expected to be light northwesterly. Now looking at the maximum temperatures expected today, Maseru, Moshoeshoeshoeane and Mafeding have a high of 20 degrees Celsius. Mohalisuk and Kuting 19 degrees Celsius, Katchasnek 17 degrees Celsius, Mokgotlo 16 degrees Celsius, Oxbow 10 degrees Celsius, Botawote 18 degrees Celsius, Leribe 19, Berea also 20 degrees Celsius, Tawatseka 15, and Simongong 13 degrees Celsius.
2: Good morning, girl with the silver tongue.
0: Morning.
2: How are you doing?
0: I'm well, yourself.
2: Yeah, sometimes you have to start by, you know what I mean? Yeah. Skin is always interesting.
0: Oh my God.
2: I know. It happens to everyone anyway.
0: Yes.
2: Yeah, I know for sure. How you doing, my lovey?
0: I'm well.
2: Yeah, all right. Today is a Retro Thursday. Retro Thursday. Yeah, we're sailing down the memory lane.
0: Yeah.
2: Evoking.

0: beautiful memories.
1: Yes.
0: You understand what I'm saying? So tell me about you. What was the biggest flex in your high school during your time?
1: Oh my God. Flex.
0: Yeah. No flex again. King and Ling. What was the biggest flex that time?
1: I'm not going to say me specifically.
0: Yeah, but yeah, during that time. Yeah. What was the biggest flex?
1: I'm not sure if I should call it a flex.
0: Okay.
1: But the fact that we were proud of it.
0: Yeah.
1: I'm so ashamed about this thing, but hey. We were known to be Satanists.
0: Are you serious?
1: Yeah.
0: Yeah.
1: Me and my friends, we walked in a group of 10.
0: Yeah.
1: We were the 10 disciples.
0: Oh, okay.
1: Oh my God, people feared us.
0: Are you serious?
1: Yeah, and it was nice knowing that.
0: Yeah, yeah.
1: Yeah, we are those girls.
0: Yeah. So now they just like came up with all those like, you know, shaming words or even shaming names.
1: Yes.
0: Why, Mara? Ish,
1: Jebat? I don't know. I think we were too pretty.
0: Yeah.
1: Too good to be Drew.
0: Oh, probably.
1: And then so we used to buy this red, what is it called? Confusion.
0: Yeah.
1: Red.
0: Oh, yes. Yeah, guava.
1: And then I think we also enjoyed it because people would think it's blood. So we'd give them things to talk about.
0: Oh.
1: Yeah. So the fact that we were proud of it, I'm going to call it a flex.
0: Yeah, ne?
1: We were feared.
0: Oh, yeah, no, you were feared for your knowledge because actually, yeah, they didn't know that.
1: Yes.
0: Yeah, some of them, you know, strong rural background. So they just like, you know, pitched up Masiru. And then when they see things like this, like, what the?
1: Yeah, because Narika Ford.
0: And then, you know what I mean? You're having all those kind of reddish whatever. Mm. And now you're calling yourself 10 disciples. You're like, what?
1: Beautiful. King.
0: But
1: yes, that was it.
0: All right, beloved. Yes, you're good this morning, right?
1: Yes, I'm very nice. Yeah.
0: Okay, lovely to hear from you. That's the way it is, man. All right, so, yeah, see you at 7. Yeah?
1: At least.
0: Yeah, it's all good, it's all happening. And you can dash to our Facebook page, man. You just like now tell us exactly what is going on. Yeah, okay, where now, according to you, this very morning, yes, we want to know what was your biggest flex or what was the biggest flex in high school during your time. It's all good, man. You know, this is like, no, this is the time. Yeah, this is the time, it's personal. SFP. You keep telling me on the telephone. Something for the people.

0: You never find a boy as good as me, man. You nobody can love you like me, cause my love is a shh. My love is a shh.
1: Yeah,
0: something for the people this very morning, man. Putting us to 15 minutes after the hour 6 o'clock on the dot. Yes, good morning to you if you're just prepping yourself at a moment of time. Yeah, man, or trying to wake up. Yeah, you are late already. Yeah, I mean, really, man. If you're going to like start your work at 8, it's only going to get 8. No, start work
1: you
0: at
1: start
0: 8.
1: Start
0: yeah.
1: at 8 o'clock.
0: Yeah, you start at 8 o'clock. You know, like Masoto when you say, I know, I got like 8. Yes, what like got like 8 got suit, but at the end of the day, I was like, I can like 8. Like, you know, you want to like, you know, divert it, you just like, you know, change the situation.
1: Yeah.
0: What the? You know?
1: Yeah, what the?
0: What the?
1: Hey, use your brain, not your feet.
0: Can't you omega 3 a.m. again? You know, like, yeah, that's why. You know, like, that's why. Listen to this, yeah?
1: Yeah.
0: That's why you find that, okay, most of the ladies are quite a little bit more smarter, yeah?
1: Yeah.
0: Because now the omega 3,
1: you see, man,
0: yeah. They have extra because now you do the guy. Yeah. The Renaissance, you know, the behind.
1: Yeah, the derriere.
0: Yeah, that you are praising too much of, like, you know, where they cannot be defeated.
1: Yeah, they can never be defeated in that area. Yeah, I think that's the reason why.
0: They're bootylicious.
1: And that explains why they have too much mental activity going on.
0: Yeah,
1: there's a lot going on in their mind. They can multitask, can do a lot of things that we just.
0: If you just like doing the stupid actions, like they are more extreme, like what the. What's up, my man?
1: I'm good. It's a Thursday today.
0: Yeah.
1: A day before my favorite day.
0: Yeah.
1: You know, Friday is actually my day.
0: Mine is this one.
1: Ah, what? Donderdag is also my day.
0: Yeah.
1: But, you know, Freitag is Freitag, man.
0: Yeah.
1: Getting ready for the weekend.
0: Nobody
1: and
0: can
1: all
0: make
1: that.
0: It Monday.
1: Nobody can mandalize it.
0: Yeah.
1: Yay.
0: I'm telling you.
1: For sure. Mama Russia
0: no Muriana. I wish some of you, man, just like got the friend of like, you know, security forces or something like that, man. Yeah, probably. Hey, my Banya Mela blind. Yeah, that's the way to say it. Banya Mela blind.
1: There's still a lot of ladies there. Huh?
0: Yeah,
1: should get one. I don't want a male friend.
0: Yeah. And you don't have, if you got a female, working at the security services, you have to be careful.
1: Okay,
0: you cannot eat outside.
1: Oh yeah,
0: without her. I'm like di phetse man, you don't go out with her, you understand?
1: U
0: di phetse man. Aba fihla ba 380 mona go o ya wa ja. 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
1: Le ga wala wala o fwa botlo ba makau ba o no tswa ka. Yeah, that's the situation. That's the situation.
0: No, ne kana majita ila ka besa da. Oh, okay. So na ke di pele. So now I've just cooked this now. I have 380 mona o ya wa ja. O no ke di pele man. Ka thi we tsala jwa.
1: Bona go wa di luma ma ga di luma ka melwa ka pele.
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0: checking out today in the history, courtesy of Mahlomola, and that's the way things are going. So let's check out, man, what Hlompho is saying now these days. Yeah, man.
1: Hey.
0: What's good, my man?
2: Waka, please play me. Those
0: Ngalaga,
2: it's my first day. My waka.
1: But we should take it to Lagos.
0: Yeah, no.
1: Yeah,
0: you know this dude, man. You know he loves Mendoza.
1: He loves Mendoza,
0: and he loves this song so much. And you know what I mean.
1: A good friend of the show as well.
0: A good friend of the show.
1: Yeah.
0: We know, like, actually, when it comes to Thursday, if he asks for a song, Ngalaga, it has to be E. Anyway, it's all good. It's all happening. Ultimate Radio. Let's ready it. Yeah, at 20 minutes, we're checking out Today in History. And after that, at 30 minutes after the hour, we're checking out, man. Yeah, sporting updates. Good morning. How you doing? Retro Thursday. Welcome to the UBR with Masters at Work.

chalea. Masambe so polar, man. Utola tatila chase up. Mandoza Ngala Gata, Ultimate Radio, man. The mighty production of Gabby Leroux. Yeah. Wa utola, adine nito gilo kuwaile. Grand, grand. Anyway, it's our time, like putting us exactly at 21 minutes gone after the hour, 6 o'clock on the dot. And let's go check out, matter what exactly happened on this very date. And we actually seen that, okay, today, yeah, it's just a myth in that, okay, most of the things happened on this very date in 2015. Damn, it's crazy. Anyway, we're checking out events, news, people that have changed the course of history. So now we are right here at home. Looking at that is like indigenous information or indigenous events that really happened. So you found that, okay, that then the head of, like, back in 2015 on this very date, that is like 21st of May, that then the head of the Lesotho Defense Force, that is like Lieutenant General Maparangwe Mahau, was officially dismissed from his post. He was dismissed by Prime Minister Phakathi Thamosisekedi. Lieutenant General Mahau has been appointed by the former Prime Minister, Thomas Motsoai Tabane, during a bitter power struggle with the military. So we found that, okay, after Tabane lost in a snap election in early 2015, the nearly and newly elected coalition government

0: under Prime Minister Musisidi immediately removed Mahau and reinstated his rival or fierce rival, Lieutenant General Kadi Kamudi. And also we found that in 2015 still, on this very date, the Lance Corporal Mulifi's wife filed an urgent, that is like a habeas corpus application. High Court Judge Justice Simapo Pete ordered the Lesotho Defense Force to introduce Mulifi in court by 4 p.m. on May the 21st, but LDF refused. So the LDF's legal representative, Advocate Brigadier General, Mantu Silo, who is now Director General of Directorate on Corruption and Economic Offences, DCEO, formally refused the immediate deadline and telling the judge it was impracticable, because Mulifi was being detained far away from Maseru. So Mulifi and roughly 50 other soldiers were being charged under Section 48 and 49 of the LDF Act of 1996. And also we found that, in 2015, 10 days after skipping the country, former Lesotho Prime Minister Thomas Motsoe-Hightower gave a widely broadcast phone interview to the international media, including Agence France-Presse, Agence France Press, from what he called the place of hiding Fixback in South Africa town, sitting right on the border of Lesotho. So the South African government took the threat seriously enough to assign him an armed round-the-clock security detail. So Thabane remained in a political exile for nearly 2 years. So on February the 12th, 2017, feeling sufficiently protected by the SADC pressure and shifting political tides, he crossed the border back into Lesotho. Within weeks, he successfully led the parliamentary vote of no confidence that collapsed the then Lesotho Prime Minister Phakathile Mosisidi's government, paving the way for Thabane to win the next election and reclaim the Prime Minister's office in June 2017. That's exactly some of the things that we just cleaned up this very morning. And remember, we are here to make things happen. And there are a lot of things that actually happened on this very date. So yes, it's the 21st today. It's May. It's May. So what is your take? May the 21st is officially the Memo Day in other countries, as well as a Rapture Party Day. So today marks the 141 of the year. And of course, we just have 224 days left in 2026. So that's how things are just rocking on. And we remember that, back in 2013, Microsoft announced the release of the Xbox One. Yeah, those who are just really, really love gaming. Yeah, they were tell you when things really happened. So back in 1981, we know that Bob Marley received a state funeral in Jamaica. Remember, 1981, on this very date, Bob Marley received a state funeral in Jamaica. So the then special funeral combined elements of Ethiopian Orthodox and, of course, Rastafarian tradition, both of which he held to. He was buried in a chapel near his birthplace with his guitar. So that's how things just went down. 25 minutes after the hour 6, that's all we have for now. And it was just progressing as we're bracing ourselves for the update in the world of sports. Ultimate Radio, good morning.
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0: Me. Beautiful sounds, man. Again, from like Nasia Jones, Nasia Bin Oludara Jones. Yeah, man. Yeah, we just like know him as Nas. Yeah, rooted in the East Coast hip hop. He was like, you know, even today, he's regarded as one of the greatest rappers of all times. I'm telling you the gospel truth, man. You know, like, I like the way he, like, he named the kids, you know, like the children. Yeah, the other one is Destiny, the other one is Night.
1: Oh,
0: yeah, Destiny and Night. Night doesn't like Night.
1: Okay,
0: yeah, Mhlabane.
1: Mhlabane isn't the Night with the K, right?
0: And Destiny is Destiny, you know what I mean? Oh, great things, man.
1: Those are beautiful names, yeah.
0: Yeah. That's the way it is, man. That was like Nasir Jones, Ultimate Radio. And you know, like Jay-Z, what he did? Mm. He just like took certain lines and just like made a couple of songs with that.
1: What do you mean? We'll talk about it.
0: Yeah, but actually, that's the way it is. Mm. Like, you take certain lines, or even there are certain.

0: lines and yena with a pine nwe the fapane
1: go. Oh, he'll pick from from a particular line from a song.
0: Yeah, from like
1: and make a different song.
0: Like right now he's listening to the song.
1: Yeah.
0: You understand?
1: Yeah.
0: You make with 4 lines or 15 lines on this verses.
1: Uh-huh.
0: You just like make 12 songs from the same song. That's the way it is.
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1: All right, thank you so much, Brody. Today is a Thursday, the 21st of May. It's 2026. Yes, good morning to the world. Throwback, man. We're throwing it back. How I wish we could throw it back even here and talk about the old school football. Yeah.
0: Yeah.
1: All the way, all the way.
0: Computer, Umagfish.
1: Umagfish,
0: Computer, lekwane, lekwane.
1: You remember computer?
0: Yeah, man.
1: Yeah. No, ask me about your computer.
0: Yeah. Computer. Yeah. Computer.
1: Computer le kwani. Just reminded me of Phil Masinga.
0: Yeah.
1: Keep
0: your
1: don't even mention it. That's not nice. Anyway, ladies and gentlemen, let's have a look at the latest that is coming out of Africa. Africa is busy at the moment. Definitely buzzing with sports. I'm gonna start first with the Cape Town Marathon that is actually set up for this coming weekend, the 23rd of May 2026. I know some of you guys are like, ah, oh, but this marathon is not supposed to be at around this time. This is what happened last year at around August, October, which is the normal time for the, you know, for the Cape Town Marathon. Unfortunately, the weather was terrible. I think they've actually looked into the weather at around that time and tried to align themselves with the changes that has been brought by global warming and all of that. There was a lot of wind during the day, and of course it wasn't really safe for the marathon, so they decided to cancel the 2025 marathon. It did not run in 2025. Same thing applies in 2020. They just had to find a way to suspend it. So it's back again, but they had to rearrange the dates. They've decided to go with May because they believe it's going to be, you know, a comfortable weather for a day of athletics, of course, out in Cape Town, trying to align themselves with the weather as well. So looking forward to a very incredible run this coming weekend. It's a marathon, 42 kilometers. And then we're also going to have 10 kilometers as well as the 5 kilometer piece run. In fact, I went deeper into the history just to find out how many of these people has actually won it before, especially from the L. There's only one person, Motlokwa Nkgamutlane, who won it in 2008. Ever since then, we haven't really had anyone from the L who has actually won it. And if you look at it, obviously you were hoping to see a couple of names because we have been known in the region for this kind of participation. So to call for more attention from across the globe, they've decided to invite Kipchoge from Kenya. Yes, Kipchoge from Kenya. Definitely, he's been doing most of his business overseas, and it's gonna be his first marathon in Africa. Yes, this marathon in Africa, that's Cape Town. So they are set to. They're actually looking forward to attracting around 44,000 runners from across the globe to come and participate out in Cape Town. We'll see if things will definitely run that way. But Kipchoge is going to be there to run his first marathon in Africa. Remember, he has participated in one of the best global events that are known for their prestige, of course, and the money that they bring into the pockets of the athletes. The likes of the London Marathon has actually won it. Yes, he's actually won the London Marathon, Kipchoge. He has been there a couple of times, 5 times. He has actually won the London Marathon. If you look at it, you realize that he also won the Berlin Marathon. He also won the Tokyo Marathon. All the biggest marathons in the world. Hey, Kipchoge is a problem. And of course, the Chicago Marathon. So with the names like Kipchoge being among the athletes that are going to be running for the first position in the Cape Town Marathon, obviously it's not going to be easy for you know, for those who are going to be participating. Right now, we do not have any

Middle East of local athletes that are going to be participating there. But let's hope tomorrow, yes, before the marathon, we'll get to see who else is going to be joining them out there in Cape Town. Yeah, so there's a lot of differences, of course, that has actually been brought by the... In fact, a couple of changes that has been brought by the Cape Town Marathon, because they're trying to align it with other global marathons as well. Yes, the reason is they want it to be a Category A marathon, just like the London Marathon, just like the Boston Marathon. And if it happens, obviously, it's going to be the first marathon, of course, out of Africa to actually be classified that way. Cape Town, being one of the world-class cities, has already passed the first preliminary steps, of course, for approval for them to become one of the global A-standard marathon in the world. We'll see if they'll pass the second phase of the assessment. If they do, definitely it's gonna be like that. We all know how big Cape Town is, so there's absolutely no doubt that at some point they're going to become the first African city to actually host one of these biggest marathons. Now let's cross over to the CAF. Yes, I'm talking about the Confederations of African Football. I didn't want to touch on this story for a couple of reasons. This is a story involving Mamelodi Sundowns getting stranded at the airport in Oura Tambo on their way to Morocco to play their second leg in the CAF Champions League final. So they spent an entire day. In fact, they were unable to travel on Tuesday because clearance wasn't offered on the side of Morocco. They were supposed to have offered them clearance to land in Morocco on Tuesday, because all they're trying to do were trying to acclimatize and get ready for the match on Sunday. So clearance wasn't offered, and there's just a lot of logistical shenanigans, of course, that actually led to that. First of all, Mamelodi Sundowns wanted to take a private charter flight from South Africa all the way to Morocco because they wanted to take advantage of the time that they have, you know, to prepare for the match. Yes, obviously this match is very, very important. They've actually won against ASFA in their first leg in South Africa, and they'll be looking forward to securing their 1-0 narrow lead. And they believe that if they landed early, that was going to allow them enough time to prepare and get ready for the game on Sunday. But unfortunately, that wasn't to be. And it looks like now they finally made it to Rabat in Morocco, but they had to use an alternative route. Yes, they had to fly via Gabon and then find a connection from Gabon all the way to Morocco. Apparently, they left South Africa without having received a clearance, which is a little bit bizarre from Morocco. But 45 minutes before landing in Gabon, they received the clearance to land in Morocco. So we'll be looking forward to see how they're going to participate. Well, these kind of shenanigans are usually popular in Africa. I'm not sure about other parts of the world, but we know about Africa, especially regarding the CAF inter-club competitions, that, you know, some teams, especially traveling teams, are often treated in a particular way in order to, you know, to affect their performance in the field of play, because obviously the home team wants to find a way to take advantage of that and maybe, who knows, clinch a win against the traveling supporters as well as the traveling squad. Now, meanwhile, remember, CAF is still running an investigation on the other issues, of course, of violence that broke out in South Africa during their first leg. Remember, there was a clash between the South African Mamelodi Sundowns fans as well as the traveling ASFA fans, which led to the, you know, to the intervention of the South African police. So right now, CAF is still investigating that. Remember, they still need to look at the report that has been offered by the fourth official, and then they're going to take it from there and see who is guilty. But I don't think the decision that it's going to take would have any form of any impact on any of these two teams, because obviously they are playing on Sunday. The decision hasn't been taken as yet. Taking the decision before the match on Sunday could potentially affect the final. So definitely it's going to come after that. May lead to financial repercussions, but may not really affect how the matches were supposed to be staged. For example, some of the matches upon maybe the assessment of the CAF body or related body usually would be playing the match maybe in an empty stadium, depending on who is guilty, because at the moment we cannot really establish who is actually guilty, who started the war. All we know that is that the CAF investigation body is actually looking at the footage to see who may have started this

fight. So we'll definitely see how things are going to roll. And there's fears, of course, are surrounding the traveling supporters as well into Morocco. Also trying to look into the past events that may have occurred in this kind of fixtures. Yes, the Southern African supporters are really, really skeptical about traveling to Morocco because they know that it's not going to be a walk in the park. Number two, there's a very high chance that violence could eventually just break, especially in the stands for the supporters. Now, let's just shift our focus to other news, of course, that are making headlines here in Africa. This time around, I want us to shift our focus to the under 17. Yes, under 17 Africa Cup of Nations that is underway out in Morocco. Yesterday, we saw a couple of matches that were playing in Group C as well as Group D. And we saw that South Africa is out of the tournament. Yeah, shout out to Ghana. I love what the Ghanaian Federation, Football Federation, did in order to try and, you know, motivate their under 17 squad. They held, the president of the federation had to hold a meeting, a virtual meeting, of course, because

0: tournament. Yeah, shout out to Ghana. I love what the Ghanaian Federation, Football Federation, did in order to try and, you know, motivate their under 17 squad. They held, the president of the federation had to hold a meeting, a virtual meeting, of course, because it's not in Morocco, with these youngsters, you know, a couple of minutes before the match, just to encourage them to actually win the match. And they actually won the match by 3-1, which is an exciting lead, of course, because now they'll be in a better position to qualify for the World Cup. First of all, we may have to go through a list of teams that have already qualified for the World Cup that's going to be held out in Qatar. One of them is Morocco, the host, followed by Egypt. Ivory Coast has already qualified as well. There's Cameroon, there's Tanzania, Mali, there's Senegal, as well as Algeria. Yes, as well as Algeria. So we have a total of 8 teams that has already qualified for the World Cup. Remember, we need a total of 10 from Africa to go and play in the World Cup. So we are going to be moving on to the playoffs fixture that is set up for this coming weekend. Yes, South Africa is not going to be in the playoffs. This is how it's going to look like. Saturday, we're looking at a match between Ethiopia as well as Mozambique. The winner here is going to be joining the 8 teams that has already qualified for the World Cup. And of course, in another fixture, you see that Uganda is playing Ghana. They had to fight for that 3rd position in order to push South Africa out. So if they beat Uganda, which is a very, very tricky customer, they would definitely secure a spot in the World Cup. Yes, the Qatar under 17 World Cup. So we will see how things are going to turn out. But as things stand, obviously, Southern African representation has actually gone a little bit more, I would say, gone. It's actually gone, because I don't see any Southern African country in the 8 teams that has already qualified right now. Ghana is actually representing East Africa. And looking at the fixture as well, and the other teams that are going to be participating, Mozambique maybe would be the only hope that Southern Africa has in order to go and represent us out in Qatar in the World Cup, under 17 World Cup. So that's all we had for you in this hour. Remember, we are back again 5 minutes after 7 o'clock. We're going to be touching a little bit on cricket. Looks like the T20 Cricket World Cup qualifiers are going to be underway in Botswana. We'll give you the details on how things are going to roll out. And also going to be looking into our representation at the current Olympic Academy session that is underway out in Greece. Yes, out in Greece. Definitely give you details on that. It's all happening 5 minutes after 7 o'clock. So if you just woke up now and turned on your radio, yes, we're still live right here on the Ultimate Radio. And that's a wrap on the first edition of Sports.
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3: God, it's all happening. Ultimate Radio, that's the way things are going, man. We're just like entering into the flu season. Yeah, you just like find yourself like you're trying to talk, and then it's like you
4: all
3: know
4: the
3: what
4: way.
3: I mean?
4: Hey.
3: It's like the phlegm is just like standing somewhere and making you want to
4: all the time.
3: All the time.
4: I don't know if there are remedies for that out there. Yeah. Oh yeah, maybe there's one.
3: Yeah,
4: just remembered.
3: Oh yeah,
4: the clothes.
3: Yeah, the clothes.
4: We should get you the clothes. Eh?
3: we need to
4: clear the pathway.
3: No man.
4: Yeah,
3: yeah, that's the way they said. Of course, man, my man. We just like wanted to know today or now. Okay, what was the biggest flex in the high school during your time?
4: A phone.
3: Oh yeah.
4: Yeah, you had to get a phone, and it has to be a colored screen phone.
3: Okay.
4: It has to have a camera, and it had to play MP3s.
3: Oh, there was MP3s. You remember MP3s. Like MP3s?
4: Yeah, it had to play MP3s and MP4s.
3: Yeah.
4: MP3s and MP4s.
3: Yeah.
4: Technology was still pretty much developing.
3: Yeah.
4: Internet connection, it has to have what we used to refer to as GPRS.
3: Yeah.
4: Yeah, before we went into all these...
3: I remember
4: 4Gs, 3Gs.
3: Yeah, 3Gs and what. And yeah. I remember a lot of people were just like going basic about, you know, having the MP3 player. Yeah.
4: Even an MP3 player was a flex.
3: Yeah, it was a flex.
4: Serious flex.
3: You know, Jordan, like you look at people.
4: Yeah.
3: Those are the Walkmans.
4: Yeah.
3: You understand?
4: Yeah, remember the Walkman?
3: Yeah, that's MP3 is like, okay, let's hear this one. Yeah.

0: Hello.
1: Yo, Oga.
0: Hey, what's up, my good man?
1: How are you, Oga?
0: Ah, man, life's good, bro.
2: Life's good.
1: Yo, in the college.
2: Hey, bro, how you doing?
1: I'm good. I got a disappointed. They have flew. Come on, and now we got to Sundown and the traveling stuff. Yo, I.
2: Look, it's always a problem every time when the Northern Africans are involved, especially football.
1: These people.
2: Always, man. Look at the saga that we're still facing against Morocco and Senegal.
0: They
2: don't want to clear the charter flight from South Africans to land in Morocco.
0: Yeah.
2: Imagine. They had to fly via Gabon.
0: Yeah.
2: And that was 45 minutes before they are landing in Gabon.
1: Imagine these people. You remember the marimba.
2: The marimba from the Sacred Heart.
1: Yeah. I was part and parcel of that. You were part of the band.
2: That's why
1: I like my Oga. That's why. You know, I can speak Oga.
2: Back in the day, I had to pick between basketball and music.
0: Yeah.
2: So obviously after school, you know, extracurricular activities. So I had to pick between one of them because they were happening at the same time.
0: Yeah.
2: There are people playing guitars and then I'm like, let me bounce the ball.
1: But there was a chance to multitask, my God.
0: Oh, yeah.
2: Man, shout out.
0: Yeah, I consume a lot of time, man. You need to rest as a person.
1: No. Do you know these table steps? This guy is an all-rounder. He was the all-rounder.
0: That was the only thing.
2: He still remembers, man.
1: Shout out.
0: So, when what was your flex, man, during your time?
1: Huh?
0: What was your flex during your time?
1: Marimba.
0: I used to play marimba. Yeah, nice.
1: I was good at marimba. Yes,
0: you are good at marimba, but what the hell is that? Yes, my good man. No,
1: I'm listening to you guys.
0: All right, my good man. Thank you so much.
1: Shout out.
0: That was like my main man right there, and that was like a Shompo. So now let's check out, man, what people said.
2: Yeah.
0: We found that okay now. Come on, Kiletala Benediction Tabiso. Yeah, says, okay, good morning, fam.
2: Yeah.
0: Listening from Mafeteng Tabaneng, my biggest flex. Yeah, in high school, I was a top runner. And I did the medal, Kamoradi medal. Oh, Mofana.
2: Shout out to you, man.
0: All right, my man. So, yes, Zabalazo. Toy Toy says, like, good morning, UBR family. Good morning to you.
2: Aye.
0: This is like Musawawa here from Lekokwaneng. So, my biggest flex in high school, Ngileka Fisha before everyone, and it motivates me.
2: Have a
0: blessed day. Yeah, family.
2: Would
0: you please play me a song by Eminem? I'm not afraid. Yeah, I'll try to do that, my man. Yeah, even though it's not a time. Yeah, okupa dipina enan. But anyway, we find that also Sabza Sabi, Mwanamusotore, sending May morning to Ultimate Radio. Thank you.
2: Hey.
0: And I used to get up to so many things in high school level.
2: I
0: was very excellent in monologue script and singing.
2: We were talking about acting yesterday.
0: Yeah. We were talking about that. Mm. And you know, with Film Festival also coming, you need to base yourself with such, you know what I mean? And now I'm busy getting ready for work. I'm tuning in all the way from Muff Town.
2: Shout out.
0: So that's the way it is. Shout out to you.
2: Mm-hmm.
0: And Tihuna Lesebedi Stu. Stu says, like, good morning. Yeah. Matebele. Yeah. Sending love and hugs. Yeah. From Botabote. Yeah. Sensei Gelestupung. Kiseva the breakfast. Lovely to hear that. Biggest flex in my high school time. Ineloho Bale phone.
2: Yeah.
0: Blackberry. Kappa V360. Okay. I know.
2: But we came earlier than that because I remember Motorola V220.
0: Yeah.
2: It had a camera. Just because of the camera, it was a flex, man.
0: Yeah.
2: And then after that, we had the Sony Ericssons.
0: Yeah, Sony Ericssons.
2: Remember the Walkmans?
0: They
2: had the table shocks, the speakers that you would hang around your neck.
0: Yeah, that was a flex, my man. Yeah, let's hear this one. Yeah, Ultimate High.
1: Super!

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0: Awe mkoza.
1: Awe awe.
2: Shada so. Yara so we send right here Mamzi my kids says good morning family.
0: Hi Mamzi.
2: I'm listening from like Murija la Tlapeng. Have a lovely day or have a lovely Thursday. Thank you so much Mamzi. Peleto Molete says like good morning family. I'm just listening from Hamabo Tema Seru. My biggest flex in high school, I was a school choir. Yeah, have a lovely day and bless it. Aww. And be blessed. Yeah, school choir, gifted, yeah.
0: Definitely yeah. A singer, vocalist.
2: Yeah, vocalist.
0: Yes.
2: Yeah. Yeah, utlo o kwala ngwane mo mona tse ba robinela school choir. Ere ha o go atla ho yena. 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
0: Hey, you just reminded me of another situation that I may have faced. I think we went for sports at Claude's.
2: Now they call you Chimomo. Like, what the?
0: Yeah, obviously, your name. In high school, I was not part of the choir because those guys were gifted. It was a boy or boy only boy, choir, boy, yeah, boy band or boy whatever.
2: Boy choir.
0: The super duper choir. They were good. Yeah, they were too good, man.
2: Ladies and black mambas. Anyway, ladies and gentlemen, let's just check out, man. We headed to 7 o'clock on the dot. Let's have a breather, and we're just coming back right now. De La Soul, it's all good, featuring Shaka Khan.

0: One of the beautiful songs, man, you're getting of yesteryears, of course, man. This is All Good, yeah, featuring Chaka Khan. Yeah, this is like a De La Soul. Ultimate Radio putting us to 7 o'clock on the dot. And of course, man, we see you, Angie. Angie Ori, good morning once again. Mine in a, okay, what ring? Kurinikili mote blind ka volleyball. Kabaka fuwa the certificate and medal. Nikili machete blind. Ho, but it's nice, man. You know, like these days, ladies are not. You jump underwear after you jump vast lab.
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2: The Ultimate News Bulletin at 700 hours. I am Amukitipo Fani. Good morning. The Right Honourable Prime Minister Ntsukwane Madikane says the government is prioritising the textile and agricultural sectors to shield the economy from a weakening global diamond market. This, the Prime Minister said during the fourth high-level public-private dialogue in Maseru, where he stated that the resolutions passed at the forum demonstrate a clear commitment to service delivery. Honorable Matekani noted that despite trade hurdles under AGOA, Lesotho must diversify its economy, especially now that synthetic diamonds from China are driving down traditional diamond prices. Trade and Industry Minister Honorable Motlatsi Maqalepo told the forum that Lesotho must urgently draft clear investment regulations to protect the rights of investors across all sectors. Honorable Maqalepo urged that Lesotho can no longer rely entirely on imported farming inputs, saying the country needs to manufacture its own climate-resilient seeds and fertilizers. A rapidly growing population and unpredictable weather patterns have left regional food systems incredibly vulnerable. This was said by the Minister of Agriculture, Food Security and Nutrition, Honorable Sidibe Mochobarani, during the Regional Agricultural Symposium intended to push for Arusha Protocol rollout held in Maseru. Honorable Mochobarani emphasized that local plant breeders need institutional support, noting that it takes years of research to develop crop varieties that can survive harsh droughts and resist devastating diseases. Listen.

0: Just Registrar General, Mrs. Mamoretlo Mohapi, said to safeguard these innovations, the symposium is discussing why regional adoption of plant variety protection has lagged, urging all to share best practices to speed up the rollout of Continental Arusha Protocol. The Ministry of Information, Communication, Science, Technology and Innovation says it accelerates the rollout of digital e-services to put an end to long queues at government offices. Opening a system validation workshop in Maseru, Principal Secretary Mr. Kanono Ramashamule stated that this is in line with the ministry's core mandate of digitization of these channels to give citizens faster access to services. The e-government infrastructure project coordinator, Mr. Kori Linyaza, revealed that the ministries of Home Affairs and Police, Public Works and Transport, and Public Service will be the first to pilot the system, owing to the massive number of people they serve every day. Meanwhile, IFMIS Director Mrs. Mapanzi Sekgesa disclosed that the project is also expected to tighten financial security, stating that the automated system will protect public funds by ensuring that government officers no longer handle direct cash transactions. As we conclude, following two reported cases of hunt virus in South Africa, the government says strict preventive measures are now in place to protect Lesotho. In an interview with the district surveillance officer from the Ministry of Health, Mr. Malafetsane Tamai said there are no reported cases of the disease so far in Lesotho. He, however, cautioned that the virus could spread through rats' waste. He stated that hantavirus spreads mainly through contact with the urine, saliva, or droppings of infected rodents, such as rat waste, while person-to-person transmission remains rare. Mr. Tamai further stated that health workers and border officials have intensified screening measures for people entering the country at all major border posts. This brings us to the end of our news bulletin at this hour. Once again, I am Amkite Pofani. Join us for the news highlights at 900 hours.
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0: Lotte against American dollar is 16 maluti 46 cent against British pound is 22 maluti 12 cent against euro, 19 maluti 14 cent and against Australian dollar, 11 maluti 78 cent.
1: It's time for the ultimate weather report.
0: Today it is expected to be fine with patches of high-level clouds and mild but cool to cold at some places in the highlands. Wind is expected to be light northwesterly. Now looking at the maximum temperatures expected today, Maseru, Moshoeshoeane and Mafeting stand at 20 degrees Celsius. Mohalisuke and Kuting have a high of 19 degrees Celsius. Katchesneck 17 degrees Celsius. Mokgotlong 16 degrees Celsius. Oxbow 10 degrees Celsius. Botawote 18 degrees Celsius. Leribe 19 degrees Celsius. Berea also has 20 degrees Celsius, Tawatseka 15, and Simongong 13 degrees Celsius.
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0: Thank you so much, Brody. Yes, we're now about to jump into the second edition of Sports. Good morning. How you doing? Is everything okay? Let's hope it's okay. If you are sipping on your cup of tea, well, you should know that everything is okay. But if you're
1: cup
0: sipping
1: of coffee.
0: Cup of coffee,
1: yeah, cup of coffee,
0: then you should know that you're on your cup of tea.
1: You don't just like cup of tea. No. It's a cup of coffee.
0: It's a cup of coffee. Espresso.
1: Espresso.
0: Ah, man, I would love to have. No, I don't want to have that. I'm not a good fan of coffee, by the way. Yeah! Now, let's have a look at the latest that is coming out of sports, ladies and gentlemen. We're moving straight to the L, Lesotho, into the world. We're talking about the 19th... This is a major event, of course. The international session for national...

now Olympic academies, yes, academies, as well as the National Olympic Committee. It's a session that is actually out there in Greece. Yes, Olympia. Remember, Olympia is the venue where the Olympics actually started. That's where it started. So we have representation there, because it looks like Mabokang. Yes, Mabokang Ndandalaza is the one who's actually represent us there. She's the director of the Lesotho Olympic Academy. Yes, so she's representing us there. There are around 180 participants, of course, from across the globe. Remember, IOC has a lot of, a lot of members who are going to be represented there. So they're going to be looking into, athletes development. There's just a lot, of course, that they're going to be covering. And we'd be very happy to hear some reports directly from her, as well as the LNOC, just to see how things actually went down and how they are planning to implement everything that they've actually learned from this big session. And it's actually an annual event that is there to help and guide how some of the mandates, especially from the IOC, are sort of domesticated in order to improve the participation of the athletes in the Olympics. So let's just wait for her return, of course, and then from there we'll definitely hear how things went down and how we are planning to implement everything that has been discussed there as the country. This event is set to end on the 23rd of May. Yes, 23rd of May, this coming Saturday. So definitely by Monday we'll have that information for you. Let's move on to Congo, DRC. It looks like Veron, yes, Musimba Omba. Remember, he's the former secretary general of CAF. Yes, that's the Confederations of African Football. He's the former because he got pushed out of that position. Some members were not happy with him occupying that position, but we are pretty much aware of the positive results that he has actually brought into the organization, or into this African organization, ever since he took office, especially under the presidency of Patrice Motsepe. Yes, CAF has actually recorded a lot of profits ever since they arrived in power. And after he left office, obviously, he ran for presidency of the Democratic Republic of Congo Federation, Sports Federation. I just want to keep you up to speed on what happened in DRC. You know, it's very, very, very interesting how the politics, of course, in DRC, football politics, of course, has actually affected how the federation was actually being ran. In 2023, FIFA had to appoint a normalization committee to take over because of the corruption scandals that were actually taking place out there. So from 2023 until now, the federation has been ran by the normalization committee, which was appointed by FIFA itself. So for the first time after a very long time, this organization is this federation is going to be running without, any close, without having to follow all the strict FIFA regulations in order to, to become to remain the members, of course, of FIFA. So he has been elected the president. I know the questions that is running in your mind is, but Musimba Omba left DRC when he was 18 for Switzerland, and he doesn't really hold the DRC passport. So why was he elected? Because there was a controversy surrounding some of the Congolese players, or let me just say, players that were holding dual citizenship, that's between Congo and some other European countries. The likes of Aaron Wan-Bissaka, who's currently representing DRC and is likely going to be playing in the World Cup for DRC. Remember, Nigeria actually lodged a complaint that according to the constitution of DRC, you are not allowed to hold more than one citizenship. You have to renounce one. Yes, at least you have to keep one and renounce the other. So in the case of Musimba Omba, it looks like the federation had to amend their regulations or their constitution in order to allow Musimba Omba to run for the elections. And he won the elections by 60 votes out of 65 of the representation that was there to actually act as part of the election. So congratulations to him. He's the one who's going to be leading the federation in the next direction. Obviously, he's looking forward to improving domestic football, as well as making sure that the logistics for DRC in the World Cup, the oncoming

0: World Cup in the US, of course, runs really, really smooth. So once again, congratulations to him, even though I still believe that there are other people who are going to find a way to challenge this decision, because it was actually taken to accommodate him. He still doesn't hold the Congolese passport. He's still pretty much from Switzerland, but you know, they had to find a way to sort of accommodate him. We'll definitely see if that will come, and as soon as it happens, obviously, you know, we are the first people here to actually report that to you. Now let's move on to the T20 World Cup qualifiers. I'm talking about the first phase of the World Cup qualifiers that are supposed to take place out in Botswana. Yes, they're supposed to start this coming Saturday. We've seen a couple of countries, of course, that has been listed to go and participate in that particular qualifiers. The preparing for the World Cup is going to be hosted by Australia as well as New Zealand in 2028. So all these matches are supposed to play in 2027, and obviously they're actually set to span over to 2027. Yes, 2027, because obviously this major event is going to take place in 2028. So this is how your fixture is going to look like, especially for this coming Saturday. We're looking at the match between Rwanda. They're going to be playing up against Cameroon. And another match that's going to play on the same day, but this time around in the afternoon, is a match between Botswana as well as Sierra Leone. And we're looking at another match that is set to play on the same day, pretty much around the same time, different venues. It's a match between Kenya as well as Mali. So we're still looking for Africa's representation out in the Cricket World Cup. So other matches are going to follow suit on Sunday. Yes, on Sunday, early morning, 9:30. It's going to be the kickoff time for these matches. Rwanda is going to be facing Cote d'Ivoire. And of course, we're going to have Botswana, the host, who are going to play against Mali. And then another match who's going to play during the day, which is the third match for the day, is Sierra Leone. Sierra Leone is going to be playing up against Cameroon. We'll definitely keep you updated on the fixture that is yet to come for Monday, Tuesday, and a couple of more days to come, because they need to play actually a handful of matches. I heard that they're going to play 21 matches in total in order to secure a spot in the World Cup. So two nations are going to be ready for the next phase, of course, of the qualifiers. This is the first phase of the qualifier. We'll also keep you up to date on the logistics for the second phase of the qualifiers. In total, we have three phases of the qualifiers. So this is the first one, of course, going to be moving on to the second one, maybe towards the end of 2027, and the final one maybe would be concluded in 2027 as we prepare for the 2028 T20 World Cup. Now, Aston Villa are the victors of the Europa League, UEFA Europa League. They were playing Freiburg last night. They won by 3-0. Congratulations to them. I've actually looked at their log standings. Currently at number 4, that means they qualify to play the Champions League football come next season. Congratulations once again. We're done for now, ladies and gentlemen. Remember, there's more sports in the afternoon on Flight 326. That's at 3:30, 4:30, as well as 6:45. Once again, good morning. We are the Masters at Work.
1: Most definitely. And remember also that, okay, it's a Throwback Thursday. You know, UBR Morning Drive today. And we just like asking important national, like, you know, national questions. Like, which throwback songs automatically turns you into what you call a backup dancer in a public transport? Yeah, is that one. I know for sure. Because some of these old gems, man, don't ask for permission. Yeah. They just possess people.
0: Yeah, just
1: one
0: like that.
1: 1 minute, you are calm. Yeah. The next thing, your shoulders are just doing the things that last seen on a family wedding in 2009. Hey, like, really, what?
0: Music is an emotion. I always say that. That's how we communicate emotions. Universal language. You play that song and of course I start dancing right away. I don't even need to ask you. I don't care what you're gonna say about my dance moves. I just do it.
1: Yeah, true that.
0: Yeah.
1: Meanwhile, shout out to everyone involved in a conversation around clean energy and development happening in Lesotho this week. So the lead 2026 dialogue wrapped up a discussion focused on what you call improving energy access in the country. So big things are happening in LES, my man. Uh-huh. So remember that, okay, speaking on energy, some of you need to stop drinking coffee after 8 p.m. because your WhatsApp status at midnight are becoming documentaries, ne?
0: Yeah.
1: They write, oh my guy. So keep messages coming through and tell us, what's your favorite throwback anthem this morning?
0: Throwback anthem, there's a lot of them. For me, right?
1: Yeah.
0: I wonder, just popped in my mind right now is I Can't Get Enough by the Black Eyed Peas.
1: Yeah. Yeah.

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1: Ntate ke a leboga tle sesebetsi o entle le basebetsi mo lwena.
0: Tanke mongaka.
1: Tanke. Ladies and gentlemen, remember that's okay. We're still having a problem on the other side of town. That is the main south one. That is like A2 Road, and of course Kabankatimong. That is like a Denver City, the Airport Road. So yes, let's go check out with like Sir Ramatsipe and find out the situation at Kofi Annan.

0: It's all good, it's all happening, and remember that, okay, we're still on a traffic report at this moment in time, and remember that, okay, we are the masters at work right here, right now, on a UBR Ultimate Breakfast Reloaded on Ultimate Radio, heartbeat of the kingdom, Sarah Matipe!
1: Good morning.
0: Good morning, Tate, we're hunting.
1: Unso enter,
0: True that. I guess you got pain, it is a good thing. I guess it is. You're like a total way happy to carry what is done. When you get a happy, you're moving. You're not going to be able to get a good thing. You're not going to be able to get a good thing. You're not going to be able to get a good thing. You're not going to be able to get a good thing. You're not going to be able to get a good thing. You're not going to be able to get a good thing. You're not going to be able to get a good thing. You're not going to be able to get a good thing. You're not going to be able to get a good thing. You're not going to be able to get a good thing. You're not going to be able to get a good thing. You're not going to be able to get a good thing. You're not going to be able to get a good thing. You're not going to be able to get a good thing. You're not going to be able to get a good thing. You're not going to be able to get a good thing. You're not going to be able to get a good thing. You're not going to be able to get a good thing. You're not going to be able to get a good thing. You're not going to be able to get a good thing. You're not going to be able to get a good thing. You're not going to be able to get a good thing. You're not going to be able to get a good thing. You're not going to be able to get a good thing.

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1: Alright, sir.
0: Kaka pa.
1: Daddy. Ultimate Radio, that's the way it is, man. Good news, if you survived the traffic this morning, your patients deserve a medal, man. Or at least like a fat quarter with like some ginger beer, man. It's like a Pusa Thursday. Welcome back to the UBR. Yeah, with DRBO and Stable Steps, Masters at Work, where the roads are rough, yeah, but the vibes are quite smoother, yeah, than you. Just like your uncle dance moves, man, at wedding day. Yeah, you know, it's throwback Thursday, baby. And, if you're still in the traffic or sitting in the traffic right now, yeah. Just remember, at least you are not that one taxi passenger who shouted, Kiatewa! After the taxi already passed in the stop by like 3 kilometers. You know what I mean? Yeah, stay with us right here on a mighty station. We are all good. But before we do anything, let's remind you that, okay, at 8 o'clock on the dot, we just like a... You know, just like shifted a little bit because of like unforeseen circumstances.
2: Yeah.
1: So we found that okay today we're going to be joined by a woman standing at the vibrant intersection of history, royalty, and of course modern youth advocacy. We're talking of like a Memam

Boy Matete, the founder of the Karabo Mekgwale Meetlo Cultural Association, is the force leading a nationwide campaign alongside Her Royal, Highness Princess Senate Mohato Seiso. Yeah, together they have taken that is like our ancestral tradition directly into a modern schoolyard across Lesotho's district. So now, seeing a modern university-educated young princessman actively engaging in traditional games like Sidia Dia, the dancing Mokhibelo, has just sent shockwaves through the country. So it has like excited traditionalists, sparked intense debate online, and of course left many Basotho applauding this unexpected royal approach to cultural preservation. So Memampoi, we're really going to thank her for coming in at this point in time. So remember, today we're just checking out how Her Royal Highness Princess Senati and Memampoi Matete are reviving or reviving Basotho culture and modern school. Yes, that's the way things are going. Ultimate Radio, we are here, we are together, and we always keep each other company up until 9 o'clock on the dot. 27 before the hour 8 and 8 o'clock on the dot, we're talking to Memampoi Matete. This is DJ Kent. Oh yes, featuring Nandingoma. We're flying away. Good morning, Tumelang. How you doing? Bona! Konnichiwa.

0: Mr. B-Double, aka to the Y, otherwise known as Ndate Mohale, man. But I just want to take this opportunity to congratulate the Ultimate Family, man, for reaching this milestone. Ooh, I'm still part of the family. I'm still loving it here, man. I'm exceptionally proud of the Ultimate, man, for reaching this milestone. It wasn't easy, but it was worth it. Trust me, man. Yep.
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2: We have a...
0: This is Mr. BWKA to the Y, otherwise known as Ndate Mohale, man. But I just want to take this opportunity to congratulate the Ultimate Family, man, for reaching this milestone. Ooh, I'm still part of the family. I'm still loving it here, man. I'm exceptionally proud of the Ultimate, man, for reaching this milestone. It wasn't easy.

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0: Definitely it's a tough time to work, man. We gotta do what we gotta do. As a matter of fact, man, we just like wanna handle the traffic well. As the interview we're supposed to be having, and we're just gonna be having it at 8 o'clock on a dot, man. It's only 20 minutes before 8 o'clock. Masters at work in the morning time. One hour,
1: huh?
0: One hour,
1: hey, was it 2012? I think 2012, 2013. Take me to my Monique. One of those sisters.
0: Yeah, but take me to my love.
1: Yeah, to my love.

0: Retro Thursday, definitely. This is like, you know, a 12 time session. We gotta do what we gotta do, man. Up until 8 o'clock on the dot when we have to talk to man Mampo Imatete. Yes, yeah. As we just like heading towards Africa Day, my man. You know.
1: I'm getting ready for Africa Day. I'm excited about that. You know, for the longest time, I thought Monique was from Africa.
0: Oh no!
1: Only to find out that she's from Manhattan.
0: No, my guy.
1: The New York.
0: Yeah. And with a man from Germany.
1: Yeah, with a man from Germany.
0: Yeah.
1: Ralph.
0: And residing in South Africa.
1: In South Africa. Yeah. Pretty much, I think Ralph now is in South Africa. Pretty much Monique as well, because she's been spending a lot of time in South Africa.
0: Most definitely.
1: Has done a lot of collaborations in music in South Africa. I mean, we enjoy her in Africa. We don't want her to go back. She's one of ours. If Trump comes here and tells me, look what we're doing in Africa.
0: It's like what South Africa is doing, actually.
1: Yeah.
0: You understand what I'm saying? If like they got you from like Lesotho, or even like Kai, and then now you were just like one of the
1: elite athletes, for example.
0: Elite athlete, elite.

0: it music you know personality yeah. or anybody who's good at this yeah. is oh no oh, the
1: yeah
0: oh haraka but oh South African and Bangalore born South Africa
1: yeah why
0: what that I agree your country is not taking care of you so what
1: yeah
0: oh yeah. and then we give them the proper things we give them the papers and we say yeah you are here my guy.
1: Yeah
0: you are here you are from here so now we add more things of you know, yeah. they are prominent people. Ultimate Radio, we are together right here, right now. So the quick one,
1: uh-huh.
0: yeah, before we just like go reach 8 o'clock on the dot. So you know that, okay, how people get engaged into what you call, you know, your you know, what do you call this, like social media. So we just like wanted to light one now. So has social media made relationships easier or more toxic?
1: They are both. Toxic and easier because for people who cannot engage with people face to face, it makes it easier for them.
0: Even like people who just you lost friends, you lost people, you can now hook up right there. But
1: for now, because now you're behind the phone, right?
0: Now you even have like you know somebody you just like met up on Facebook and say,
1: you get it, right? Yeah, because you cannot engage with them face to face, but for some people who can actually manage that. Obviously, it hasn't changed much. You understand?
0: Yeah, true that.
1: But the toxicity of it now becomes people will be stalking you.
0: Bullying you.
1: Saying nasty, derogative stuff.
0: Stuff about you.
1: Oh, you good. So that's the part that I really don't like.
0: Characters. You know, coming through. So now we find also that, hey man, you just like mess up with... what?
1: There's this comedian who talks about social media. It's like... are you aware that all the social media platforms that we have in the world were created by antisocial people?
0: Like look at the counselors, man. Look at the counselors.
1: Yeah.
0: Most of the counselors or the marriages counselors, relationship counselors, they're always like, you know, when we check them.
1: Yeah.
0: Yeah. They always do that work.
1: Yeah.
0: And at the end of the day, they are not married.
1: Yeah.
0: They don't.
1: I think it's because of the reality. They know they've actually learned from a lot of people's experiences.
0: Or even the books, man, can just like teach you some other way of like, you know, reading the books. But anyway, we find that, okay, we got different characters.
1: Yeah.
0: So probably Abba Jinkai Ona is not the one.
1: But one thing that I picked from this guy's statement was like, okay, they came up with an idea of something that they were not living, or the kind of life that we're not living, which is the reason why social media is going all wrong.
0: Yeah,
1: you get it. Yeah. Like everything is going all wrong because these guys are antisocial. What do they know about socializing?
0: So that's the way it is, man. Ultimate Radio. That was like Ralph Gum. Yes, yeah. The quick one, like we just like wanted to tell you, man. Yeah, has social media made relationships easier or just like more toxic? And you know, like there's this one person that was just like, I don't know what she was saying, but anyway, let's hear what this guy say. Before we just do that, man, so that we can hear. You forgot what?
2: Oh, sorry. I forgot to write the name.
0: Okay. Or somebody was celebrating the birthday.
2: It was wrong number.
0: Oh, it was wrong number.
2: Good morning. Sorry for any inconvenience.
0: No, man. You're not inconveniencing us at all.
2: Either way. So, guys.
0: Yeah.
2: There are these songs' names. I don't know the names of the songs or people who sing.
0: Who send them, yeah.
2: The songs.
0: Mm.
2: It says Hebaya Orlando.
0: Oh, Mona and Son.
2: And then there's this one again that says Kamduze.
0: Kizizi Congo. I'll tell you them. Next time you go, you come with the one, I was just like,
1: he's a DJ.
0: Yeah.
2: If you play all of them, but then he plays one of
0: I know. Like you mention a song, I'll tell you the artist. You mention the artist, I'll tell you the song.
1: This is a DJ's nightmare. Can you please play me that song? Which one?
0: You're like, what the hell?
1: Still remember what the hell? The story about is it color breeze?
0: Yeah.
1: This girl maybe have heard it somewhere in a party and she wanted me to identify the song for this new I Love House.
0: Yeah.
1: That's all. Which one? What are you talking about? That's a bad. What's going on? Leave me alone.

0: 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You're putting us exactly at 4 minutes before we reach the hour 8 o'clock on the dot. And remember, that's okay. We're talking to Mampui Matete right here on the Mighty Station. And what we're going to talk about today is we're just like going to be focusing into what you call how Her Royal Highness Princess Senate and Mampui or Mampui Matete are reviving Basotho culture in modern schools. So yes, yeah, it seems like okay. The only time she could have is that of 8 o'clock on the dot. So yes, ladies and gentlemen, just like, you know, brace yourself for that conversation because it's quite an important one, especially when we head into Africa Day. So be with us as we're going to I diverge the whole thing and everything else because we don't want our culture to die. Yeah, because if you want to kill the nation, you have to make sure that okay, you kill its culture.
1: Destroy the heritage. That's where you start.
0: You're live and Ultimate. Good morning.
2: Good morning, Ultimate.
0: Hey, how you doing, my brother?
2: I'm doing good.
0: All right, my brother. Yes, yes, my brother. What's your word today?
2: Holding on.
0: Oh yes. Yeah, that's a nice one.
1: That song,
0: that statement.
1: But everything does happen for a reason.
0: Yeah.

0: No, yeah, for
1: people
0: a reason.
1: People don't just react, man.
0: Yeah.
1: Yeah, you don't just fall in love, yeah. You know. Yeah.
2: That's the brother for us right there. Yeah, so brace yourself for that, and we just like left with only let's see, yeah, or the anthem, and I hope like you're not my brother. So let's just like take it easy. Yeah, take it easy. So remember that, okay, we're going to be talking to Memampoi. Yeah, after this one, we just like play you a DT. And there are these people, oh, even before we can just even play this one. Let's do this, yeah. You know, there are these people who actually want to tell you some other things or how they feel about you.
1: Yeah.
2: Ibe like a joke.
1: Yeah.
2: You get what I mean? Ibe, let's say they diss you or they tease you, and then ibe like a joke, so that when you just get angry, if you don't like it, then but you understand what I'm saying?
1: Yeah.
2: There are those people who just like, you know, come in a very indirect way to just like, you know, deter you. Look, or tell you rubbish.
1: I've met a lot of them, especially in the radio industry.
2: Yeah.
1: Well, in music too.
2: Yeah,
1: yeah, because yeah, that's
2: this, I know this that.
1: Other, yeah, in music too. Look, one thing that I want to tell you guys is, you think we cannot sense and read the energy, the underlying energy. You can try to spice it up however you want, but the underlying energy is only energy is pure. You can't hide it. Your reaction is going to show it, which is the reason why I always say, if you really want to learn someone, don't listen to what they're saying. Just look at their reactions and actions. Simple as that. Actions will tell you everything about that particular person, the way they treat you.
2: Even the facial contenance.
1: Yeah, if you cannot pick the facial of all these facial movements and all of that, if you cannot, then just look at the way they treat you. All these other actions are gonna give you a clear picture of how they feel about you. Right? We know, you get it. You know, and it happens to almost every one of us.
2: Yeah.
1: What's funny is it happens to almost every one of us.
2: If somebody right now. They find, let's say we're just like doing the same job.
1: Yeah.
2: Or we're just like in the same industry.
1: And
2: then people praise you in his presence.
1: Yeah.
2: You know what I'm saying?
1: Yeah.
2: In your absence.
1: Yeah.
2: Or you are there.
1: Yeah.
2: And praises you like, and it's not like, you know, I got how one hale. You know, like, come like, you know, some bit of energy that you go with on a way. But anyway, let's go this way, my man. Yeah. Let's not, get that energy too.
1: Yeah.
2: It's 8 o'clock on the dot. Let's do this.

Checking out with that is like the news highlights at this moment of time. We found that okay, a tension between South Africa and a fellow African countries continue to rise over xenophobic attacks, and Ghana has like announced support for its countrymen who are being evacuated. So the Western country, that's like the West country. The West African countries Ministry of Foreign Affairs said all the Ghanaians being evacuated from South Africa due to ongoing attacks will be entitled to a relief package. Wow. So this includes a welcome home financial package, transportation assistance to their various like destinations across Ghana, a reintegration allowance, a free psychosocial support, and entry into a special database for job and start up opportunities. Lovely. And now, averting from that, we find that according to the way things are just like going on, we've seen that we've seen the top three winners of the spelling A Business Africa Challenge have just like departed for China to participate in a fully funded business training and of course mentorship program aimed at strengthening entrepreneurship and of course innovation among young people. And right now we found that okay, officer commanding of the Lesotho Correctional Service in Mohalasuko, Senior Superintendent Darutabile Molale has called for a regular nutrition and hygiene assessment for inmates to promote their physical well-being and to prevent disease within correctional facilities. And averting from that, we actually seen that now the executive director of the Consumer Protection Association, that is Mr. Nkaren Letsie, has like condemned the recent increase in local public transport fares from 13 maloti to 17 maloti per trip, describing the move as unfair and economically burdensome to some ordinary Basotho commuters. So in a statement issued on Wednesday, that is the day of yesterday, Mr. Letsie said that 31% of increase published on May 8th and implemented on May 11th was introduced without adequate notice or meaningful public consultations. So he stated that, okay, the increase comes at a time when the government employees recently received only 2% salary increment, which he said does not match the rising cost of living and inflation. That's all we have for now.

0: and let's go talk to Me Matete, Me Mampoi Matete. Ultimate Radio is the station that you're listening to at this point in time. We are the Masters at Work.
1: Kim Mushweshwe, the founder of the Basutu Nation. Strategic thinking and inspirational leadership by Kim Mushweshwe I in the 19th century led to the formation of Lesotho. Emerging between Zulu Nation, the Boers and the British, Mushweshwe used his diplomatic skill to unite Basutu clans escaping the Zulu's conquering forces. He preserved his kingdom, either absorbing or overcoming rival tribes. Mushweshwe used the mountains to create a defendable capital, Tabawusiu, and used French missionary diplomacy and weaponry, defeating the British in 1851, but losing to the Boers in 1868. Mushweshwe appealed to Queen Victoria for help. She declared Basutoland a British protectorate. In 1966, Basutoland gained its independence from Britain, becoming the Kingdom of Lesotho. Never forget Kim Mushweshwe, the founder of the Basutu Nation.
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0: Ultimate Radio, we're still together right here, and of course, I'm just like talking to Memopoy right now. But remember, okay, today, yeah, as we're just like venturing into, we know that okay, we're heading towards that's Africa Day. So right now, we are saying how her Royal Highness Princess Senati and Memampoi Matete are reviving Basotho culture in the modern schools. So today we are just like joined by a woman standing at the vibrant intersection of history, royalty and modern youth advocacy. So Memampoi Matete, the founder of the Karabo Mekgwa le Meetlo Cultural Association, is at the force leading a nationwide campaign alongside her Royal Highness Princess Senati Mohato Seeso. Yeah, together, and they're going to be having or taking our ancestral tradition directly into what you call the modern schoolyards across Lesotho district. So now we find that okay, seeing a modern university educated young persons actively engaged in a traditional games like Sidia Dia and dancing, the Mukhibo has sent shockwaves through the country. It has excited traditionalists, sparked intense debate along that is like online, and of course left Basotho applauding this unexpected royal approach to cultural preservation. So Memampoi, we want to thank you for joining us, to unpack the purpose and the shock and the future of like this monumental campaign. Welcome to the Ultimate Radio, me Rao Amohela Dumela Opela Handle Mewak. Before Kinka Kanete, I just want to say whatever that you are doing now, Kanete, is quite important, and really it resuscitate Horna Bosotuke in Banembarona, Lebaborona, Jolagasaratebo. Modern stuff have taken a lot and a toll, and we no longer consider Tabatarona Tabo culture and everything else. Serenga Kakibo Kaga, while Ishile Ele Ntomone Lore. You are now over 70 years old, Mewak, and come from a Swazi background. How did this love of preservation of Basotho culture and tradition come about, Mewak?
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0: Most definitely all you need to do is just to invade our playlist, man. What was your anthem of yesteryears? When our anthem is handily fin, then yeah, let's touch it. Yeah, Spuda!
1: Eh, Rodman.
2: Yo, Bodo, I'm saying it.
1: Yeah,
2: Spuda, look.
0: Everything happens for a reason. That's the way it is, man. And remember that okay, you can dash to our Facebook page where we just like wanted to find out today. Yeah, on a Masters at Work, you know, UBR chat. Or now, okay, has social media made relationship easier or more toxic? So, yes, man, we know that, okay, we view things different ways, you know, in a different manner.
3: Yeah.
0: And we always like find it, okay, nah, it's toxic, nah, it's not nice. You understand what I'm saying? But sometimes you'll find that, okay, you just get into a house and everybody's looking to is looking at their phone.
3: Yeah. And nobody really cares to ask if you're okay.
0: Yeah, how you doing?
3: Yeah,
0: what's
3: did
0: going
3: you clean
0: on?
3: Up your room? Yeah. Did you cook?
0: You end up like...
3: Did you wash the dishes?
0: You understand? Yeah. You end up like having... Like, you don't know what you talk about with your honey right here. Yeah. Like, okay, fine. Hannah, when was the last time? One, two, three. That's all. Ah, really now?
3: See, antisocial.
0: Antisocial.
3: You see? That's why we're trying to avoid. Yeah?
0: So we now know that, okay, Moholen Jackson Shompo says, like, yo, yeah, it has made things, it has made things cause. I could even a things what,
3: yeah.
0: But there is a there's communication amongst lovers almost every minute, making it the the feeling, of course. I mean, what are you saying, man? Making it the feeling, because of course the love outrages. I mean, I don't understand what you're saying, but anyway, it says like so Jose Tumelo says like toxic people partners comparing what they're seeing on social media with the current situation. Yeah, that is happening, I know for sure, yeah. So yeah. That one, to me, Mutati says, like, Ish, I think more easier because you get to see when your partner is serious about and then when he is really ignoring you.
3: Yeah.
0: Yeah. Why you couldn't check on that, man? Yeah, yeah, no. Maharaj Abraj Kwetle says, like, Joe, more toxically, you know?
3: Yeah.
0: Koni Shao says, both. Another one says, like, toxic, man. You know, kike
3: kimo happy. Yeah, shut up.
0: Anna Khobani says, more toxic.

0: Yeah, Psycho Femi, my peanuts already toxic. I got out.
1: Ah, my peanuts.
0: Yeah. Another one nice is Sekwala Zulu says like, hey, totally toxic. Shompo Siliso says like, in my case, everything seems to be like crate so far. Easy to charge, less expensive calls, even though here and there I still deal with like, you know, childish behavior that women have on just like letting someone disrespect them only for her to say, it's just a friend. It's just a friend. Aguna bela sagna address.
1: No. Well, we handle situations differently.
0: Yeah, true.
1: Yeah, everyone should be allowed to handle situations the way they feel they should be handled. Yeah.
0: But you know, like, have you ever seen whereby your doll probably is just like doing some shenanigans on the side? You understand what I'm saying? So now,
1: shady stuff.
0: Yeah, shady stuff. So now you find that, okay, this person is actually being disrespected on the other side.
1: Yeah.
0: You didn't know that, okay, unale nyanyau, la side pocket or side cheek. So you understand what I'm saying?
1: Yeah.
0: So you find that, okay, this person now is just like becoming so toxic. He's actually attracted to that person, and that person knows, or okay, fine, this person has is in a relationship, so she doesn't care or he doesn't care.
1: Yeah, he does.
0: Yeah, you understand what I'm saying? So you find yourself like, ish, now you want to salvage that other one. Snacks, you understand?
1: Yeah,
0: snacks, and then you end up being toxic on the other side. Now I'm here to remedy some things that I don't know that are not caused even by me.
1: It happens.
0: And it's like, what the hell?
1: Because I told you they have extra brain activity. So that on its own,
0: dude,
1: is going to give a little bit of extra work for you. That's if you want to compete with them. Which
0: you don't even compete. You don't know. You're competing with what you don't know, man.
1: Yeah, I don't even want to compete.
0: Like, this person is looking all sulky and everything else. And then you expect him to, like, you don't know.
1: I choose to look the other way.
0: Is it me?
1: No. Because so I know wrong? You cannot go against the force of nature. Yeah. I always say that. I choose to face the other way because I know. Cannot handle this one.
0: I stand more when I get a shampoo, and then you don't even, you know, care. But I'm like, nah, I asked you. Are you okay? You said yes. What's wrong with you? Because you're all sulky. You don't know. You know. No, don't.
1: Yeah. And what's funny is, yeah, my guy, you'll suffer for this.
0: Shanti Savage coming down. This is one of the beautiful songs many getting right here. I'll Survive, featuring Common Sense. Yeah, Silk and Alter extended remix version. Good morning, my good people. How do you do? Left it only 13 minutes before we reach to the top of the hour. That's where we're just going to like say.

0: beautiful sounds, man. You get them from like Shanti Savage, Ultimate Radio. This is like another sample we got from like Gloria Gaynor. Yeah, I Will Survive. And this is like featuring Common Sense. Yeah, beautiful sounds indeed, man. We're getting right here on a Mighty Station for the people. Let's hear this one and then we bounce Stable Steps. Let's hear this one. Let's hear. It seems like okay. I just like jumped into it. Yeah. Hello.
1: My name is Daniel Kopani.
0: Yeah.
1: Since we're going to be right now, so can you need these two songs, ne? Aye. And I'm asking for a lot. How long? Because let's get a little tata come on up here. And I'm tata. Is this two songs? Kapa kia don't know the don't have the what the I don't know Erin. I'm over the moon.
0: Oh yeah. Oh, Donald.
1: I'm over the moon. You blow na moon no.
2: Get Donald.
1: Hey, yeah. Let me say. The kapa ina kapa kima figures of. Ina Erin.
2: Zontoleng. I knew it.
0: Ah.
2: I knew it.
0: Yeah.
2: Ah,
0: it's okay.

0: That's okay.
1: Thank you so much for the voice, Don Redo. I appreciate it. But emlanjeni.
0: Maybe
1: we'll get a chance to ask these old school guys for now.
0: Yo, my brother,
2: yo. Yeah, ke Bruno hape, ne?
0: Yeah, Bruno.
2: So, ne kere, devin ki chouze de dat song, yine lo ban, ke bata ori, ke fiti sere mwen aiza oktober, so to ka ofela kere, when nothing happens, nothing will happen.
0: Oh, yeah.
3: Shout out, man.
0: All right, my good man, all out. Love
1: Bruno!
0: You. Yeah, we played your song, man.
2: Rinke bambu tree, ili yo na motivation.
0: Okay, my good man, yeah, thank you so much.
1: Where are you calling from?
2: Yeah.
1: Where are you calling us from?
2: Khubedu.
0: Oh, Khubedu.
1: Khubedu is in the MKG.
0: Ah, no, Khubedu Kamu.
1: Oh, Kamu. Oh, yeah. Shout out, man. Shout out. Thank you so much.
0: Yeah. I understand the way it is. Okay, my brother, thank you so much for the support, okay?
2: You're welcome, sir.
0: Yes, sir.
3: Right.
0: Yeah, that's the way it is, man. Ultimate Radio. So it's about that time. We got to bounce, man. Let's get out of here.
1: Look, we got to bounce. It's been an amazing show, ladies and gentlemen. You know, hectic a little bit here and there, but we managed. Yes, thank you so much for the support. We appreciate it. Tomorrow is another day. It's a Friday. We're going to be wrapping this week. So there's more sports later in the afternoon on Flight 326. So that you know what's happening in the world of sports. 3:30, 4:30, as well as go out to 7:00. For today, we are done. We are back again tomorrow. We are the masters at work.
0: Yeah, most definitely. That's the way things are going. And ladies and gentlemen, we want to thank you for the support you always just give us each and every single day. So just like that, buffet too. Another beautiful throwback Thursday has just like danced its way out the building. So big love to everybody who just like woke up with us from the villages to the taxi ranks, from the office desks, pretending to work, to those still fighting sleep with cold water, and of course strong tea. Remember this weekend Maseru is buzzing, man, with youth football tournaments, live local music sessions, and of course community markets happening around town. So don't stay indoors like inspired bread, you understand? Get out, support local, and enjoy the vibes of the Mountain Kingdom. From me, DRBO, and the UBR crew, the entire crew of the UBR, we are the masters at work. Life may be just expensive, but smiling is still free. So keep pushing, keep believing, and never forget, hore, even Nokia batteries eventually got tired. So rest when you need to. So until tomorrow, 5 a.m. sharp, stay safe, stay blessed, and keep it locked to the station that wakes up the nation, UBR. You know how it is. This is the ultimate, man. And thanks to Letia on the production. That's the way things are going. From us, adios.

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3: The Ultimate News Highlights at 900 hours. I am Amukidipo Fani. Good morning. A rapidly growing population and unpredictable weather patterns have left regional food systems incredibly vulnerable. This was said by the Minister of Agriculture, Food Security and Nutrition, Honorable Sidibe Motsheborwane, during a regional agricultural symposium intended to push for Arusha Protocol rollout held in Maseru. The top three winners of the Spelling A Business Africa Sabah Challenge have left the country to China to participate in a fully funded business training and mentorship program aimed at strengthening entrepreneurship and innovation among young people. Lesotho Ambassador of the Republic of China, His Excellency Yang Xiaochun, said supporting young people means investing not only in individual futures, but also in the long-term development of a nation. Sierra Leone has become the latest African country to receive migrants deported from the United States amid Donald Trump's crackdown on illegal immigration. Foreign Minister Timothy Musa Kaba said his country has agreed to accept up to 300 people a year expelled by the United States. This brings us to the end of our highlights at this hour. Join us again at 1100 hours.

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0: We will be back right after this.

0: That was a beautiful song coming from Beyonce, If I Were a Boy. And we kickstarted the show with You, The One by Rihanna. It is just 10 minutes after 9 o'clock right here on the Ultimate Radio 99.8, the heartbeat of the kingdom, on a beautiful Thursday morning, 21st May 2026. Good morning and welcome to The Link, beautiful people. Hey, it's a throwback Thursday and we have to do it how we do it on a Thursday here. This is my favorite day. So, Pino, good morning.
1: Good morning.
0: So, this is what happened in the morning, okay?
1: Yeah.
0: I get into this car and then there's just a driver. Already the smell is off. And then there joins another person. And then it starts smelling like we are around a wheat farm. Like, I couldn't wait to get out of that car. And then we are joined by this man. He's maybe around 40s. He joins last. He wants to be delivered first. I know. You see, in that car this morning, it was a lot.
1: Yeah, man, that was
0: a lot
1: trauma.
0: Was happening.
1: That was trauma. This is why you'd find people always putting on their masks. There are people who don't make a mistake. Since COVID hit, there are people who don't put their masks down.
0: Hi, but
1: know,
0: people, good people, it's winter. Please, let's change. In the morning, make sure you know, at least, even if you're not bathing, hey, it's cold. We understand for the in the morning, the driver sometimes mutwakaselo, okay? I don't even dispute that. But mahafi hle tsasa tsasa, and then, you know, you don't just wake up and then, come on, you are going to work with a lot of people throughout
1: you
0: the day.
1: You know what other people do? Other people make sure that they bath twice a day. Okay, in the morning and in the evening before they go to bed. So with our drivers, maybe some, okay, I felt like maybe if you take a bath before you get into bed, you wake up very late most of the time. Maybe if you take a bath in the evening and then Hussein we porte handle, that will do you justice rather than, you know, coming to work with yesterday's debt, like
0: please,
1: 24 hour debt.
0: So it's unbearable for us. It's really unbearable. So the drivers, whoever, please, it's winter now and we understand it's cold, but please let's keep the hygiene going. I mean, you have us as your clients, so please let's try to keep the respect, honestly.
1: And also I'd like to address this one of drivers smoking in the car.
0: You know,
1: it's a public platform, man. That's not a private car. You know that there are passengers that will come in and out. If you smoke in the car, then I feel like somehow you do not consider your clients at all, because there are people who have asthma, and that's very dangerous for them, okay? And also, say out of respect for yourself, don't smoke in the car. That's not professional if we even take that professionalism route. So if you want to take a smoke, join your cigarette, kappa, whatever,
0: step out
1: of the car, you know, two minutes, and then, you know, mint something, then, you know, get back into business.
0: Otherwise, the Ultimate Radio listener, welcome to The Link. It is Snazzy alongside Pino on a beautiful Thursday morning, 21st May 2026. And before we go any further, let us thank Debo and Stable Steps, Masters at Work, for being with you from 5 up until 9 o'clock. And we are going to keep you company from 9 up until 12 noon with beautiful sounds, educative content. You know how we do it right here on the Ultimate Radio, 6220098, 2121998. This is whereby we are going to be interacting with you in the upcoming segments, so make sure that you don't go anywhere. And for the fact that you are here with us this morning, man, we really do appreciate your presence.
1: Man, if you're celebrating your birthday, it is the 21st day of May 2026.

0: happy birthday, happy, happy birthday from the Ultimate Radio family, from The Link, and from Pino, Kosi, and Snazy in studio. We appreciate you so very much. We wish you more money, more life, okay? And I know that there are people who don't want to live long, long, long, you know, but I'll be telling you, 60, 70 is get sharp, you know, I don't want to age. Boomer 80, mama, where now I need you? Assistance. But hey, man, life is precious.
1: That's
0: and
1: my
0: I
1: mom.
0: Wish you, I wish you more life, okay? And yeah, I say, very second saluting Gamo, Lapemo, Kakulin, Zavati Gamo, Kakulinia, how to shop on Momo, Blomenting. What's up, Majitas? We appreciate each and every one of you, and we are going to have a very great time together. 622-00998, that's our WhatsApp hotline where we'll be interacting, and as well as on 212-1998. It is a throwback Thursday, man. We love throwback Thursdays. And yeah, let's just have some fun.
1: And right now it is time for you to tell us how you are feeling this morning. What's going on in your mind? What's going on in your heart? How do you feel this morning? Are you happy? Are you sad? Is it one of those mornings where you are just moody and then you are shouting at everybody and you don't want to talk to anybody? What is happening in your mind this morning? Tell us right now. 212-1998, call and let's talk about it, or just send us a voice note, 622-00998. Hey, for one, today, I don't know, you know, when you cannot really pinpoint what's wrong with you, but
0: yeah,
1: you feel something's not okay.
0: Oh,
1: I woke up feeling like that. Oh, now I remember.
0: What happened? What happened?
1: Actually, I remember. So I have a neighbor.
0: Hey.
1: My neighbor's got a snoring problem. So my neighbor was snoring around 2 a.m.
0: This is why you posted a status, Kaboma 10 past 3.
1: Yeah.
0: Because you couldn't sleep.
1: Until now. I woke up, literally I woke up at 2 and I couldn't sleep until right now.
0: Oh man, that's
1: so
0: sad.
1: This is why I was crampy, because you see my sleep was cut short.
0: Yeah. But have you ever confronted him about this? Because I remember this isn't the first time. Actually, you complain about this almost every day.
1: You guys can go each.
0: Yeah, so isn't it something that you can actually talk to him about? Maybe he should find remedies or help. Because I feel like it, I remember when we talked about it, we thought it's a drinking problem, but now if
1: it happens when he's drunk,
0: so
1: you cannot go walk up in a person's place and be like, dude, can you slow down with your drinking? You cannot do that. You just don't do that. This person is in their own space. They are paying their own rent, and because our houses, you can hear the noise in the other house. He's got nothing to do with that.
0: Hannah, you said you can't sleep with your headsets on.
1: No. Unfortunately, it's impossible.
0: Because I remember the soothing sounds on the internet that actually helps you sleep. People with insomnia resort to those sounds most of the time so that they help, you know, them sleep. So I feel like if you could, you know, put your headsets on and listen to those therapeutic sounds, then it might help.
1: But I'm one of those people who like the room quiet and dark. So imagine music in my ears.
0: I get it's not a
1: still,
0: like a listen.
1: I don't want
0: it'll
1: any
0: be
1: sound
0: on some you know, those sounds, those soothing sounds, man, those calmings, the ones that
1: don't
0: were
1: worry about it, yeah, tota suna. I cannot can
0: I hope he's listening, because this is a cry for help. I hope he's listening.
1: Otherwise, Ultimate Radio listener, do you have a troubling neighbor like mine? And maybe you woke up crampy like me? Or maybe you have people around you who just made your day early in the morning? Or maybe it's your birthday today and you're just like on a happy mood. Your spirits are high. Call and tell us all about it. All right. Ultimate Radio, hi.
2: Good refreshing morning to you, Buffett. I'm
1: good morning.
2: Ah, get sharp. Can take the couple that the con hanging in for like 30 seconds to 50.
1: Telephone or ballad.
2: See, I'm not that. Not that.
1: Okay.
2: Mawani, Niki, Motring, you would have.
1: Okay.
2: But specifically, I'm not thinking more about
1: Haibo.
2: How can I

0: mosanyana.
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0: Ke ne ka ntsha mono no. Ke ba tle ba le emotion ka ka he.
1: Mm.
0: So ne le ka bo 11. Si.
1: Mhm.
0: So le ke tla ka ntle. Ho koloi e ne ntse ke se di.
1: Mm.
0: Ke fumana hore moya o.
1: Mm.
0: Wa o tsana a o tsana le lona ba mashomo.
1: What was different about it? Extreme.
0: It was refreshing.
1: I want to leave us here.
0: Kana go go go o futhumetse madi a kgona o phalana.
1: That's
0: true. Ba sa tsebe
2: bontate.
0: 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Eh o tla u.
1: Mm.
0: Le phoka le no no.
1: That's true.
0: Na tsena I'm not one of them.
1: Mm.
2: Nga ke wena o bala diphatlo.
0: When number 11 doing. Them when they give me on the 25. You got here and there.
2: Yo, you so much can I kind of coming through here.
0: Let's
1: remind that me of this one. Over that part, right? I know Ganda. Ganda is extreme, man.
2: Yeah, you know the experience he was explaining right now is some. That's one of the things that actually made me fall in love with hiking and adventure. You know.
1: But I asked you if you would just relocate and go stay.
2: I don't think I'd relocate. It's an inconvenience for me, but I'd actually regularly do it.
1: Okay.
2: Yes.
1: Okay. Okay.
2: Yeah.
1: Well, I wouldn't mind relocating. I wouldn't. I mean,
2: I feel like there's too much to lose.
1: What? Like what?
2: I mean, there's plenty of opportunities here.
1: Okay.
2: You understand? And life is even easier here. You understand? Mm. We are talking resources. We are talking a lot of things. You know, I was actually listening to one of the radio stations, ironically, and people were complaining about the fact that they still don't have electricity where they're at. And for me, having been in the urban and being able to use electricity for my convenience, I feel like going back to the rurals will be such an inconvenience for me. I'd have to start from scratch. Kilo, wala ba,
1: no, you'll visit me one time. I'm quite high and you understand what I mean. You have okay. Electricity, you have water running, everything is cool, but the air is different.
2: Mm.
1: You know, the life is a bit slow. That's what I'm talking about. But everything is here. The resources, the water, the electricity, everything is okay.
2: Well, I feel like that's not the rural places.
1: Exactly.
2: So that's you want the middle, not too urban, not too rural.
1: Mm-hmm.
2: Then I get it. But when we are talking about the rurals, man.
1: Yeah. Me too.
2: You understand?
1: Yeah.
2: Hey, Marike, I don't know if you're going to be able to do but it's fine.
1: All right.
2: You know, I feel like, isn't there such a law that actually prohibits farmers to you know, especially animal farming, can't they be done kai kai hulenyana? Because now
1: unfortunately
2: you understand, it's cow dung everywhere.

0: It's chickens, the smell, you know,
1: there's such a law in South Africa.
0: Not here, because I remember, it's
1: in SA. I remember my cousin has a farm. He had cows, but he had to move them because they cannot stay with him in the yard.
0: I mean, the air is polluted, guys.
1: That one is worse, man. I can understand. Otherwise, Ultimate Radio listener, it is 25 minutes after 9 o'clock. You still have a chance to tell us how you are feeling this morning. Otherwise, we are going to keep on talking. Anyway, a beautiful song coming from Jordan Sparks next to you. Enjoy.

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0: Jay Sean alongside Sean Paul and Lil Jon. Do you remember? And before that one, it was Jordan Sparks next to you. Right now, it's 28 minutes before we get to 10 o'clock. It is time now for us to get into Pep Talk, Food for Thought, whereby we get better each and every morning. We get a better version of ourselves. We empower each other just like that. And today's quote states, sometimes you get the best light from a burning bridge. Sometimes you get the best light from a burning bridge. So the quote holds a rather uncommon view when it comes to relationships. We often hear a quote that says, don't burn bridges you may have to cross later. We hear that a lot. That's what we hear. But the question stands, is the bridge still serving a good purpose in your life? Or is this bridge shaky so much that you might end up falling? And the real meaning is that you don't burn any bridges unless it is a good idea to do so. Because honestly, in relationships that we have, sometimes you may find this is a toxic relationship. And you don't necessarily have to stay in this relationship now because you shouldn't burn bridges. Sometimes it is much wiser for you to burn this bridge for the sake of your mental health, for the sake of your peace, for the sake of you being sane. Otherwise, if you keep these bridges, it's not going to do you any good. So don't be afraid to bend that bridge if you feel like it's no longer serving your purpose.
1: Yeah. And another thing I get from this quote, sometimes you get the best light from a burning bridge. I feel like it also emphasizes

0: is the fact that everything does happen for a reason, and it could be for the betterment of your health. You talked about mental health and your peace. You know, just because you're burning bridges, it does not mean nothing good will come out of that. Okay, there's a possibility that there's something good, something beneficial for you that will come out from you burning bridges with that particular person. Could be a friend, could be a partner, could be, you know, someone who was there for you. Yo, this is actually very controversial, but I love it because you know the people who just are in relationships gap are still riding with other people just because of that one thing that they did for them. But now this person is ill-treating me. But because of that thing that they, let's say for instance, somebody got me a job back in the day, let's say Boma 10 years ago, you understand? And now they're ill-treating me. Let's say Muslim, they're treating me in a certain way just because they feel entitled to my life or my savings or whatever, you understand? And now it's hard for me to bend the bridges between myself and this person because I still think of, hey, 10 years ago, you understand? But honestly, if it's taking a toll on you, that you have to distance yourself.
1: Honestly.
0: Yeah, you have to
1: And
0: bend bridges at some point, no matter how hard it is.
1: unfortunately, in many families,
0: Yeah.
1: in many families, there are people who help others who I know, this is my sibling, let me help them. But it's not coming from the goodness of their heart. It's calculated. They're actually expecting something from this help. You know, let me say, like the example you're making, Ebe, I keep on or there's a space here. Okay, Kenya is. And then after that, I'm expecting this person to keep on helping me. How about when every other time, really, you want to be helped? No, remember, I got you this job. No. Entitlement. So if you're going to stick around this person because and they've helped you and now you feel guilty, don't feel guilty. If this bridge is toxic, if this bridge is not serving any good purpose, it is your duty to burn it down. Burn it down to the ground and burn. Don't look back. And don't feel any guilt. Don't look back. It's no longer serving you well. So just move on. Just move on. Otherwise, hey, your mental health is going to suffer, hey?
0: Also, you can't be someone else's slave just because they were once in your favor at some point in your life, you understand? And I feel like if you are helping somebody, it should be from the goodness of your heart and it should be genuine about it. We are not even saying people shouldn't be grateful. You must be grateful. If somebody helped you, if they held it down for you when it was, you know, rough in your life, you should be grateful for that. And what we are saying is differentiate between someone who actually is genuine in your life and someone who wants to keep you in their circle just because they want to control you. You understand? So I just wanted to talk about this black man who does not talk to his family anymore. I can't find him. So apparently he does not talk to any of his family members. He's a well-known athlete, actually. I just forgot his name. So he's now living in the US.
1: Okay,
0: So
1: where is he from?
0: I'm not sure, but in Africa.
1: Okay.
0: Yeah. So he was talking on some that black tax thingy who and now people are dependent on him and he feels like he owes his family nothing, nothing at all. So he decided to cut ties. And I feel like that's too extreme. That's too
1: I
0: extreme,
1: understand
0: but
1: him.
0: I feel like the way he was saying it, this is why I want to. There's a thin line between, you know, being grateful and being prideful
1: I
0: when you
1: don't
0: got
1: owe you
0: to.
1: anything. Thank you for everything that you've done. You've raised
0: But
1: me
0: why not talk to
1: beautifully.
0: them?
1: I think he has talked to them countless times until
0: No,
1: he
0: you
1: reached
0: can't.
1: that.
0: I want to find that video. If we find that video, we are definitely going to play it for the Ultimate Radio listener to hear what I'm talking about. So
1: Let
0: from the
1: me give
0: sound,
1: you
0: yes,
1: okay.
0: but from the sound of his voice, he was on some, I owe them nothing. I gave myself a

0: He was prideful.
1: Yeah, that is what I'm saying, Hori. You know, we understand Hori kana go tsedi parents can be a bit too much, you know, expecting a lot. But now cutting ties completely with your family just because you don't want to help them, then it's a bit extreme.
0: Was it pride or was it anger? Because I have this example, life example,
1: yes,
0: whereby this person was very close with the siblings and they were helping him when he was young. And then as he grew up, everybody now, this side. And when he tries to show them more about Mamudim, now I'm old, I need to do my things. It's a bitter pill to swallow. So he had to cut ties with them too. So it

0: and they were helping him when he was young. And then, as he grew up, everybody now, this side. And when he tries to show them about Mamudimu, now I'm old, I need to do my things. It's a bitter pill to swallow. So he had to cut ties with them too. So it evokes anger in them. So I feel like I understand that person. I feel like it was anger talking, not pride as such.
1: Yo, guys, this is I get where we are coming from, but then at the same time, I feel like that's not entirely how life is. You understand? I feel, oh, you know what? It's actually unfair for people to feel like they can control me, but just because I was born into this family, now I have to help everybody because now I seem to have made it, you know. You understand? It's a bit too much because at the end of the day, we still have to build our lives. You understand? But Liteng, I feel like if you have made it to the top, isn't it a good thing to help those that are still coming, especially, you know?
0: It is a good thing. You know where it gets wrong?
1: Way.
0: Where there is entitlement involved. You are still helping them. You know how those people are. I'm grateful people.
1: Yes.
0: You help them. Okay, let me say you buy grocery this month.
1: Yes.
0: Next month, and then you tell them, okay, good guys, let me just help you hack Anna and hack it.
1: You'll say
0: Do you
1: bad.
0: know that is going to be a painful thing to them? Oh, male celebrity.
1: This is why a wise man says, do not, Hannah, it's better to teach a man how to fish than to give him a fish. So
0: Yep.
1: I feel like if you have the capacity of actually helping out through, let's say you are not living at home anymore, you are living somewhere else, isn't it better for you to say, you know what, so that you have something going on on a daily basis, you understand? Rather than saying, I will send you this much every month, I feel like we should be careful, what is the standard that we are setting for people that are looking up to us? You understand? Because at the same time, you cannot actually make me, let's say, it's not even a promise, but if you give me, let's say, 2K this month, 2K next month, 2K, let's say, 5 consecutive months, right? And then, jiggy jiggy, sorry, hi, when are we meet? You see the standard you have set for not only me,
0: They're
1: but for
0: already
1: yourself.
0: budgeting on that 2K.
1: That's the thing. So this is why I'm saying if you have made it to the top, it's actually things will be better for you if you build something that will be constant, you know, generating money constantly, so that what about you know, how build the for your family or your little sister or your little brother to, you know, take care of it. It's going to be better than Jwale every month. How share about
0: It's
1: I'm
0: all on
1: losing
0: you.
1: about 10K. You
0: Yeah.
1: understand? So I feel like you should be very clever when it comes to these things. So yeah, I agree with you. What?
0: Oksalayo, bend those bridges when they no longer serve the purpose. Now for that, bend the bridges. Don't feel guilty because they're going to guilt trip you for the rest of your life, and you're going to end up living for them instead of living for your own self. So if you are in that situation right now, please don't feel guilty. This is a very controversial topic, and I feel like we need more time for that. Anyway, time is up, and it is just 16 minutes before we get to 10 o'clock. It is time for open mic. Send through those voice notes. Ask us that question that is on your mind. I feel like this question, somebody might want to ask a question. This topic that we just had, somebody might want to ask a question. It's fine. You can do that. 6220098. And if you are a first time listener, this is where you get to ask us any random question that is on your mind about literally anything about us, about the line of work that we are in, about the world at large, about anything. Maybe you have a situation, you are stressed, and you just want to talk about it. You are seeking an advice. We are here for you. So 6222.

0098, drop us a voice note. Mark this, a voice note, and we are not taking any calls for this segment. And when we get to 5 minutes before 10 o'clock, that is when we are no longer taking any other voice note. All right? Coming right up, it is a beautiful song coming from Usher Raymond, The Papers.

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1: And it is 10 minutes before we get to 10 o'clock. We have a couple of voice notes.

0: So right here, let us see who we have this side.
1: Guys. Kuri, mana denga lo kopane? Since we're going to Mela right now, so I need it. These two songs, ne? And I'm asking for a lot. I don't know because it's hot. I'm asking Tata Kamono, bye. And I'm Tata. Because these two songs, kapa kia donati what? I don't know. Erring. I'm over the moon.
0: Yes, girl.
1: In days. I'm over the moon, yeah. I'm over the moon. You blow na moon, no. Cause Nick, hey, if you get ready, me say, the kapo ina kapo kima figures of, ina ring. Long tall and long.
0: No, I don't think this one is us, honestly.
2: Good morning, good morning, ladies.
0: Morning.
2: Ah, Bino, Snezi, how are you guys doing? How are you doing, guys?
0: Good.
2: Well, I wanna ask you a question. It's Throwback Thursday, right?
0: It is.
2: Back in school, yeah. What did someone? What's our name? What was our name? I don't even want you to mention names, ne? What action did that person, particular person, back in the school, did that annoyed you? Myself, I would say. There was this person who used to copy a lot. And he also say, he would be like, when he got the results, he would be like, topping us. Yeah. He would be like, one day, the highest score, you know. And you think, hey, this person, and myself, I'll be annoyed because I was doing CPF, you know, pass, cram pass and forget.
0: Hey, man. Somebody who did something annoying.
3: Yeah. Hey, but let's talk about these people who actually are, you know, the pros in this.
0: Copying.
3: There are people who literally put a textbook on their thighs and be able to copy.
0: Hey, I'd be so scared for them. This is what happened to me when I saw somebody doing that. I'd be panicking.
3: Yeah.
0: Oh, how come you're so chilled about this? I mean, don't you care that you'll be caught? But for annoying people, hey, I can't remember anybody at this moment.
3: Well, now that there's this guy who used to, you know, I don't know if he was childish or he was a bully, but I think he was childish because thinking of the other side of him, he was a very nice person.
0: Okay.
3: So he used to, we eat oranges, guys. He is one of the people who just throw orange peels. like why did you have to do that? You understand? You know, where you just bend the tip of it. To me, that was so annoying. I'm like, why? Is there no other way for you to, you know, interact with other people? Maybe
0: it was just so childish.
3: Yeah,
0: I remember somebody who was annoying. This person was a prefect. I was a prefect myself.
3: Yeah.
0: And then we had to write Sesotho speakers on these notes, small notes.
3: Yeah.
0: And then afternoon we submit. Okay, the teacher would make rounds in our classes and then collect the books.
3: Yeah.
0: Hey, this person wrote my name, Lunahle. I used to get whooped each and every day until the teacher picked it up. Happening?
3: Yeah.
0: This cannot be true. I mean, I know you.
3: So it was a personal vendetta.
0: Yeah, and she was so annoying. Kana kwa, I didn't even know her. I started knowing her when she did that repeatedly. I'm like, hi, but what is happening? What do you have against me?
3: Was she a monitress?
0: She was just a school prefect.
3: Oh.
0: Yeah.
3: Oh.
0: Amen.
3: So you both were prefect and then she just didn't like you. As we assume.
0: I don't know what was up with her because I never confronted her. Probably then, you know, that time I was crazy. Probably. I don't know. Maybe. All right.
3: Yeah.
0: Let us move on to the next one.
4: Morning.
0: Morning.

0: le bua le mapabalo ka fix work.
1: Right.
0: Ke dumellana le also when she says burn the bridges if you have to.
1: Mm.
0: Because family, we have been so sensitized as batho, especially I think the pressure is more on women. Ya hore you must take care of your family, it's your responsibility. O ga sheba le ha ho tlwa bunyaneng, if you are the older sister, kwena tlameng ho hlokomela your siblings, and it goes on for dilemo. So I think when it needs to, you must always put yourself first. And go fella, we are all struggling and we're all trying to make it. So if u tlodula o shebane le your families, you will never grow. Thank you.
2: All right, thank you very much for that one. And I just remembered how we actually call young older siblings the deputy parents.
1: Hey, you like know,
2: and
1: deputy.
2: that comes with so much pressure, because now being called a deputy parent says there's a lot of responsibility on your shoulders. Or it's really getting but one of the you'd find the family is actually dependent on you more than they are on their parents. So
1: does that.
2: I get it, guys, but this is
1: hey, we can go on and on, hey. Yeah. I wish we had more time. I feel like we should talk about this.
2: Let's move.
3: Good morning, Pino and Sine.
1: Morning.
3: I have a question.
2: Yeah. Mm-hmm.
3: So please tell me, how do you deal with jealousy if maybe people close to you or people you know are moving faster than you, achieving everything they want before you? How do you deal with the jealous thing? Thank you.
2: Also, you know, it wasn't with you, but I remember we had a chat with somebody and we were talking about the fact that within human nature, there's good, there's bad. You understand? And as much as it would be so easy to say, but in most cases, we are expressing or addressing that because we know that there's a lot of people out there who actually cannot do that or comprehend that. You understand? So I felt like, if you feel like,
1: you have to first admit that jealous is taking over.
2: Yeah.
1: Because if you harbor it, then you're going to act on it.
2: Yeah.
1: You have to call it out. You have to contain yourself. Otherwise, we know that we cannot always be equal, and our journeys are quite different at different paces. So you have to know the pace is theirs, not yours, and tamakaya how
2: own pace, own lane.
1: It's not easy, but yeah. that's life. That's how it is.
4: Hello, guys.
2: Hi, how are you?
1: Good, how are you?
4: I'm all right. Yeah, to pick you get them who burger and just now it's a bit close, so you got a hollow water horror. Have you guys ever happened to like put pride aside just to save that one friendship? Yeah, any
2: put pride aside to save a friendship? I feel like that's amen. Have I pride? Pridey. I'm trying to think of all my friendships right now. And when we talk about pride, could it be in a case where I did them wrong and I had to put the pride aside to save the relationship because I see the other person is mad? Or pride in what sense? But if that's the case, then now on my end, man, I'm a very, if I did you wrong, one thing for sure is that I will talk about it. We had this conversation earlier and I felt like it dropped you off hambinyana. And I felt like I have to explain myself. My love, you understand? So I don't even make it emotional, but girl, that's a good conversation. And try to explain myself. You understand? Because I'm one person who appreciates it when people are aware of their mistakes and they are able to rectify their mistakes. You understand? So with me, I'm one apologetic person when it comes to such matters.
1: I've actually put pride aside for me to

0: actually, it wasn't really for saving that friendship,
1: mm.
0: but I needed to apologize if I was in the wrong because I didn't understand what was happening. Mm. The person just went silent, mm. and it didn't.
1: The person that ghosted
0: yeah,
1: you, right?
0: It didn't sit well with me. This is why I decided to start the conversation. What is happening? Did I do something wrong?
1: Mm.
0: And if I did, let me apologize.
1: Mm.
0: And she just, she said nothing was wrong, so amen.
1: At least you did your part of trying
0: to
1: answer understand.
0: The question. Really, I would just put my pride aside and try to work things out with the person.
1: Yeah.
0: All right, and we have another one here. Okay, so yeah.
2: Hello, Pino Kosi. Hey, there, guys. I hope you two are good.
0: I like
2: good.
0: The way she talks.
2: So here's my question.
1: Yes.
2: Mm-hmm. If you could send one message with zero consequences to your ex-boyfriend.
0: We answered you.
2: Just guess, you know. Just guess. You don't have to
1: say
2: a real thing, you know.
1: Yeah.
2: Would it be, I miss you?
0: We answered this question yesterday, right?
1: Yeah.
0: We answered you.
1: Maybe she wasn't listening because she actually sent the message on Tuesday and we weren't able to answer it on Tuesday because of time, and then we answered it on Wednesday, so she wasn't listening, but we did answer you, so each time is not on our side. We have one last voice note to attend to.
0: Yep.
3: Good morning.
0: Morning.
3: And you know, I don't know if I'm on time, but I'm asking if it happens that people are talking about, you are in the midst of people who are talking about your favorite person or your loved one or your friend, and you are there, they are talking, do you wait to hear the whole thing, or you just leave, or you wait to hear the same, the whole thing to go and tell, or wait to hear the whole thing for you to comment or add, you know, what do you do?
0: I wait for the tea, girl. I wait for the tea. I need to get each and every detail so that after that, I take a decision. You know, sometimes you may hear things out of context, and then either you are angry, but they were actually not saying whatever that you think you heard. So I wait for the whole tease for me to decide, do I tell my friend this or do I tell my parent this? How is it going to be like when they hear this kind of a thing? So yeah, waiting, definitely.
1: Well, in some cases you'd find, Hori, they are wrong. Whatever that they're saying it out of emotions and they are wrong. In that case, I'd leave a comment just to, you know, tell them, oh, no, that is not how she is. She was actually acting like this because of 1, 2, 3. You understand? But in a case where Kimu goes, okay, there are people who lie. There are people who lie, like proper maka.
0: So much that you feel like inviting yourself in the conversation, like, stop lying.
1: So in those cases, I actually listen to go tell. But even if it's not a lie, if there's something that new information that I hear from other people that I did not know of, I'm actually waiting for that person to finish every detail. I'm like, atochen, atol, atochen, kamo shep, atol. You understand?
0: Yeah.
1: So that's just me. Well, here I'm talking about my best friend particularly. If you're talking about any other friend, then I feel like that's
0: another story.
1: Yeah. So this is what I'm saying. In most cases, it depends on who you are. But if it's my best friend, gilomu ruto kere, wana na yaba house atro o zamuzondolo. You understand? So, yes, man.
0: All right. The time is out and it is 4 minutes after 10 o'clock right now. Thank you so much to everybody who participated. Thank you so much for always being with us, making our mornings lighter, making your mornings brighter. And right now it is time for us to look at what is happening around the world. We have two stories for you. The first one being that Freetown welcomes first U.S. deportation flight under Trump crackdown. Sierra Leone has become the latest African nation to receive deportees from the United States as President Donald Trump's immigration enforcement campaign continues to expand, with a first batch of 9 migrants landing at Freetown International Airport on Wednesday. Let us receive a full news report from the Africa News.
4: Sierra Leone became the latest African country to receive migrants deported from the United States.

0: United States under President Donald Trump's immigration crackdown on Wednesday. A first plane carrying 9 West African migrants landed outside the capital, Freetown. Authorities say the deportees are from Nigeria, Ghana, Guinea, and Senegal. Officials at the airport say the migrants appear traumatized after months of detention in the U.S., with some reportedly arrested at work or on the streets. Sierra Leone says it has agreed to accept up to 300 deportees each year from ECOWAS member states, with financial support from Washington. Human rights groups have criticized deportation agreements, calling them opaque and potentially in violation of international law.
1: Moving on to the second, it being the last story for the day. In the eastern Congolese town of Rampara, silence hung heavy on the general hospital as healthcare workers in full protective suits carried bodies into disinfected coffins. Man, this is sad, but let's receive a full report by Africa News.
0: In Eastern Democratic Republic of Congo, healthcare workers are racing to contain a deadly Ebola outbreak that officials say is still spreading fast. At Rwampara General Hospital, workers in protective gear silently prepare bodies for burial, disinfecting coffins at every step as grieving families watch nearby. He told me his heart was aching, and I thought it was his stomach. Then he started crying because of the pain in his stomach. After that, he started vomiting. Then he started bleeding and vomiting a lot. Families say symptoms spread suddenly, with fever, vomiting, and bleeding rapidly turning deadly. The World Health Organization has declared the outbreak a global health emergency. The situation here on the ground where Alima is operating is alarming because the outbreak is expanding rapidly. It is reaching more and more areas, so everyone needs to come together and respond. The outbreak involves the rare Bundibugyo strain of Ebola, which has no vaccine or cure, and spread undetected for weeks after early tests failed to identify the virus. But at the moment, the situation is not yet under control. There are still a lot of detections. That is, we are still diagnosing positive cases. And there are also cases that we are looking for in the community, in healthcare structures and health institutions. Officials say special Ebola treatment centers will soon open in Rwampara and nearby towns as Congo confronts its 7th Ebola outbreak. So far, 139 suspected fatalities and nearly 600 possible cases have been reported across the region.

0: 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This is Jolie Flocka here, otherwise known to you as Extreme, your girlfriend's favorite DJ, Mr. 123. OMG. 20 years. You heard me right? I can't believe this. Anyway, congratulations to you, Dynamite, Biscuit, Ginger, Ultimate Radio, on 20 amazing years. 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
1: Ultimate.
2: 12 minutes after 10 o'clock, and right now it is time for us to get into our brain teaser segment, officially in the second hour of the show. And you know that we always give you a hint as to what we are talking about. And today we are talking about something that everybody at the end of the day is going to enter this specific place. There's this special house, ne? Everybody gets into this place and they never come back, unfortunately. Once you enter this house, there's no coming out. And in most cases, people enter this house around the weekend. Some enter this house on Fridays. Some enter this house on Saturday. And some houses are different. Like, everybody has a preference when it comes to this house. Mm-hmm. Unfortunately, you, the person who's going to dwell in this house, you don't have a choice.
3: People who
2: are around you, they are the ones who are going to make this choice for you. Okay? I think this one will be better suiting for this person. I mean, this person was classy. This person was elegant. So I feel like this one will be the one for,
3: And I've actually seen some cases whereby when the person is in this house that you're talking about, there are people who cannot be seen.
2: Yeah.
3: You know, they will tell you, oh, no, you can't see him or her because it's just something that will cause trauma to you. Mm. Or we don't want you to remember this person in this state.
2: Yeah, you know? That's very true.
3: And I've never actually seen people who entered this coffin, this house on a Friday.
2: On a Friday.
3: I know Saturday and Sunday.
2: No, listen. On a Friday, that is when we are going to get this person from wherever they have been, right?
3: Mm.
2: And for you to actually take them to the place where they are around their loved ones, they have to be in this house on a Friday. They spend the night hiking around their loved ones.
3: All right, I get it. And with twins, man, I remember we had

0: A conversation about this that with twins is actually very interesting because now they get to the twin that's left behind actually gets to get into that house and experience the silence of that house before the actual twin is put in there. So, having said that, ladies and gentlemen, it is time for us to do a brain teaser for today. We don't want to make it too obvious for you. So, I have a lead, but I'm not a box for treasure. I carry people only once, and after that journey, they never return. What am I? I have a lead, but I'm not a box for treasure. I carry people once, and after that journey, they never return. What am I? You know what to do? 6220098. That's our WhatsApp hotline. Send those voice notes and tell us what you think the answer to today's brain teaser is, and also do request a song that you'd like us to pray to play for you in the last hour of the link.
1: All right, a beautiful song coming from Jessie Reyes alongside Eminem, Coffin. 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
5: Amazing indeed, and it is just 24 minutes after 10 o'clock. Right now it is time for us to get into our All Things Considered segment, whereby we look at the wacky stories, unbelievables but actually true. And to give you a beautiful song coming from Trake Controller. Before that one, it was Jesse Reyes alongside Eminem, Coffin. So today we are talking about a man who survived the Pacific Ocean for the longest time. So there is a

0: man called Jose Salvador, a fisherman who survived 438 days drifting across the Pacific Ocean. In 2012, Salvador left the coast of Mexico with a young crewmate for what was supposed to be a short fishing trip. But a violent storm destroyed their radio, their GPS and motor, and their small boat was pushed deep in the Pacific with nowhere to call for help. At first, they tried to survive on the little food they had, but it quickly ran out. To stay alive, they caught fish with their bare hands, ate raw bats, turtles, and drank rainwater. When there was no rain, they sometimes drank turtle blood to avoid dehydration, I guess.
1: Yeah, yo, man, that's hectic. Yeah. That's hectic. So the psychological battle became just as dangerous as the hunger. Days turned into months. You know, his crewmate eventually died from starvation after refusing to eat raw animals. So Alvarenga was left completely alone in the middle of the ocean for over a year. He talked to himself to stay sane. He watched sharks circle the boat daily. He survived storms, scorching heat, and endless isolation. Then in 2014, after drifting roughly 10,000 kilometers across the Pacific, his boat finally washed ashore on the Marshall Island, man. So the people who found him could barely believe the story. At first, many thought it was impossible, but investigators later confirmed ocean currents could indeed have carried him that far.
0: There's something that comes to my mind when they're talking about sharks cycling. I've watched a movie whereby these people, was their boat wrecked or something, but they were stuck in the middle of an ocean and sharks were devouring them. Like, they were doing, you know? Mm. Yeah, so when they're talking about the sharks, I can just imagine the fear in his eyes whenever he saw them.
1: Yeah, man, it's actually one of the things that will keep you grateful for the rest of your life, thinking of the things that you survived in the, what you had to eat to survive, thinking that you lost a colleague or a friend due to hunger, but yet you still made it out. You understand? Mm. 438 days. How imagine. Many years?
0: That's a long time, man.
1: That's one year, no, 365, yeah, it's 1 year and some months, because there's 365 days in a year, so 438, it's a couple of months, actually.
0: That's a long time.
1: And, oh, hey, man, Jose, I can imagine when he finally saw people around him, did I just survive that?
0: Mm.
1: But he just couldn't give up, and he just had to find means of surviving.
0: If you were to choose to be stuck in an ocean and being stuck in a forest, which one would you go for?
1: I guess forest. I guess a forest, because one thing for sure is I can't swim. Okay? I can't swim.
0: If you knew how to swim, would you?
1: Even if I knew how to swim, I feel like I'd still choose land over water. Because I think it's not easy, but comparing the two, it's easier to navigate the route on land rather than on water. You understand? Then, the question would be, auto swimmer for how long?
0: Mm.
1: Even if you are a pro, man, I feel like it's tiring. But on land, one step at a time, you are getting closer.
0: Swimmer
1: in the ocean, and then the current takes you back.
0: Mm.
1: You understand?
0: And then the sharks are here.
1: You understand? But someone would argue who the bears are there in the forest.
0: Exactly.
1: Also.
0: This is why I'm saying the danger in the forest, the bears, your tigers, your lions, what happens with that? And in some forests, you may find those big spiders, those ugly spiders,
1: snakes
0: and all that.
1: Man, I'd still choose the land. I'd still choose the land. What? I like it to have meet you guys.
0: Yeah. Yeah, I wouldn't dare. Hey, man. But anyway, at least this is a rather inspiring survival story because, hey, at the end of the day, he made it alive.
1: Yeah.
0: Not many of those people who get lost actually make it alive. And that is

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And it is 30 minutes after 10 o'clock. Let us take a beautiful song coming from B.O.B. alongside Bruno Mars, Nothing on You.

0: Hi, Ultimate Family. This is Jolie Flocka here, otherwise known to you as Extreme, your girlfriend's favorite DJ, Mr. 123. OMG. 20 years. You heard me right? I can't believe this. Anyway, congratulations to you, Dynamite, Biscuit, Ginger, Ultimate Radio, on 20 amazing years. Thank you for supporting local artists, keeping us informed, and playing the songs that define our lives.
1: This is the rebel Rebathilwe Munnapula. Happy 20th Ultimate Radio. 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
2: And we gave you a beautiful song coming from Chris Brown alongside Young Thug, Go Crazy. And before that one, it was B.O.B. alongside Bruno Mars and Nothing On You. Right now, it is time for us to get into our environmental index. You know that we do that each and every Thursday, where we get our daily insight into the natural world, our environment, and also the magnificent creatures around us. And today we are talking about one magnificent creature that we don't often take into consideration. We just see it exists, but what it does, what's about it, we really don't have any idea. And I'm talking about a bat. Yes, bomankgane. That's what we are talking about today. So we have these facts for you about bats. And this one is quite interesting. Apparently, without bats, we should say goodbye to bananas and avocados as well as mangoes. Now, how does that happen? So this happens, over 300 species of fruit depends on bats for pollination. Bats help spread seeds for nuts, figs, and cacao, and the main ingredient in chocolate. So without bats, you Ferrero Rocher lovers, Ashem, you would kiss it goodbye. And we also wouldn't have plants like agave and

0: iconic saguaro characters. So whatever you see a bird, just know that it contributes a lot to whatever that we eat, mangoes, your bananas, and avocados. And I must say, I thought bees are the most reliable species when it comes to pollination. But here it is. I just learned something new.
1: Talking about bumangani, man. Just remember that myth that we used to hear when growing up. You should actually put on a hat. How time I was mangani. How people out of trouble. I'm going to go out of the I know that many people fear bats because of myths. You know, a couple horror movies or scary stories. But the truth is that bats play a very important role in the environmental and ecosystems across the world. First of all, bats are mammals. That's one thing that we need to know today, okay? Which means they are warm-blooded animals that give birth to live babies and feed their young with milk, okay? And

0: the environmental and ecosystems across the world. First of all, birds are mammals. That's one thing that we need to know today, okay? Which means they are warm-blooded animals that give birth to live babies and feed their young with milk. Okay, and one of the most unique things about birds is that they are the only mammals naturally capable of true flight. And the wings are actually modified hands with thin skin stretched between elongated finger bones, which allows them to actually fly with great control and flexibility. And there are more than 1,400 species of birds found around the world, making them one of the largest groups of mammals on Earth. And one thing is that birds live almost everywhere except extremely cold regions like Antarctica. So yeah, man, different species vary greatly in size. You know, some are tiny enough to fit in the palm of a hand, while others, you know, like flying foxes, can actually have wingspans over 1 meter wide.
1: So apparently they also hibernate. But even though they hibernate, not all of them. Like we spoke about many species, many types of species. The bears hibernate, and some of the bears hibernate, but not all bears spend their winter in caves. Some species, like the spotted bear, survive by migrating to warmer areas in search of food while it gets chilly. So, yeah. When you see a bear thing, please don't kill them. I know they are scary. They actually look like a mouse with wings.
0: Yeah.
1: I can't get used to the look.
0: And one of the biggest misconceptions about bears is that all of them drink blood. And in reality, it's only a small number of bear species that do that. Mainly vampire bears found in parts of Central and South America feed on blood. Not all of them. Like you said, most bears eat insects, you know, and fruits, you know. And yeah, man, insect-eating bears are especially important for the environment and agriculture also. You know, a single bear can eat hundreds or even thousands of insects in one night, including mosquitoes and crop-damaging pests.
1: So these amazing animals face a multitude of threats, including habitat loss and diseases, but collaborative and international conservation efforts can make a difference. So this is why I'm saying to you, the Ultimate Radio listener, please let us try as much as possible to conserve the birds. They are not harmful. They are not harmful. Like Pino said, not all of them drink blood. It's just a misconception.
0: Yeah.
1: You've already heard that they contribute a lot to what we eat.
0: They do. And therefore, they play a major role in maintaining ecological balance, because they help farmers like yourself, Snazy, reduce the number of harmful insects without depending entirely on chemical pesticides.
1: So apparently they also help in medicine. About 80 medicines come from plants that rely on bats for their survival. While bats are not blind, we have to study how they use their echolocation that help scientists develop navigational aids for the blind. So you see, bats are very important to us. Yeah, so that is all that we had for you in our environmental index, the Ultimate Radio listener. Next time you see a bat, don't run away. It's not going to do anything harmful to you. So let's just try to conserve our bats. They're very, very beneficial to us. It is 15 minutes before we get to 11 o'clock. When we get on top of the 11 o'clock hour, we're going to have our news-making headlines around the... We are going to have news highlights from the newsroom department. Here I am going all the way back to 10 o'clock. Anyway, coming right up, it is a beautiful song coming from Nicole right there. Enjoy.

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2: 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Amazing.

0: Kim Mushreshu, the founder of the Basutu Nation. Strategic thinking and inspirational leadership by Kim Mushreshu I in the 19th century led to the formation of Lesotho. Emerging between Zulu Nation, the Boers and the British, Mushreshu used his diplomatic skill to unite Basutu clans escaping the Zulu's conquering forces. He preserved his kingdom, either absorbing or overcoming rival tribes. Mushreshu used the mountains to create a defendable capital, Tabawusiu, and used the French missionary diplomacy and weaponry, defeating the British in 1851, but losing to the Boers in 1868. Mushreshu appealed to Queen Victoria for help. She declared Basutoland a British protectorate. In 1966, Basutoland gained its independence from Britain, becoming the Kingdom of Lesotho. Never forget Kim Mushreshu, the founder of the Basutu Nation.
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8: Yo, what's good? 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
10: Yo, what's up, y'all? This is Kanye.
9: Yo, done also, yo, this is Sean Paul, the girls. I'm over Rida. Tell him, said, locking and stocking. Take it away.
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30: The ultimate news highlights at 1100 hours. I am Amukito Bofani. Good morning. A rapidly growing population and unpredictable weather patterns have left regional food systems incredibly vulnerable. This was said by

The Minister of Agriculture, Food Security and Nutrition, Honorable Sidibe Motsobogwane, during the Regional Agricultural Symposium, intended to push for Arusha Protocol rollout held in Maseru. The top three winners of the Spelling A Business Africa Sabah Challenge have left the country to China to participate in the fully funded business training and mentorship program aimed at strengthening entrepreneurship and innovation among young people. Lesotho Ambassador of the People's Republic of China, His Excellency Yang Xiaochun, said supporting young people means investing not only in individual futures, but also in the long-term development of a nation. Sierra Leone has become the latest African country to receive migrants deported from the United States amid Donald Trump's crackdown on illegal immigration. Foreign Minister Timothy Musa Akaba said his country has agreed to accept up to 300 people a year expelled by the United States. This brings us to the end of our highlights at this hour. Join us for the news bulletin at 1300 hours.

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0: 6 minutes after 11 o'clock. A beautiful song coming from Lil Wayne, How to Love. Thank you so much to Mama Kitty Pofan with the news highlights. Right now, it is time for us to actually listen to your voice notes. See how you did when attempting to answer today's brain teaser. And remember, when you hear clapping hand sound effects, then that says you got it right. But if you hear a random jingle by the Ultimate Radio, then that says better luck next time. And next time, that's tomorrow. All right, let us listen to the first one.
1: Hey Pino, hey Sneezy.
0: Hi.
1: I think the answer for today's brain teaser is a coding. And if I got it caught, could you please play me 1000 Years by Christina Perry? Thank you.
2: Good morning, Pino and Sneezy.
0: Good morning.
2: I think the answer for today's brain teaser is a coffin. And if I am correct, please play me Guys by La Sauce. Thank you.
3: Good morning.
0: Morning.
3: I think the answer to today's brain teaser is a coffin. If I'm correct, please play me Driving by Caesar.

0: Hey, what's up? Yo, it's the Kid 50 Cent.
1: What's up, everybody? I'm Eminem.
2: What's up, y'all? This Timbaland.
3: Yo, what's crack-a-lackin'? This is Snoop D-O-double-G.
4: Yo, what's good? It's your man, Flo Rida.
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6: Yo, what's up, y'all? This is Kanye.
7: Yo, don't know, say, yo, this is Sean Party, girls. I'm over Rida. Tell him, say, locking and stocking. Take it away.
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11: 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I'm Beyonce.
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0: I think the answer for today's brain teaser it's a coffin. It's a coffin. If I got it correct, could you please play me Sweet Dreams by Beyoncé? Thank you.
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2: I think the answer to today's brain teaser is a coffin. If I got the answer correct, could you please play me a song by Bea Williams, Elfina? 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
3: I think our answer for today is coffin. A coffin. May you please play me There You Will Be by Faith Hill? 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
5: And it is 30 minutes after 11 o'clock right here on the Ultimate Radio 99.8, the heartbeat of the kingdom. The link with Snazzy alongside Pino. Beautiful sounds coming from Elvina. Coming from Bill Williams Snazzy. And the soundtrack is Elvina. Right now it is time for us to get into our minority segment. And today we're talking about, hey, something very controversial, yeah? We're talking about something very controversial, and we're going to be looking at the mental health challenges faced by the LGBTQI plus people and the importance of safe spaces. And in studio, we are joined by Sana Katleo Godfrey Kobolwan. Am I still getting the surname right?
6: Yeah, the surname, you got it right, but the first name, it wasn't.
5: Okay. Yeah. Okay, help me out.
6: It's Sana Ha Kobolwan.
5: Sanaha.
6: Yes.
5: Where's this name coming from? Like,
6: Okay.
5: Yes. All right.
7: All right, ladies and gentlemen, let's get straight into it. Katleho, which name do you prefer most?
6: Katleho.
7: All right. So we're going to talk about something very important to the community today, which is mental health challenges faced by the community. So, you know, there are people who survive rejection outside their home, you know, but break completely when rejection comes from their family members, right? So how deeply does family rejection affect the mental health of LGBTQI plus individuals, especially in African societies where family identity is so important?
6: Rejection in families, it's really something that is already happening, and it has been already happening. Mm. So the fact that, you know, when you come out and people had expectations for you, you know, like, you're going to give us grandkids, you're going to get married, you're going to be something, you know, it's something that, it's like you're bringing disappointment. So, you know, they don't know how to handle. So they think the best way, you know, it's, let us reject this person, you know, let us remove them from our family generation, you know, from our the names of our families. But then at the end, those are children that we reject. Those are people that are going to build us. They're going to build a legacy that the family never built, you know, creating a new name, you know.
7: All right. From your experience, how much of the LGBTQI plus community's mental health challenges are truly personal, and how much is society created? Because in some cases, you'd find that the members of the community struggle more because of what they're receiving from the outside. And in some cases, you'd find where they feel like maybe they're not enough, or maybe they've disappointed someone, or maybe they're not going to be accepted. So according to you, or from your experience, how much is how much of the LGBTQ plus community's mental health challenges are truly personal, and how much is society based?
6: I don't know if I get your question, but I'll try to answer my best. In terms of the mental health regarding to us, we know we don't take it that seriously, you know. It is that conversation that, you know, it's like you're having a conversation with your child about sex, you know. So to us, it's like, you know what,

0: if ever we get rejection from our families, we're already getting the acceptance from the outside, which is something that is quite dangerous for us.
1: Mm.
0: And living with it, you know, you are like, those people are going to take advantage of you, you know, because already your family doesn't accept you and you expect hore motho a ka ntla tlo wa mela ka net essence le nthengwe e le mbima haholo. So in terms of the society ka net, from my experience ka net ke le ka thuswa ke batho ba bangata haholo to the to where I am right now, you know, to where my mother, you know, right now she's like, eska ga ha le staba ngwana ka ba o tlo ba tla gore o tlo ga makatsa ka dimphetsena tsa lona. So it's kind of like slowly, you know, interacting with the parents, you know, like slowly, like teaching them, oh, you know, yes, I am gay, but this is how my gay goes.
1: Mm-hmm.
0: And this is how you're going to help me.
1: Uh-huh.
0: Yes.
1: Uh-huh. I want us to touch on the before coming out part. I want you to actually explain to me how that felt and how it could be for another member of the community out there before, you know, say, telling your parents, or, you know what, guys, I am part of the community. This is who I am. What's really happening within your emotions?
0: Okay. And for me, what was happening around the year.
1: Yeah.
0: We have that, you know, that interphobia, you know, when you are looking at other gay person, you're like, why are you, you know, that's the interphobia that you have, that we have mostly before coming out, you know, and it brings a lot of emotions. It brings a lot of sadness. It brings like something that you're like, okay, this person is like this. Even now, I get to like a problem, you know. But for me, it wasn't something that I expected, you know. Regarding that, when I came out, there was a lot of emotions. There was a lot of questioning about myself. There was a lot of societal thoughts. Everything that was happening, it was a lot.
1: Yeah.
0: So I had help from my class teacher, which from that year.
1: Was this high school or this
0: it was still high school, you know.
1: Okay.
0: So as I'm saying, it was part of like at least go back to packing. You know. When things get bad, at least there should be someone there to neutralize. It's kaba mo take it glory. Angel sakula kaka pangel sakula batwa. Yes, even mo ta neutral, you know. So, but now looking, the generation in a yohanechi na like, let na ke trigger. They are the luckiest people to live, you know. Bakit din na kwente yao yao sa.
2: About pay days.
0: So I'm like, you know, like they're really, really coming out and the society is accepting them. But the challenge that we have right now is that, you know, even though the community is still accepting, we are still trying to blend in with the society. You know, the challenges are still high. You know, for men who were brought up traditionally, you know, a man must provide, a man must do this, a man must that. Because those men give another to both men or they contribute into our gender-based violence. So, honestly, this generation is one of the luckiest. One of the luckiest in terms of everything. Not just about coming out, in terms of there is a lot that is happening, and there's a lot of ways that were paved for them.
1: It makes it easier for them.
0: You know, one thing that I like is that even though it is about teenage pregnancy, I'm like, these people, what is LGBTQI? The thing, how do we accept it? You know, how are we going to raise those children? Because on a manual, this is how you raise an LGBTQI child.
2: Tell me, I've seen people from your community, the LGBTQI people, Linali, this zeal, you have this confidence, you have this high self-esteem. But I feel like the moment you are not out yet, you feel like hiding yourself, you feel like hiding your true identity. Now, what impact can

0: that have on your self-esteem as well as your confidence generally?
1: Okay. You know, Nache, honestly speaking, you know, ka ha ke holetse leng gono, papadi e nngwe le nngwe ne ke dungweletse go e bapala. You know, gore na ke eng, gore na is it associated with
2: girls,
1: boys, ne ke bapala. 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So when you're speaking English, you know, the confidence is already high.
2: Yeah.
1: Really, how to tell like motho a tlo bua Sesotho o bua Sekgowa.

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0: because you know ha growing up ne ke kena sekolo se ne re fosa gore re bue Sekgowa le go le hae. 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I'm the one who is speaking Sekgowa, you know. So it was like, so yaba he my self esteem elaba ya towa, you know. It was like in year 2000, it was before COVID, 2019.
2: Yeah.
1: Okay.
0: So that was the year that I decided, you know what, let me stop hiding myself. Let me stop this confidence. Okay, my English is too good that I'm proud of it.
1: Mm.
0: It's the one boosting. So yeah, I has a towa. You know, when people know you, you know, they, you know, the society know you before you know yourself.
1: Yeah.
0: Because when people are like, what's stubborn? And then you're still like, no, I'm not.
1: Mm.
0: I feel like, you know, that part of the questioning, are you, it was like something. Yeah. So, yeah, it started, I had a lot of good friends who helped me with my self-esteem after I came out. And after knowing myself, you know, yeah, it started building up, you know. Yeah, the moment you just, like, I get a bit like, you have to go through drama before you just fly high, you know.
2: Yeah.
0: Yeah.
1: All right. So let's come to the social media. Right now, everybody is free to voice out any opinion that they have about anything. Does it play any role in how you view yourself as an individual?
0: Oh, my social media, honestly, kind of, but where ban latelan, they will tell you, right? Yeah, you know, I'm one person that, you know, when harle kara board meeting, half a lot of week and I don't belong. I just need to make sure that I'm there, you know.
1: Okay.
0: So social media for me, So social media for me, it's like, you know, I'm empowering LGBTQI community, you know, empowering them, you know, to like know themselves, to be confident about themselves in the way they dress, in the way they do things, you know. My social media, honestly, is all about my lifestyle, always showing what I do, not almost every day, but what I do, what I dress, you know, what I eat, drink, you know. So with that, I'm like showing them, you know, even though you're an LGBTQI person, it doesn't mean you cannot do it. It doesn't mean you cannot go out and have fun and take content that is clear, that makes sense. That will not interrupt your future, you know? Because in this generation, even though they are lucky, but one thing that will stop them is social media, you know? Yeah.
2: So, Katlao, you know, some people do not realize that constantly hiding who you are can become a form of psychological exhaustion. It's tiring.
0: Yes.
2: So, can you talk about the mental impact of living a double life, or let's say constantly censoring yourself, you know, for safety and for you to be accepted in the society?
0: You know, one thing is that one thing that I learned is that we are afraid to seek help, you know. Even though we know that it's one of the topic when we come to LGBTQIA, we are like one topic that everyone is really, really scared to talk about, you know. So it is so hard for us to give mana to so kapilingan. But with the people around you, with the people who are supporting you, who know you well, I think it would be best that you consult with them before, you know. So it is quite tiring. It's not even psychologically tiring, you know. Because one thing that I learned when we were busy going to the outreach is that, you know, men would leave Lesotho to go to South Africa. Only to find out how

0: South Africa, you see a total different
1: different
0: person,
1: person,
0: you know.
1: yeah.
0: So o fumana hore o fumana hore o sa re hai, ke utlwa ke se ke batla ho dula South Africa permanently, wena le hore ke o kgutlela mane mo ke
2: They
0: tswang
2: just
0: teng.
2: want to be comfortable in their own skin.
0: Yes, which is why ke mo ke ne ke tshwa ke re it would be best if batswadi, friends and relatives hore ka nnete, you know, lena ithuta hore jwalo ka ha Sesotho se tshwa se re thuto ha e tsofallwe. 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
2: That's true.
0: dibuka ya hore fela ebe ke re ke bala dibuka be ntse ke ithuta. 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You are creating that steel that is never broken.
1: Talking about Mona Kinkuhale, man, many LGBTQI plus community or individuals are told to be strong, I get it. But honestly, strength without support can silently become suffering, I get it. So what are some mental health struggles within the community that people really talk about openly?
0: Honestly, when it comes to mental health, jwalo ka ha ke tshwa ke re lefu la kelello ke mafu a mane re tlileng re sa weng ka ona haholo. We don't look, not just to us only, le go bon le to men that I always advocate for. And it's kind of like, I'm not sure. Honestly, how Rabana, when you get into the LGBTQ community spaces, one thing that you'll see is that when they are together, when there is music, there is that creativity that they unleash. These people are happy, you know. But when it comes to topics that are literally mental health, you see only few people, you know, and then you start questioning Horana. Where are those people? These people are literally crying in silence, you know. Sometimes of manner obile and then motio ufitatomo black media, you know. So of manner has a tapela guy. Even to us as NGOs, kind of manner NGO net refer la psychology. Ho psychology ke sebetsa nang le yona. And then psychology and is that it lo khutletlo ntshetsa go o tsa mona ke bone mathata. Ke bone mathata a maholo. And then I've started loving about it. And then re sa hlokomelo, you know what? We are literally destroying this person. Instead of building this person, we are decreasing the self-esteem, the self-confidence. So I think it would be best, kanete, really the NGO, we need to learn how to tackle mental health issues. You know, not just as to the LGBTQI community, but to every organization out there that is literally advocating for any kind of human being that is in Lesotho, whether you are advocating for disabled people, whether you're advocating for women, youth, Gannett, I think it would be best that we learn how to tackle mental health issues.
1: All right, time is not on our side. Actually, we are behind time. You know, we have passed
0: Yes.
1: Our time. So I just want to understand, because, for example, when I'm in a higher, yes, Christ, so I want us to take it to religion a bit, because, you know, religion and culture, these are deeply personal spaces for many people
0: Yes.
1: To feel safe at. I get it.
0: Yes.
1: So how do LGBTQI plus individuals navigate the mental strain of balancing identity, faith and culture? Because I remember there was a video that was trending of Somizi leaving church because the pastor said something that was a bit disrespectful to the community. So how's that life or balance for you?
0: Okay, honestly, for myself, I can always say, ke mo kreste, ke mo roma, no, not ke mo roma, ke mo fora, honestly.
2: Why are you crossing the wires?
0: Oh, my roma, I don't know, because I've been surrounded by Roman
1: Roman
0: people, yes.
1: Catholic.
0: So, to me, when you fight me using religion, it's like you're like, I don't know, it's like you're not. You just want to feel better, can you know?
1: Because we've
0: So,
1: seen differently.
0: yes. So, me to religion, I don't like to go deeper

0: into relation because it brings a lot of emotions. Hoba to buy sense le ba to meet. Hoba to fa ukusisa mbebele ka ka mo goba ukusisa ka teng. So to me, I always say glantsela modimo modimo gatile motho mo lemo. O mo bopile ka setshwantsho sa hae. When you see me, you see the creation of God.
1: Yeah.
0: When I see you, I see the creation of God. So how don't run taka ntwe modimo a itshulo. Kanet, it's like you are not saying, you're not doing what God told you to do.
1: All right.
0: Yes.
1: No, man, that's just about it for today. There's a lot that we can talk about with regards to mental health of LGBTQI plus community.
0: Yes.
1: And then you finding a safe space and the importance of that. But other than that, man, we appreciate you so very much.
0: Thank you.
1: This segment is meant for minority groups to voice, to have a voice.
0: Yes,
1: actually,
0: yes.
1: And we appreciate you so very much for gracing us with your presence. Otherwise, shout out to LGBTQI plus community out there. We love you so very much.
2: All right. And as we wrap up today's discussion, man, it is important for us to remember that mental health affects everyone. It doesn't matter of the identity. It doesn't matter. You don't have to compare them with anything. You don't really have to understand deeply. You just have to keep that. You have to be civilized, okay? We have to be civilized. We have to stay peaceful with everyone, all right? So let's respect each other. Let's respect other people's choices, all right? And let's love each other, man. Let's just spread kindness. Otherwise, it is just 7 minutes before we get to 12 noon. And we have to play more of your voice notes. And time is really not on our side. And I'd like to apologize for the fact that, hey man, we're not going to be able to play all the songs. I'm really, really sorry about that. Anyway, let me not waste time and play this voice note right here.
3: Nipino, Snazy, Nyatemba, Gulukahle,
1: once again.
3: Okay, I think we're talking about a coffin. Yep, if I am correct, Akupa, a song by Usher and Jaden. Song is called Lullaby Mega Remix. Encore.
4: Hello, hello, guys. I just hope everybody's fine today.
2: We're good.
4: This is Lonik from Tetsano West in this. I think the answer for today's brain teaser is a coffin. A coffin or a casket. And if I'm correct, please play me a song by Roof B, Marine Mixed Signals. Yeah.

0: Faith Hill, There You Be, and it is just 3 minutes before we get to 12 noon. Hi, Bonita, how you doing?
1: Yo, can't complain, my darling. It's a Thursday, and yeah, it's good to be here. You know that conversation always takes you back, right?
0: I look forward to them always.
1: So today, I want us to talk about things we didn't appreciate, things that our parents did for us, but we didn't really appreciate them that much. And now, as an adult, you now have a clear understanding of the sacrifices they had to make to be able to provide that for you. And I think you also have that clear understanding once you are a parent yourself and you realize how much you have to sacrifice to give to this child. And now you realize, every time no, girl, we are 17. What do you mean? So we're talking about things that you didn't really appreciate, things that your parents did for you, your guardian, because we're not necessarily raised by parents. It could be your grandparents. So what are some of the things they did for you, but you never really appreciated them until you became an adult?
0: They bought me running shoes. You know, I love my sneakers flat, ne?
1: Yeah.
0: So my dad comes home with these pink purple running shoes, the kind that I'm not even able to explain them. But I love my sneakers flat. And then this one's
1: the healing yan.
0: And then he thinks dinte. This is really not me. And instead of me wearing these shoes, and then he ended up asking, "Hi, Bo, are you ever going to wear this?" I'm like, yeah, no. And I'm then never. We ended up fighting because he felt like I wasn't appreciated enough. And I wanted him to understand me. And he also bought us the 2-piece at Christmas. And then we tell him, oh, no, this is not us. And then we had to fight until my mom had to intervene. Tell him, no, you know what? These people now have their own sense of fashion.
1: Yeah.
0: So it's time for you to let them pick whatever that they want. So give them money so that they buy their own thing. So that we avoid that all the time. But right now, as I'm grown right now, I see it all came from a good heart. He was a parent. And those were very expensive. They were very expensive. And he was happy. And then I threw it back in his face. I can just imagine right now as a parent.
2: Shame. Well, with me, it definitely has to be the fear of crediting things, you know, a scholar, you know. My mom used to whip us.

0: so bad. A o kontse o thukupile tjhelete ho mamang? Gore, then I felt like, I mean, it's not a big deal. You
1: how?
0: Know, yeah, I'm just,
1: you
0: know, ntho fela, hape tjhelete ha etse ho wena, ke itse nkgono wa mphe, you understand? But that fear she instilled in us, I didn't understand it back then, but now as an adult, I see hore.
1: Yeah.
0: And you, there's no way you can get out of it easily. For you to get out of credit, man, or debt, it will take a very long time.
1: It becomes
0: and so
1: a curtain.
0: You understand?
1: Yeah.
0: So I'm grateful that she actually instilled that in. I remember my sister got a whooping. I could be more trust some of the being scholar. I said, so the teachers told my mother, oh man, oh, the son. So up until today, 100 rand my sister was about to and it's something that was passed down to me. How do you get it? And everything comes with a price.
1: Very important lessons that you guys didn't appreciate.
0: Yeah,
1: yeah,
0: man.
1: Yeah, but now it's
2: to learn like that.
1: Sometimes it takes being an adult yourself for all of these to make sense. So yeah, that's today's conversation on the show.
0: Sometimes it could even be eating too much. Why mototlo plate hadibale mwanaka jahand. Yeah, so now I'm a lady. I remember you guys had a problem the other day sharing your stories with me.
2: Oh, at Besa. You remember that other time when we were telling her about food?
0: You understand?
1: Yeah.
0: Things like that will actually teach you a lot about how, you know, the parenting style you receive from
1: absolutely
0: your parents and stuff like that.
1: Absolutely.
0: Hey,
1: come on. How
0: why are you daddy?
1: Hele. 2 minutes. Plate empty.
2: Anyway, the Ultimate Radio Listener, it has been good. It has been wonderful with you on a beautiful Thursday. 3 minutes after 12 o'clock, it is time for us to get out of this place. Ah, I'm not going to be with you tomorrow. You'll be the capable heads of Pino. Let
0: yes
2: us meet on a Sunday. Sunday serenades, that's where we will meet you and I. Otherwise, we are out of this place. Jaden Lullaby, enjoy.

0: Kim Mushweshwe, the founder of the Basutu Nation. Strategic thinking and inspirational leadership by Kim Mushweshwe I in the 19th century led to the formation of Lesotho. Emerging between Zulu Nation, the Boers and the British, Mushweshwe used his diplomatic skill to unite Basutu clans escaping the Zulu's conquering forces. He preserved his kingdom, either absorbing or overcoming rival tribes. Mushweshwe used the mountains to create a defendable capital, Tababusiu, and used French missionary diplomacy and weaponry, defeating the British in 1851, but losing to the Boers in 1868. Mushweshwe appealed to Queen Victoria for help. She declared Basutoland a British protectorate. In 1966, Basutoland gained its independence from Britain, becoming the Kingdom of Lesotho. Never forget Kim Mushweshwe, the founder of the Basutu Nation.
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Oh yes, so this right here is a collaboration between Foxy Brown, Jay-Z, LB, Beautiful Sounds. It is definitely Throwback Thursdays. We're taking you back. The aim is to leave all of you feeling nostalgic. We're taking you back there. Happy Thursday, my darlings. Happy Thursday to every single one of you. Throwback Thursday on a lovely day, the 21st of May, 2026. I do always just appreciate you making that decision to just be here with me. I mean, I always say that you could be tuning into any other radio station right now, but you making the ultimate radio, your number one radio choice, is never taken for granted. Thank you for just being a part of today's edition of the show and just traveling with me from now. Hopefully you will hang in there up until we get to the top of the 3 o'clock hour. A massive thank you to every single person that was here before me. I am talking about the breakfast team, that is Debo as well as Stable Steps, and the ladies of the link taking you from 9 to 12. All of them did a fantastic

Fantastic job. There's no doubt about that. And I cannot forget my producer. I am talking about Eric Porto or Eric Porto, however you want to say it. You are very much welcome to do so. Anyway, today is a lovely Throwback Thursday. You know that we are definitely going to take you back with our conversation, just taking you back then when you were just a child, and the music as well is going to take you back there. And yeah, I love Thursdays very much. All you have to do is make sure that you don't change your dial. The Midday Beat coming to you live from Lerotodi Street, just opposite the heart of the Royal Palace, and right at the heart of the LNB's premises. That's where you will find the Ultimate Radio, and I get to be with you from 12 to 3 on the Midday Beat. Listen, if you happen to be celebrating your birthday today, if you were born on the 21st of May, it is now your time to shine, dear Gemini. And of course, we are just appreciating all of you. And today they say that the moon in Cancer may influence your cognitive processes and cause you to have doubts. You may also feel that you're entering a phase of sluggishness and worry, and you're irritated by your lack of progress on several fronts. I know, right? Sometimes you get to be so frustrated by the fact that it feels like everything is just so stagnant. There is no progress whatsoever, and they are saying that, and they're saying that you are entering a phase of sluggishness and worry. And I really do hope that you will hang in there, because the message continues that you need not be concerned about this slow period. Instead, astrologers advise using this time to reflect on how far you've come and how you might continue to proceed towards your life objectives in the future. I know that it might be very frustrating for you when you feel like nothing is moving and there's no progress that is being made. But if that's how you feel, you're actually encouraged to take this time to reflect on how far you've come and plan accordingly for the future. Very interesting indeed, looking at today's horoscope. But if this is you, the Ultimate Radio listener, if you are the one that is feeling weary, you are actually encouraged to not necessarily focus on the negativity. Instead, look at it from a positive front, a positive point of view. And I hope that you will definitely hang in there, even during this period where you feel like there's not necessarily much working out in your favor. Hang in there. Otherwise, we wish you the very best as you are celebrating today. We do have plenty coming up in the first hour. We're going to check out our holidays and observances, just a glimpse of what the day has in store for us, what is being commemorated globally. And of course, I also do look forward to today's conversation with you. It is a very interesting one. It is a very interesting one where we are saying, we are definitely asking in the question of things that you didn't appreciate as a child. I mean, your family went out for you and they did some things for you, but you didn't really appreciate these things until you actually became an adult yourself. Now you're at a point in life where you're starting to appreciate everything. You're starting to understand some of the sacrifices they had to make in order to provide certain things for you. And that brings a lot of appreciation on your part. You are just there, just appreciating everything. That is today's conversation, moments and things that you didn't appreciate until you grew up. That's what I would like for us to talk about today. As you partake in the conversation by dropping your voice notes on 622-00998, it's 622-00998. I'd love to hear from you. And on call on 2121-9998, Facebook, it's Ultimate Radio 99.8. It's as simple as that for you to just become a part of the conversation. Otherwise, we are done and dusted in terms of an update of what's to be expected on the show. It's time to continue with more beautiful sounds. Right here, it's a collaboration between WHP and Casper Newvest, as well as Omar. The song is called Past Time. You know, this one was actually released back in 2011, and it is still a banger up until this day.

0: Happy Throwback Thursday, my darlings. Thank you very much for just being here.
1: Shh, guys. Alrighty, well,
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0: pockets full. 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Man, I'm the macho like Randy. The chopper go out for granted. Begin to pull up your banner. Hope you killers understand me.
1: It's Panda Designer, and it's putting us 20 minutes before we get to 1 o'clock. It is now time for us to just continue with today's edition of the Midday Beat on a lovely Thursday. And right now, we're just about to check out our holidays and observances. That is looking at what's been commemorated this year. It is World Day for Cultural Diversity for Dialogue and Development, and it's an annual. It is an annual commemoration, and it actually brings a plethora of events and activities, events that are just meant to bring art, language, and culture to the forefront. And this has included celebrations in countries all over the world. So, in some parts of the world, there are speeches and commemorative services, and so much more gets to happen. And, when we

speak of the World Day of Cultural Diversity for Dialogue and Development, sometimes it's abbreviated to World Day for Cultural Diversity. It is a United Nations sanctioned observance day for the promotion of diversity and intercultural dialogue. It all began back in 2002, and it is actually celebrated on the 21st of May. It was established by UNESCO in response to the 2001 Taliban attacks that destroyed the Bayiman Buddha statue in Afghanistan. So this is what happened, and the United Nations saw it befitting to actually choose this day as, you know, as the right time for such

for dialogue and development. You know, the moment we can acknowledge the fact that we are different, our beliefs are different, and our customs are different, and just being different does not mean we cannot coexist peacefully. It really does not mean we cannot exist. Coexist peacefully. And I really do think that it's quite an important day, and I really do hope that we will be able to respect each other, particularly people that live in areas where there is just diverse culture. We need to understand and respect each other, and not feel like others are better than the other group. That should not be the case at all. Today, we're also commemorating International Tea Day. Ooh, I get so worried. I look at my age mates and I hear them saying, you know what, I just can't go to bed without having a cup of tea. And then I remember for a very long time, this was a thing for bonkgono. But now, with old age comes the desire for people to actually just have tea. They've made it a norm to have tea. So there are millions of people around the world. These people get to have a cup of tea in the morning, and some even have it just during the day, anytime really, just before bed. They get to have a cup of tea, and one of the biggest producers of tea, India, actually recognizes the importance of tea in its communities and as a commodity for commerce. However, much of the working conditions for these people that work in the tea industry still needs much improvement. And this tea is not necessarily just about drinking tea. It is all about the tea workers and just bringing civil rights into action. And just as you drink a cup of tea every day, I need you to remember that we should also pay homage to those working in the tea industry. And the best thing that you can do is raise awareness regarding their working conditions so that they can be improved. Because they say when you do some research, you will find that some of your favorite companies really mistreat their employees. So the moment you look at a tea brand, you need to also just do some research in terms of trying to find out if there's fair trade, and if you find out that there's a lot of mistreatment when it comes to the workers of the tea industry, just know that it might be a good idea for you to opt for a different brand as a form of raising awareness and as a form of paying homage to the workers that are being mistreated by the said company. So truly, I really do hope that we will be able to just remember this every time we get to have a cup of tea. Otherwise, these are today's holidays and observances, putting us at 15 minutes before we get to 1 o'clock. We're readying ourselves for today's topic. It's coming up right here on the Midday Beat. Here's Pro Kid featuring Bricks. It is called Umfuto.

0: Kim Mushreshwe, the founder of the Basutu Nation, Strategic Thinking and Inspirational Leadership by Kim Mushreshwe I in the 19th century led to the formation of Lesotho. Emerging between Zulu Nation, the Boers and the British, Mushreshwe used his diplomatic skill to unite Basutu clans escaping the Zulu's conquering forces. He preserved his kingdom, either absorbing or overcoming rival tribes. Mushreshwe used the mountains to create a defendable capital, Tabawusiu, and used French missionary diplomacy and weaponry, defeating the British in 1851, but losing to the Boers in 1868. Mushreshwe appealed to Queen Victoria for help. She declared Basutoland a British protectorate. In 1966, Basutoland gained its independence from Britain, becoming the Kingdom of Lesotho. Never forget Kim Mushreshwe, the founder of the Basutu Nation.
1: What's up, yo, it's the Kid 50 Cent.
2: 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I'm Eminem.
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8: Yo, don't know, say, yo, this is Sean Party Girls. I'm over Rida. 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

0: It's Khaled right here. The song is called Didi, and this is the mid-tempo remix of the song. A beautiful sound, putting us at 2 minutes before we get to 1 o'clock. Today's topic is already on our Facebook page, Ultimate Radio 99.8. We're asking you if there are any things, if there are things that were done by your family for you, which you didn't appreciate until you became an adult. I mean, it didn't make sense to you just how sometimes your family had to make certain sacrifices to provide certain things for you. And at the moment, as a child with a naive mind and zero understanding of what life is, you were there just not really understanding until you became an adult yourself, and then it started making sense. Oriane, I should have been, you know, I should have been more appreciative. I should have been just more grateful, given everything that they had to do in order to make sure that this is provided for me. I mean, I also did say that it makes much more sense as a parent and realizing that, you know what, I never had to go to bed on an empty stomach. Yes, I'm not from a wealthy family. My parents didn't have a lot of money, but they always made sure that despite having so many children, they were able to provide for us a meal, at least three meals a day. And that is something that we should have taken for granted. But there are those small things. The fact that during Christmas, you would actually receive new clothes, you'd actually be bought new clothes, that it should never be taken for granted. Because now as an adult, you get to hear from people that say, I didn't get to have new clothes at all. All of them were hand-downs from my relatives. So that's sad. That's when you realize that, ooh, I was actually privileged and I didn't even realize it. It's now 1 o'clock and time for the news bulletin. Continue dropping your voice notes and comments on Facebook.
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2: The Ultimate News Bulletin at 1300 hours. I am Ridumetse Ramakatsa. Good afternoon. The Kingdom of Lesotho and the European Union, EU, have commemorated Europe Day 2026. Marking a historic milestone of 50 years of enduring partnership and bilateral cooperation in Maseru. Foreign Affairs Minister Honorable Dimpho Tau commended the bilateral partnership, describing it as a bond to build on democracy, mutual respect and a shared vision for prosperity. Meanwhile, EU Ambassador to Lesotho, Her Excellency Mette Sanna Green, noted that the current joint projects are successfully bringing clean water to rural communities and driving youth empowerment schemes. To cement this partnership, Ambassador Sanna Green announced a funding package for over 11 million euros to support the Renuka project aimed at protecting vital land and water catchments. The National Assembly has officially passed and adopted a motion mandating the wearing of the national colours every Thursday to foster a deeper sense of national identity. Proposing the motion, Dr. Tshidiso Moroke urged the members of parliament, civil servants and citizens at large to embrace national colours as a symbol of unity, patriotism and national pride. Dr. Moroke explained that the initiative would build a solidarity within the August House, helping members look past their existing political

0: differences, noting that the move would also stimulate local economic growth and job creation, as independent tailors would stand to respond to the increased demand. Honorable Hlalele Letshaba seconded the motion, proposing that foreign guests visiting the National Assembly should also be encouraged to wear the national colors. While Honorable Motlale Pula Kgatlwe noted that a uniform appearance would project a strong and impressive national image. Clean energy vendors are calling for targeted government funding to help them navigate Lesotho's mountainous terrain and low rural purchasing power. Entrepreneurs voiced their concerns during the Lesotho Energy Access Dialogue in Maseru. Solar hybrid stove manufacturer Ms. Retabile Mafura stated that while international partners like European Union and the United Nations Development Programme provide essential subsidies, transporting fragile solar equipment to hard-to-reach mountainous communities remain financially draining. Ms. Mafura noted that her company currently distributes 800 multifunctional stoves to rural areas under a 40% subsidy program. Meanwhile, solar energy expert Dr. Jean Shark pointed out that many rural Basotho cannot afford high upfront solar installation cost. Dr. Shark therefore urged the government to assist small business with grants instead of loans, urging that commercial credit is far too risky for local green startups. The Lesotho Sports and Recreation Commission, LSRC, is taking its national fitness drive in a bid to fight chronic illness through exercise tomorrow in Botabote. LSRC President Mr. Baba Malepani stated that the commission launched the wellness campaign in Maseru last year after noticing that citizens were not getting enough daily exercise. Mr. Malepani stressed that physical activity is key to managing chronic health conditions, urging that exercise needs to become a daily routine for every citizen. The LSRC president commended Basotho for embracing the fitness drive, noting that turnout in Maseru has been exceptionally high. Tomorrow's event in Botabote follows successful community walks held in Maseru and Mafeteng as part of an ongoing plan to take the health campaign to every corner of the country. This concludes our news bulletin at this hour. Once again, I am Kidumetse Kamakatsa. Join me for our next news bulletin at 1400 hours.
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0: Looking at our financial indicators this afternoon, the Luti against American dollar is 16 Maluti 46 cents, against the British pound is 22 Maluti 12 cents, against the euro is 19 Maluti 14 cents, and against Australian dollar is 11 Maluti 78 cents.
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It's summertime. I know that we're in the winter season, but there's nothing wrong with bringing a bit of warmth by giving you DJ Jazzy Jeff featuring the

0: Fresh Prince, Omen. It is summertime. We love throwing it back on the midday beat every single Thursday. The Fresh Prince. You know, Matuke will probably never know who it is we're talking about. You probably know him as Will Smith. And this sort of a buzz. Well, he was a rapper back then, the Fresh Prince. I see what happened is the way that people respond. Anyway, we're back and officially now in the second hour of the midday beat. And this Thursday, the 21st of May, 2026, rather. I really do hope that you are still having a lovely time with me, Bonita, as we are definitely going to continue up until the top of the... We're definitely continuing up until the top of the 3 o'clock hour. And now that we are in the second hour, it means that we have to delve deeper into today's conversation, where I'm asking you a simple question. Are there things that were done for you by your family, but these you did not necessarily appreciate as much as you should have? But now, as an adult, you are starting to have a bigger appreciation of all of these things that were done for you by your family. It's starting to make a lot of sense in terms of the sacrifices they had to make sure that you were provided for. Maybe you realize that even going on school trips was definitely a luxury that you should never have taken for granted. But now that you are an adult, it is starting to make sense. Or you know that there are people that even left the school, even left the entire, you know, education system without being on a single trip ever. There are people that had not gone. They even just got done with school, both primary and high school, and they had not traveled anyway. And now it's starting to make sense. Oh yeah, ne? I should have appreciated my parents' effort more. I mean, they were doing the best that they could, whereas there were, you know, other people who didn't have what I had. I didn't realize that it was actually a privilege back then, but now it's starting to make sense. We all have such things. We definitely do all have such things. I remember just seeing a conversation on social media where people were talking about the age they stopped getting new Christmas clothes, and I thought, that was still quite young. I continued getting clothes until I was much older, but I do realize that this was common in some places, in some households, for the parents to say, okay, you are no longer a child, and we're going to buy the younger ones new clothes. When on the other hand, to Solomon Hall, you're not getting any new clothes. You know, some people had to leave with the fact that they now had younger siblings, and a lot of the nice things were now done for the younger siblings. And when now you were told you are now a big sister, a big brother, and therefore you're not getting this and that. And it must have been very painful. But for you, it's a different story, because despite you having younger siblings, nothing changed. Your parents still continued to give you the princess treatment, the prince treatment, and you didn't even feel the scourge of having younger siblings. This is not an experience that you can relate to whatsoever. So that is what we're talking about. Things that we didn't realize were actually a privilege, but now, as an adult, it is all starting to make a lot of sense. Yes, that is what today's conversation is all about, right here on the Midday Beat. It's 2121-9998. You can definitely call us and have the conversations with conversation with me. It is 2121-9998. Do call us right there and tell me about all things that you didn't appreciate as a child. You knew that your family were doing these for you, but it didn't make sense just how much of a big deal those are supposed to be. But now, as an adult, you now have a new renewed appreciation of everything that your family did for you. Let's continue and take some of your voice notes.
1: Good day, Bonita.
0: Hello, my darling.
1: I adopted. Hooray. Every time

0: how noise is on tour, kapano on tour, you had to show so much appreciation and gratefulness, ne? But that doesn't change the fact that even now, trying to recall all the things which were done for me, I'm so much grateful. I'm reminded of how to be grateful in every day of my life because they have really contributed.
1: Yeah.
0: They really contributed to my today's life. So I'm always grateful and I still appreciate even now. I cannot forget. This is Katie.
1: Katie, thank you very much, my darling, for sending that voice note and just partaking in our conversation for today. Katie, deeply, just simply saying, Bonita, the older I grew, I continued just having great appreciation for everything that was actually done for me by my parents. And it's I grew up just feeling a lot of gratitude, and I never took for granted everything that was actually done by my family. Ultimate hello.
2: Summer time. Hey, bonita.
1: Kanda. What's up, Ramanis?
2: Chapra. The little Thursday.
1: Yebo.
2: I'm not. Bona, who is that cleaner?
1: Kanda, you are making a lot of sense, Ngwaneso, Khelebua, your grandparents for raising such a man.
2: Yes, and we are going to tell you that I'm going to tell you that
1: Thank you so much for calling, Kanda. Have a beautiful day.
2: And thank you so much, and for sanitizing us with beautiful sounds.
1: Amen. It is always a pleasure.
2: Thank you.
1: Dango. It is 3121998. If you want to call, go ahead and have the conversation with me. We are talking about things that you didn't appreciate or have a clear understanding of as a child, and you were there just thinking, ach man, it's just one of those things. And perhaps you were even being rebellious towards your family, not understanding some of the life lessons they were instilling in you. And some of that discipline is actually

0: coming in very handy to you right now as an adult. The way you carry yourself, the way you do things, how disciplined you are today, it all stems from the foundation you had with your family, where you were taught certain values, you were taught the importance, you were taught the importance of certain things, and all of these did not make sense to you then, but now it is starting to make a lot of sense, and it may have felt like they hated you sometimes when they did these things or they expected you to do these things, but today you are having a renewed appreciation of all of them. Ultimate, hello.
1: Hello, Sifoni.
0: Hello, Abdilehana. What's up, Jang?
1: Let's start from again.
0: Mm-hmm.
1: Hey, the one I live here, keep it in our chin chai. I'm going to go to the school.
0: I'm going to go to the school.
1: Bonjour, in the year, Monana, Hanton, Hanover, who would drop on over an hour and you have a bona. Thank you.
0: Bye bye. You're the ultimate radio list. Yeah, no, we've got to get more music. Thank you for becoming a part of today's conversation.

0: Hey, yo, yo, this is Mr. BWKA to the Y, otherwise known as Ndate Mohale, man. And I just want to take this opportunity to congratulate the Ultimate Family, man, for reaching this milestone. Ooh, I'm still part of the family. I'm still loving it here, man. I'm exceptionally proud of the Ultimate, man, for reaching this milestone. It wasn't easy, but it was worth it. Trust me, man, yeah?
1: The Ultimate 99.8.
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10: Yo, don't know, say, yo, this is Sean Party Girls. 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
1: With what I have. And even when it's difficult for me, sometimes I have to have hope. 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And then there was Greatest Love. This is what I give to you on this Valentine's month evening.

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Alex and Abashwe. Spikiri. Beautiful sounds. 12 minutes now before we get to 2 o'clock, where we'll get to hear from the news department once again, the 2 o'clock news bulletin at the top of the hour. Remember, we do still have today's topic where we're having a conversation about things you didn't appreciate as a child. These were things that were done by your family for you, but you didn't have a great appreciation of them back then. But now you are an adult and you are at an age where now it's making sense. It is starting to make sense. The sacrifices they had to have made in order to make sure that you had some of these things, because they were definitely privileges. And now you have a clear understanding of that as an adult. It's 622-00998 on WhatsApp and on Facebook. It's Ultimate Radio 99.8. We will be taking the last batch of your comments, but for now, it is actually time for us to talk about something interesting in the kitchen, because you know that every single day there is something that we get to have conversations about. And did you know that when we speak of mango pulls, you can actually make candy out of mango peels? Yes, the leftover pearls can actually be converted into candies. So in order to achieve that, all you need to do is boil the peel until it is soft. You coat it in sugar syrup and try it before tossing it in powdered sugar. The final result is sweet, fruity, and surprisingly addictive. So you need to try it. This is a simple and an easy dish, and it's said to have a longer shelf life and can be stored for almost 30 days in the fridge. So here's the thing, the Ultimate Radio listener, you may be in a position where you think of snacks that your children can have and you don't need to spend a lot of money in or on, and you are there just trying to find pocket-friendly snacks. Well, it is said that you can actually use mango peels to make candy. How interesting is that? And it's quite an easy process that doesn't require a lot. All you need to do is boil the peel until soft, coat it in sugar syrup, and try it before tossing it in powdered sugar. It is as simple as that. You've got your candy, homemade candy. So sometimes when you think about snacks, you think about going to the shop and buying and spending money, lots of money for that matter. But I am here to tell you that there's so many other nice things that you can make out of something that most of us simply discard. And you can also be able to make jam with some mango peels. Yeah. So what you need to do in order to make the jam is simmer the mango peels with water, lemon juice, and spices to create homemade jam. And this one has a tangy and a bitter aftertaste, and it actually works as a spread on toast. You can also spread it on pancakes or even on desserts. And you can also combine it with ginger or cinnamon for a richer taste profile. Some delicious things that you can make here. Some delicious indeed, some delicious treats that you can make for your family here using some mango peels. It is as simple as that. And you can also just go ahead and soak these in vinegar. You can definitely go ahead and experiment. So what you need to do is steep clean peels in vinegar to create that fruity salad dressing or pickle base. And one can also simmer them in sugar and water to make tropical syrups for some mocktails.

for that iced tea, for lemonades, as well as cocktails. So you can really play around with some of the with some of those mango peels and just be adventurous in the kitchen instead of discarding them. Otherwise, that's what we had for you in the kitchen for today. And yeah, that is what I wanted to share with you. We are readying ourselves for the last batch of your comments regarding today's topic. Here's Lucy Pearl, "Don't Mess With My Man."

It's Lucy Pearl. Don't mess with my man. Putting us at 3 minutes. Yes, just about 3 minutes before we get to 2 o'clock. And we are still continuing with today's conversation right here on the Midday Beat. Just about to take the last bit of your comments. If you want, you can call us on 212-1998 and have the conversation with me. The question is simple. Are there things that were done by your family for you which you didn't appreciate until you became an adult? What are those things? That's what we are talking about today. Perhaps you are now realizing as an adult that you should have had a greater appreciation for the things that your family did for you back then. Sabza Sabi, when I'm on Facebook, they used to tell me how troublesome I am, even when I tried to tell

0: the my side of the story, they wouldn't let me do so. Okay. I'm not sure if you are now appreciating that as an adult. I'm not sure if you are saying to me, Bonita, maybe this did not sit well with me back then. But as an adult, I understand why they did that. Anyway, we also have this one from Jamal, who says, I used to cry for six pocket Dean and school bag sani. Oh yes, I remember that. My cry did nothing because that time while I'm at school, I was getting sick every exams. My dad tried to put the food on the table because children have got to eat. You see, parents had to find a balance. Some things were definitely not a priority because what mattered most was putting bread on the table and just making sure that the children are well fed, right? Children should be well fed. And some of these things were merely luxuries. I mean, you are saying that you had ill health, and that means you required medical attention quite often. And if that's the case, it meant more money was needed to make sure that your health is attended to. Mpine Sitansi saying it has to be correcting my manners, like learning how to say thank you and please. But at the time, I didn't see the difference, but I appreciate it now. You know, when you speak of this, I remember my father scolding me for simply saying "eya." When he was talking to me, and he instilled that in me, hore ho tu eyantate eyamme, and I still appreciate that lesson so very much, because I realized that some people don't have such manners. And Mpine, I do understand what you are doing when you say what you are saying when you say it didn't make sense why that was so important back then. But as an adult, you start to have a renewed appreciation of these things. Done and dusted for this afternoon when it comes to today's topic. Thank you, thank you, thank you, my darlings. And yeah, we get in the 2 o'clock news bulletin.
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2: 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I am Ritumetse Ramakatsa. Good afternoon. The Kingdom of Lesotho and the European Union EU have commemorated Europe Day 2026, marking a historic milestone of 50 years of enduring partnership and bilateral cooperation in Maseru. Foreign Affairs Minister Honorable Dimpotau commended the bilateral partnership, describing it as a bond built on democracy, mutual respect, and a shared vision for prosperity. Meanwhile, EU Ambassador to Lesotho, Her Excellency Mette Sanagrin, stated that the current joint projects are successfully bringing clean water to rural communities and thriving youth empowerment schemes. To cement this partnership, Ambassador Sanagrin announced a new funding package of over 11 million euros to support the Renoka project aimed at protecting vital land and water catchments. The National Assembly has officially passed and adopted a motion mandating the wearing of national colors every Thursday to foster a deeper sense of national identity. Proposing the motion, Dr. Tsidiso Moroke urged members of parliament, civil servants, and citizens at large to embrace national colors as a symbol of unity, patriotism, and national pride. Dr. Moroke explained that the initiative would build a solidarity within the August House, helping members look past their existing political differences, noting that the move would also stimulate local economic growth and job creation as independent tailors would stand to respond to the increased demand. Honorable Hlalele Letsaba seconded the motion, proposing that foreign guests visiting the National Assembly should also be encouraged to wear the national colors, while Honorable Motlalepula Kgatlwe noted that a uniform appearance would project a strong and impressive national image.

0: clean energy vendors are calling for targeted government funding to help them navigate Lesotho's mountainous terrain and low rural purchasing power. Entrepreneurs voiced their concerns during the Lesotho Energy Access Dialogue in Maseru. Solar hybrid stove manufacturer Ms. Retabile Mafura stated that while international partners like the European Union and the United National Development Programme provide essential subsidies, transporting fragile solar equipment to hard-to-reach mountainous communities remain financially draining. Ms. Mafura noted that her company currently distributes 800 multifunctional stoves to rural areas under a 40% subsidy program. Meanwhile, solar energy expert Dr. Jean Shock pointed out that many rural Basotho cannot afford high upfront solar installation costs. Dr. Shock therefore urged the government to assist small business with grants instead of loans, adding that commercial credit is far too risky for local green startups. The Lesotho Sports and Recreation Commission, LSRC, is taking its national fitness drive in a bid to fight chronic illness through exercise tomorrow in Botabote. LSRC President Mr. Baba Malepani stated that the commission launched the wellness campaign in Maseru last year after noticing that citizens were not getting enough daily exercise. Mr. Malepani stated that the physical activity is key to managing chronic health conditions, urging that exercise needs to become a daily routine for every citizen. The LSRC president commended Basotho for embracing the fitness drive, noting that turnout in Maseru is exceptionally high. Tomorrow's event in Botabote follows successful community walks held in Maseru and Mafeteng as part of an ongoing plan to take the high health campaign to every corner of the country. This concludes our news bulletin at this hour. Once again, I am Ridumetse Ramakatsa. Join me at 1500 hours for our news flashes.
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0: Looking at our financial indicators this afternoon, the Luti against American dollar is 16 Maluti 46 cents. Against the British pound is 22 Maluti 12 cents. Against the euro is 19 Maluti 14 cents. And against Australian dollar is 11 Maluti 68 cents.
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0: of Lesotho. Emerging between Zulu Nation, the Boers and the British, Moshoeshoe used his diplomatic skill to unite Basotho clans escaping the Zulu's conquering forces. He preserved his kingdom, either absorbing or overcoming rival tribes. Moshoeshoe used the mountains to create a defendable capital, Tabawusiu, and used French missionary diplomacy and weaponry, defeating the British in 1851 but losing to the Boers in 1868. Moshoeshoe appealed to Queen Victoria for help. She declared Basotoland a British protectorate. In 1966, Basotoland gained its independence from Britain, becoming the Kingdom of Lesotho. Never forget King Moshoeshoe, the founder of the Basotho Nation.
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throw it back with our conversations. We also get to talk to people that are doing very well for themselves in different fields. This is what we call Career Thursdays. So what we do is we bring in people that have much greater knowledge when it comes to different things. And hey, everybody is crying about you know, everything just becoming overly expensive in this day and age. Everyone of us is just struggling financially. We're trying to find a way to survive, and we thought it would be a great idea to actually bring in the studio the finance traveler. His name is Tukiso Ntebe, and he's also the founder of TKO Financial Wellness and Advisory. He's also a published author, and he published a personal finance book, Chelete Hase Pasile. I mean, he also hosts the TKO Finance and Wellness podcast. I mean, he's a financial wellness coach and educator at the TKO Financial Wellness Academy. He definitely has a lot of expertise when it comes

0: The finance traveler is and what he can offer us. So sure. Let's take it, you know, a bit back, you know, with the background information, also talking about what led you here today.
1: So where do I start? Born and bred in Mafeting, so Kilakaut. And a lot of people find that very strange. But Hesuki Mafeting, right?
0: Yeah.
1: So at the age of 7, I went to boarding school in South Africa. So I've been in boarding school throughout my entire life, from grade 1 all the way to matric in the Free State. And then I moved on to pursue my tertiary studies. So I studied at the University of Pretoria. I did a BCom financial management degree. And then I continued further. I did an honors degree in financial management at the same university. And then I came back to Lesotho. It was a culture shock. I'll say it's a culture shock because came Lesotho, but who did not grow up necessarily in Lesotho. Then I got exposed to Mazulu, Maxhosa, Mapedi and all these different cultures and races. So I was very highly South African influenced because I grew up in that environment. And then I had to come back home, started working for a commercial bank as a graduate trainee, and that's where my career started, right? Fast forward from varsity, I come back home. Actually, hiya, you start working. Kingsway, guys, was very problematic for me, right? Kingsway was problematic in the sense that you start earning a salary as a graduate trainee. And before you know it, you are starting to making very weird money decisions, right? So Hopolog, I studied finance. So now you start making these very interesting money choices that literally lead to a financial outcome that was quite messy. So I'm talking clothing account debt. Because, you know, when you look good, you feel good. Exactly. And when you feel good, you do good. You get what I mean. So on Thursdays, which is a Thursday, so Thursdays are not my favorite days. Thursdays, I would make my way to Pioneer Mall. And I get a little more known. I'll buy a couple of things from a certain store, Kaskoloto. So that on Friday I look good, right? There used to be for the young Mama 2K, they probably won't know this, but there used to be a hotspot down Kingsway on the first floor, guy. You get what I mean? So a lot of my money was spent there. So on Thursday, Friday, Saturday, Sundays even, I'll be swiping drinks and swiping food. But I was not swiping with my debit card, I was swiping with a credit card. So I was buying alcohol and food and drinks and whatever. I'm entertaining. So when you also work for a bank, you have access to affordable credit. So now I have a personal loan, I have an overdraft, I have a study loan. So eventually I had a financial tsunami that almost derailed what I did. What was becoming of my life. So because I have a passion for writing, I have a passion for storytelling, I actually started my journey as the finance guy with a blog post that I called My 7 Biggest Mistakes During My 20s. And then I shared this on the internet. So the feedback, the response, the engagement started coming in. People related, like, oh my God, you're going through this. So essentially that's where that journey started. So the finance guy became that. But the finance traveler is, I've always had a passion for travel. I've always had a passion for exploring the world and so on and so forth. So I was always looking for a ways to say, how do I combine these two worlds where I'm a finance guy who is serious about money, but also a guy who
0: still
1: enjoys
0: to travel.
1: Traveling and storytelling. So people will be like, you say we must not spend. And I'm like, but I'm also spending my money through travel. So the finance traveler then became the guy who says, I'll teach you about money management, but I'll also show you how money that is managed and spent and planned well translates into your lifestyle, your finance, and the things that you enjoy doing. So that's the story of the finance traveler.
0: Yo, TK, you know, as I'm listening to you, I would think you learned from your mistakes, and that means usually stingy when it comes to your spending. But here you are saying, but Bonita, I love traveling. I still want to continue traveling.
1: I do.
0: So it comes to the question of how do we then find that balance of saying, I'm still able to live credit free, but I am not compromising on the things that I love.

0: of most.
1: Sure. I think the misconception many people have is harere, you must manage your money well. They think we are saying don't enjoy your money. That's not what we're saying. We're saying be in control of your money and have a relationship with your money so that the money can help you do the things that you enjoy doing. But also the money must stop you from doing the things that you don't enjoy doing. So harere o budget, we are simply saying a budget is a plan. When I get this money, what do I want to do with it? And what are the things that I will not compromise on? But also, what are the things that I'm okay being without? Maximize on the things that I enjoy doing.
0: Yeah.
1: So it starts with having that financial plan to say, what are the goals that I want my money to do for me? What do I want my money to do for me? I want to travel. I want to wear nice clothes. I want to go out. I want to do this. I want to do this.
0: Yeah.
1: Okay. Now that I have these goals, do I have the resources, which is the money, that will enable that thing?
0: Yeah.
1: If the money is not enough, then you have to make sacrifices. If the money is in abundance, then you also have to think that one day the money may not be in abundance, so I have to prepare for the future, right? So it's about having a plan. It's about aligning the plan to the goals and the lifestyle that you want to do. So chelete hao is not supposed to, or you sula faletse bophelo. It's supposed to enable you to do the things that you enjoy doing.
0: Now, earlier you mentioned that you had exposure to a lot of different lifestyles, different, you know, approaches towards life, and now you came back to Lesotho. What are some of the biggest mistakes you see Basotho making when it comes to money? And perhaps also comes the question of, are you in a position to help them with those problems? Kapo, what's the advice in terms of them helping themselves get out of such situations?
1: I think the language of money is the same across the board, right? Whether you're in South Africa, the US, Europe, or anything, there's a lot of people who do what I do in different countries, parts of the world.
0: Yeah.
1: And the stories are the same. In South Africa, I have people that I collab with, and the stories are the same.
0: Yeah.
1: People, firstly, the biggest mistake is a lot of us were never taught about money. If any conversations that we have about money, it's chelete is this sensitive thing, chelete is this taboo, chelete ke pasile. You get what I mean? So we were never taught to talk about money in an open and honest way. So for me, the first mistake is, because we were never taught about money, it's this thing, and we all know how tabanto learn how taba, right? So the first thing that the first mistake that a lot of us sort of make is we are very shy to talk about money openly. Let's go out for coffee. Hangare, how much is the budget? Who's paying? Where are
0: it's
1: we going?
0: Iba
1: weird, right? Then that conversation is weird, but what's more weird is now when the bill comes, iba weird ofida. You get what I mean? So people are very shy to speak about money in an honest way.
0: Yeah.
1: Number two is, over and above being shy to talk about money, whether it's between friendships, whether it's between siblings, whether it's between relationships, in romantic relationships, it's a sensitive thing that is a problem. Number two is, a lot of Basotho don't actually like to plan the money.
0: Yeah.
1: And how we work a budget, a lot of mistakes that people make is banahana ho budget ake ho ngwala fatshe and make pretend that I've got this plan. But what you do is very different from what you
0: have written planned. Down.
1: So a lot of us lie to ourselves, a lot of us convince ourselves, haishashai. Stories like God shall provide, I will see it, it will not figure itself out. Have a plan. The third one is, because they don't have a plan and they don't track their spending, that then leads them into very tricky situations. So a lot of people are taking mikoloto and they're not asking the right questions. And the problem with mikoloto, there's nothing wrong with mikoloto. What is wrong with mikoloto is how mikoloto was not planned or not, or not drunk. How mikoloto only desperate. Thirdly, how mukoloto so kusina mukoloto sa katlan fitofi. Why I say that is, how mukoloto usina plan, it means that otonga mukoloto na to fix a temporary situation, but you are fixing this temporary situation with a long-term solution, right?
0: Yeah.
1: So o fix anto hona chenana, but solution we sevidi sang gain to ya 2-3-5 years. And like a 2-3-5 years, it comes with an interest, which brings me to the second point. You had no plan. Number two, you were

0: desperate. Mm. So how they desperate, you don't think rationally, you just make decisions in the spur of the moment. Mm. So onka mokoloto that comes at a very high interest rate, ebileng ipatola kgwedi engwe le engwe. Now you are caught up in this thing. Onkile 3,000 malud. Now that 3,000 malud grows to 10,000 malud. Now suddenly, how na plane 10,000 before you know it, so 3,000 then you're in a financial disaster.
1: Yeah.
0: The third one is because and also because chalet is a sensitive thing. Because in twin you can't breathe, you can't think, you can't do anything. So it's a lot of issues that we have as Masoud.
1: Yeah. You authored a book with an interesting title here, TK. Chelete Hase Pase. And I think a lot of us can actually understand clearly how we pass it.
0: Exactly.
1: Because you will not even be told to lola dang. And I definitely, it's making a lot of sense to me when you say it's always been an avoided conversation.
0: Absolutely.
1: Yeah. You don't talk to children about money.
0: Even our woman, if anything.
1: Ask an lamputang, you know, it's that. So let's talk about, you know, hanyani in the book, some of the lessons that you're trying to teach people when it comes to how they should manage their finances and avoid being in a financial disaster, like you said.
0: Sure.
1: Some of the main lessons from the book.
0: So some of the main lessons, I think it's a very holistic book in terms of financial planning, right? So the key messages is, for me, is the language. What are we saying about money, right? Chelete is the root of all evils. Chelete, how you think about money, how you value money. So the script that you say to yourself about money, chelete ke ntwa bagu, it means that wena ha ya o tshwanela, right? Melosi bozang ka thata wa itebuwa, lifula ha ela mphilisa. You know those small things that ribuang ka Basotho, they actually have a bigger meaning when it comes to the relationship you have with your money. The second lesson I talk about is, if you don't have a relationship with your money, then it becomes very difficult for you to understand where your money is going. So this means that you need to look at your bank statements. As terrifying as it is, look at your bank statements. Have a conversation with your significant other. Okay, what are the goals that we want to achieve, Slimon say? Thirdly, I talk about debt hahol. I talk about saving, which is another thing that we often overlook. Whether you are saving via a consortium or whatever tools. So what I'm basically saying in that book is, we have all the resources available to us as Basotho. What we need to do is think about them differently. Typical example, mokgatlo. Mokgatlo is such a powerful instrument that can help us achieve financial freedom. But we start in January, ka December, we share everything, and then we consume everything, and then have nothing to build.
1: And start afresh.
0: And start afresh. Whereas, have a reshaka ka December, reshaka 20,000, 30,000, inka 10,000, put it into a savings and investment vehicle. The next year, ka January, you start at 10,000 instead of zero. You get what I mean? So it's those small things, excuse me, it's all these tools that are readily available, but we just need to look at them through a different lens in order to achieve financial freedom. Those are some of the lessons,
1: interesting lessons and very powerful lessons indeed. Now, TK, I mean, there's so many things that we talk about, but unfortunately we don't have a
0: time,
1: lot of time.
0: Time.
1: But I want to make the conversation current. I mean, we can't deny the fact that things are changing drastically for us now.
0: Sure.
1: We're the adults now. We're first with a lot of responsibility, and we see things just changing, influenced by a lot of things, including global issues that we have no control over. How does one cope in this situation where everything is just changing, prices are going up, it's becoming difficult daily? How does one cope? How do we survive in this apocalypse?
0: So Bonita, my theme for 2026 was 2020 fix. When the year started, I kept on saying the same thing, and I've been saying the same thing. Oh, this is going to be a difficult year. So if ever there's a time for us to do things differently, it is this year, right? What that means is nekibiza financial celibacy, itime, and cut down where you possibly can. So before we know it, the Strait of Hormuz was closed, it's still closed, and now our lives changed all the way in the Middle East, wherever you are. So to your

0: answer, it's a very difficult time because the cost of living is skyrocketed like crazy.
1: Yeah.
0: So what do you do in this time? Number one, breathe. Why is breathing important? Because you need to clear your mind in order to think. Number two is, if there's ever a time for us to cut down, and otoba like, what more can I cut down? But you need to cut down, right? Is now, because fuel prices are expensive. The moment fuel goes up, so generally things are very expensive for a lot of people. Yeah. So it means that we have to find very creative ways to minimize the costs that are necessary. Mm. Fast forward, all of this is happening as we're getting into the coldest months of the year, which is winter. We need to keep warm. We need to stay warm. So what do we then do? We futumaza how expensive, because paraffini do, mutlakasu do, hasi do. What then do you do? So I think the best advice I can give people on Chenana is cut down.
1: Mm.
0: Cut down on the number of trips. And I'm like, do I really need to go to town? Right? How can I know it's a meeting or physically? Can we do a call? Can we do a virtual meeting, right? Some days, because it's so expensive, it's easier to walk somewhere than to drive. Or walking is also healthier, right?
1: Yeah,
0: it also keeps you warm, right? So I think let's find ways to literally manage the costs. Sometimes it also means cutting down or cutting off completely certain things. I'll share a personal story, because I love to make money conversations personal. I got to a point as a business person to say, the rent that I'm paying office in Kilonghoyoana is very expensive, and it's not sustainable anymore in this current economy. So that means that I have to change my entire business model. So it means sometimes it's a very drastic decisions in order for you to be able to stay afloat. So what is it in your life that you have to cut? Cut. You get what I mean? Because what's important is for us to survive.
1: Survive. We have to make it. We don't have any other choice.
0: No, we don't.
1: TK, like I said, there's plenty that we can talk about. There's plenty to unpack. But unfortunately, time doesn't allow us to continue. I think we made this conversation about giving people advice even more than about your career. I'm very much okay with that. And I want to believe that people will have plenty of questions to ask you. They will need guidance from you. Where do they find you?
0: Social media platforms, TKO Financial Wellness on all social media platforms. This is Facebook, Instagram, TikTok. I'm everywhere. Literally, just search TKO, you'll find me. And then my personal accounts, Ketukiso TK and Tebe. I'm also on all social media platforms, including YouTube. So drop me a text, drop me a DM. I respond to the best of my ability. That's where they can find me.
1: All right. Yeah. It's been absolutely eye-opening having you in the studio as usual.
0: Always a pleasure to talk to you.
1: Thank you for coming through, indeed. Well, the ultimate radio listener, there you have it today for Career Thursdays. We definitely took a different turn from the usual conversations that we have on the show, but I felt it was quite important for us to take this opportunity while we have TK Tukiso Ntebe as the finance traveler and somebody with great expertise when it comes to finances to just give us a bit of guidance when it comes to how we can be able to survive and make it, because we find ourselves in a very difficult position when it comes to how life is changing every single day, and this is affected by issues we have no control over, such as global issues that are happening in some parts of the world. But we're definitely just feeling the wrath of it all, just bearing the brunt of it all, and it's not nice. So hopefully you've had a thing or two to learn, and we're also getting messages on our WhatsApp hotline. Somebody saying TK, on the monthly budget.
0: Just to jump in more, Hanekere, you need to have your non-negotiables. Marirele Manala have for you, it's a non-negotiable.
1: Yeah, it's okay.
0: But find something that is not important to you that you can cut. Yeah.
1: I have a feeling when I'm talking about Miss Lena and Zawa, that TK will. Or perhaps there's even somebody who wants to say something.
0: Sure. Let's give

0: The Mittens. Ultimate, hello.
1: Hi, Bonita.
0: Hi, sweetheart. Hujan.
1: How are you, Husha?
0: Good, thank you.
1: I'm really enjoying the conversation you're having with TK. And he mentioned Tabaya Mukato, So I want to understand now, is it a good idea to actually have Hukena Mukato wa Kuzari? Does it make economic sense? I think that's my question.
0: All right. Let's allow TK to respond to it live on air. Thank you for calling.
1: Sure. Thank you so much.
0: All right.
2: That's a beautiful question.
0: Yeah.
2: What I love about Mekhatwadi Kruzai particularly is you get to buy in bulk.
0: Yeah.
2: So there's what we call economies of scale. How I got into Lingat, it's a lot cheaper, right?
0: Mm.
2: So for me, the only question I always have for Mekhatwadi Kruzai is, how can I get the mayonnaise, the tomato, the beef link of fell? How long do they last you?
0: Mm.
2: The whole point of buying in bulk is so that you can save on the longer term.
0: Yeah.
2: So the problem with a lot of them is by December, because really, how about it's 7 colors? Everything, every single day. So the whole idea is to help you buy at a lower price, but do less than a quarter list so that you don't have to always buy certain items on the grocery list. So, but it's a good idea, depending on how it's structured.
0: I'm glad this question was asked, actually, because there's a lot of, you know, but now that you are clarifying it, as long as you are doing it just so you don't go back to the shop happy very soon, you're saying in bulk for this to sustain me for a longer period, that is totally understandable indeed. Yo, Tle, you know what, CK, they will get in touch with you.
2: Thank you.
0: I mean, on all social media platforms, like you said. Once again, thank you for being here. All right, the Ultimate Radio listener, let's just continue with more beautiful sounds and just take this one. And it is called Begezela. Yeah, just hang in there, my darlings. We have to Begezela even in this case.

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3: 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Do not miss this opportunity to learn, connect, showcase your talent, and celebrate youth innovation in Lesotho. 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
11: Yo, don't know, say, yo, this is Sean Party Girls. 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
3: Now, usually I don't do this, but

It's crew of a sprayer. Nobody is ready to die. We all want to leave, and hopefully we will continue just doing everything in our power to make sure that we get to leave. It's crew of a sprayer. Tebe. It is time for me to love and leave you, the ultimate radio listener. I've had an absolutely amazing time with you, starting from 12 o'clock, and now here we are. I'm just about to leave right now. The N1 Tiny Tokwa is coming through. We're giving you the Thursday edition of Fly 326. I really do hope that you will enjoy the rest of your listenership of all the programs that are to follow right here on the midday. Tomorrow is a Friday. We will be wrapping up the week, just wrapping up everything. And I really do hope that you will have a great time right here on the Heartbeat of the Kingdom. The ultimate radio, even after I step out of here. I really also do hope that you enjoyed our time together. Here's Bruno Mars, Treasure. I'm gone. Bye.

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1: The Ultimate News Highlights at 1500 hours. I am Ritumetse Ramakatsa. Good afternoon. The Kingdom of Lesotho and the European Union EU have commemorated Europe Day 2026, marking a historic milestone of 50 years of enduring partnership and bilateral cooperation in Maseru. The National Assembly has officially passed and adopted a motion mandating the wearing of national colours every Thursday to foster a deeper sense of national identity. The Lesotho Sports and Recreation Commission is taking its national fitness drive in a bid to fight chronic illnesses through exercise tomorrow in Botabote. This concludes our news highlights at this hour. Once again, I am Ritumetse Ramakatsa.

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2: And of course, this is my show.

And that was a smooth and timeless song, man. I'm talking about Touch My Body by Mariah Carey. Setting the mood just right on this Pooza Thursday. It is a thirsty Thursday. We are counting down to Friday with good vibes, hot conversations, shout outs, and the biggest soundtrack to carry you through the afternoon, man. Wherever you are tuned in from, at work, in traffic, chilling with friends, or sneaking that early weekend energy. Fly 326 is officially in the air. Stay locked in, because we've got more music, more energy, and more vibes coming your way. Only right here with me, DN1A Tiny Toko, on Flight 326. So do make sure that you do not go anywhere. Good afternoon, man. How y'all doing? I hope you're good. I hope you're lovely. I hope you're amazing. But best of all, I hope you are on top of the world. And we kickstarted with a beautiful track called Love Me. For me, come down from Jamali. Timeless sounds, man, if you know what I mean. We also gave you Asha, Love in the Club, R. Kelly with the Same Girl featuring Asha, and Mariah Carey with Touch My Body. Now playing in the background is a beautiful one called Busted Baby, coming down from Neo, and I believe that you most definitely do enjoy it. Checking our time right now, it is 20 minutes right after 3. 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Fly 326. We've just taken off, man, on a thirsty Thursday. Very close to Friday. Tomorrow is a Friday, and you know that on Monday is a holiday. Ah, man. It's really gonna go down. I'm flying here on Flight 326. And do make sure that you do not go anywhere, because you don't even want to miss a minute of this show. I promise you. This is the time where you get to tell your loved ones to listen to Ultimate Radio and Nap, and to listen to Tiny. DN1A Tiny Talk, of course, man. She is in the building. Thank you very much, ladies and gentlemen. Let's do this show. Let's kill it. This is Neo. Do enjoy this track right here.

0: stick with you.
1: I definitely must stick with you until 6 o'clock. A beautiful track right there. Old school music. Yeah, man. We're talking about some great good songs, the sing-alongs, because it's a Thursday. We are throwing it back to when things were still really so good in other people's lives. And when things were really still things. I don't even want to say when music was still music, hey? Because I don't like that line, hey? You know, old people. Okay, let me not say old people. But yeah, usually old people bagata shrole, hala kwana mihleng ya rona ha ntho di salisa letsona. No, it's a letsona that things are even better now. You understand? My ATC asare, hey. Back then when music was music, clean. Anyway, we did ask you where you guys are listening from before we get into our sports update for today, and you did answer. I mean, you never disappointed. Thank you so much for coming through. Quickly, before we get into our sports reporter for today, let's check. Who are you with? And yeah, I mean, what are your plans for today? We have Moholeng Jackson Tlompo Ori Hi Sugar. It's a retro Thursday. Also, hashtag a thirsty Thursday. Not forgetting that it's ladies' night, taking my woman out for a drink. And making her feel that she is the queen of my heart, ne? Listening to you around the LMBS campus, enjoying the music. Thank you so much, eh? All right, we have a Luna Itumelengore all the way from Clockland. Thank you so much for coming through. Pule Mpo Ernest, or a good afternoon all the way from Mabita. Kidutsi keqeta ho fihla. All right, so thing is, Hlompho onkholo ditsahari, no. Ke batla ho filisa ngwana ka hore no, you are actually the queen of my heart. Guys, please take notes. Please take notes. And we also have Junkie or Hey Tiny Toes, my big crush. I'm tuning in from Matieng. Ngihlele ne majimbo. Oh, ngihlele ne majimbo. See, playing a pool, ne? Chunyana ebanda ebandayo retswak o spani. Alright, I even like the language you used here. It's that, hey man, Ugeli is just killing out here, thinking, oh my god, how do I even pronounce this one? But this is so cool. And shout out to you, Janky. And we have a Motepu Paul Khangetsi, or I'm all the way from Tabateka. Kelvin Jamal or Kinna Jamal Lavitor. The one and only from Fixback. Shout out to Bonita and my photo. Say, I guess you're talking about Eric and you, Tinylicious, my crush of today. Thank you so much. Hey, I really love and appreciate you. Tyler Munyemeni, or tuning in from Northwest Brits, currently with my bestie, Abamotega. Okay, Medley Yamamang. Thank you so much, guys, for coming through. I love you. You so much, and to the people that are crushing on me, Namhlanje, y'all are making me blush. Like, hey, at this point in time, I just want to knock off and go celebrate the crushes in Anna, if you know what I mean. But let's quickly try and get hold of Jordan to give us the sports reports.

0: Thank you so much, the Pussycat Dolls. And now it is time for us to quickly get into our sports reporter for today. Let's quickly do this.
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2: Hi, Tony.
0: Hi, Jordan.
2: How are you doing?
0: I'm good. How are you, sir?
2: I'm all good. No. Oh, you remind me some years back in St. Catharines. I'm all good with you.
0: I know, hey? Those were the good old days, hey?
2: Yeah.
0: Now, come to think of it, Hori, I had a share the good memory together, ish, man.
2: Yeah.
0: All right, bring it, my good sir.
2: Right, good afternoon, Ultimate listeners. Okay, this is the first edition of Sports Update on Ultimate FM 99.8. I'm your boy Jordan, the boy next door. All right, let's start with soccer. It's like now team now transferring. Matasatasa. Right, let's start here. All right, Lituka wants his contract to be terminated. The World Football Club second goalkeeper, Tebogo Lituka, has requested his contract terminated by the club. This publication is not yet aware of the reasons behind his decision, but we will follow the story. Dinari, Dinari Football Club and Dikwena midfielder Japan Safadi is in talks with the Ori FC club following the expiry of his contract with Dinari FC. Sources have confirmed to this publication that Dinari still has plans for the midfielder, as coach Mindu wants to build his team around him for next season. We'll also continue to follow the story. Alright, remember that in June 11th, that will be when the World Cup will commence. Alright, South Africa and Morocco will play at Estadio Estefica in Mexico, 11th June 2026 at 2900. That will be the first leg. Remember, in 2010, they started the World Cup. All right, Bafana begin their FIFA World Cup journey with massive clash against Mexico in one of the football test economic stadiums. South Africa look to shock the world, while Mexico aim to use home support and home crowd advantage that important opening victory. Like I said, remember that in 2010, on the 11th of June, the World Cup was hosted here in South Africa. So the first match was between South Africa and Mexico. So they drew 1-1. Once the Pio Chabalala scored the first goal of the tournament of the World Cup. All right, Tiny.
0: Yes, sir.
2: Do you remember that?
0: Yeah. It was busy then, man. So definitely.
2: That was weird. All right.
0: And we had big dreams then.
2: Yeah, ne?
0: That we're all gonna be millionaires.
2: Also hoping that the Lesotho can also host some of the matches.
0: Exactly, man.
2: Yeah, ne?
0: But hey, one of those, hey.
2: Yeah, man. Okay. What we have for this hour, let's meet again at 4:30.
0: All right. Thank you so much, Jordan.
2: Yeah.
0: All righty. And
2: Our women crush, man. Don't say, don't even say the men's crush like
0: that. Oh, no. But it's a Thursday, but we had a woman crush. Yes. And
2: it was yesterday.
0: But guess what? When I started, when I first started, I said, our man crush, our man crush Monday, and I'm like, no, it's not man, it's a woman.
2: Crazy, man.
0: Yeah, it's because I'm used to crushing on men mostly, so
2: all right. You
0: know, when it's a woman, yeah, it becomes a problem sometimes.
2: When today is Labunela Mirapelo.
0: It's Labunela Mirapelo. Thank you for reminding me. Oh, hallelujah.
2: Amen.
0: All right, thank you so much, Jordan, hey.
2: Cool.
0: All right, and looking at our time right now, it is 38 after 3. We are going to have a Hustler's Corner. We do have a Hustler's Corner where we invite young, upcoming business or entrepreneurs to come through. Let us know, Khorana Bona, what do they do? And remember that you can also come through. Also, you can let us know if you have or own a small business and want to advertise with us. We have rates that are actually very accommodating for young entrepreneurs. I'm talking about also by young, I don't really necessarily mean age, but upcoming entrepreneurs, you know, they can come through and the packaging and Zabona, these are wrong. So this slot, of course, it's mostly dedicated to them. So should you need to advertise with us and feel like, ah, man, I don't have enough money. Nah, we got you. You meet our marketing department and they will give you suitable prices for such. And Ultima Radio is where we are all at. Fly 326, man, with your girl, DN1A Tiny Tokwa. Thank you so much, Jordan, for the sports. And now we continue. And we continue with one and only Sean Kingston, Ati, Beautiful Girls. Going down memory lane with you guys. Ultimate Radio 98. Welcome to Fly 326. Thank you, Mr. Sean Kingston.

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19: 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I'm Eminem.
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21: Yo, what's crack-a-lack? This is shit, Snoop D-O-double-G.
22: Yo, what's good? It's your man, Flo Rida.
23: Yeah, it's that little Chico Pitbull.
24: Yo, what's up, y'all? This is Kanye.
25: Yo, done also, yo, this is Sean Party Girls. I'm over Rala. Tell him, said, locking and stocking. Take it away.
26: Hey, hey, this is Lady Gaga.
27: Hey, what's up? It's Kesha.
28: What's up, you guys? It's Nicki Minaj.
29: What's up, y'all? I'm Beyonce.
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3: I'm a few minutes before we get to 4 o'clock. I do remember that when we get to 4 o'clock, we are going to be getting into our financial indicators, followed by our weather report for today. But for now, man, Hustler's Corner. This is where we empower entrepreneurs, you know, and say, no, this is your time to shine. This is your space. Make sure that you do the best and you do the most. And we are also looking into people who really are impacting or doing an impact. Now, of course, like I said, we're celebrating small businesses and the people turning passion into profit. So today on The Hustle, we are joined by Kgothatso Mpoi Mpaogalejwe Jogele, an entrepreneur in the beauty industry specializing in eyebrow micro shading, helping clients achieve flawless brows and confidence every day. So yeah, man, if you just tuned in, welcome to Rita, welcome to Flight 326. But for now, we already do have a Kgothatso. Hi, how are you?
4: Hey, Tiny. I'm good. How are you?
3: I'm good, thank you. Mabizo matelaga. But are you good though?
4: I'm good. How are you?
3: Yeah, I'm talking about you just now. Hore he he didn't see he he what what. So I believe that it will really be better if you let us know what you really do. Lower naibenze kere kidi ma crocheting atia ibisi jualo ibilewe na he he. So it's best that you are here as Kgothatso Galejwe or Kgothatso Mpoi Mpao Galejwe to let us know. Horina, Wena, what do you do before anything else?
4: Thank you for having me, Tiny. I really would like to appreciate Momento no Kufu and Wawa Kibuka and Tweki Yeta.
3: Yes.
4: Jolok also chulukeza the micro shading. Micro shading gidi brows.
3: Okay.
4: The last between 1.5 or 3 years. It would depend on the skin type.
3: How are you? How are you? Kiddy brows. Like, what do you do? Or the shape out? Or the close up out? Fella? Or the cancel? Or what do you? What do you do? You
4: give. Okay.
3: Yeah.
4: Yes. What kind of shape? Metaine. Kind of shape. If I'm to shape, yeah, high. Yes, I read the shape of Hanang. Homotemulemon. Yes, I read the shape of Hanang. Read the shape of Moto. He babbitted the less of a show, so high.
3: Okay.
4: Leading to the high body for the natural.
3: This is true. Okay.
4: Yes.
3: Is this to avoid mosebetsi o mongata o monana wa go seng ebe o tla fumana ntse re iketsa ka di-eyebrow pencil re. So nthonana, you said that it lasts for a year or a year and a half. It says for the whole year, ha ke tswa ke le jalo, if ke apply makeup, I just apply makeup and then leave. I don't have to stress about who it's a dintsi ka di eyebrow pencil and oh, how does it work?
4: Yes. The micro shading, the retusa

0: go boloka nako.
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0: 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Yes. So ntheetsa halanke ya hore
1: Hello, Khotatso. I hope I didn't lose you.
2: And this was just about to get interesting.
1: Khotatso, are you there?
2: All right. It was really just about to get interesting. Instead of applying those eyebrow pencils and it's easy, man. There's something called permanent, and yeah, it's there with you and it stays for life. Let's quickly get hold of Khotatso and still try to. Rutlo gona ha le handle taba tsena tsa micro shading di sebetsa rang gona ha le ha se ke sa di batle, what do I even do, like, you know, unless after a year. Okay, let's do this. We got her. Hi.
0: Yes.
1: We lost you for a minute there. And eh ne le mane montse re bua hore ka ntlo so tswa fela o itsamaela ha o sa tlhoka mosebetsi wa no mongata wa go nonotloe ka pentshele. So ha re feta taba yo hanganyana, I'd say now I have this and it's permanent kapo hana o itse ka last up to a year.
0: Up to three years.
1: Yes, mm-hmm. Now, question is, what if now I don't want this anymore? Who's going to those micro shadings? Accommodates everyone. Back then, my ATC so fuma na gobele o no so nyenze molao no le mongale kwanane, and now ho se ke ntse na tsekenang. 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Am I going to be able to remove that?
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1: 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How long have you been doing this?
0: It's been a long time.
1: Okay.
0: It's been a long time. More than 5 years.
1: Interesting.
0: Hokala, yes. Hokala ina yaka, ke kadile last year ka January.
1: I see. All right. So, what are some of the biggest challenges? You have a lot of experience, and experience goes with challenges as well. How do Now we're talking about micro shading in particular. What are some of the challenges that you face? How so kata wiz amoto? 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
1: 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For someone who has never tried micro shading before, what should they expect from the process?
0: Pain e teng.
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1: 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Are you thinking of expanding or introducing more beauty services? O na di plan tse di fin for your whole business going forward?

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1: Lastly, where can people find you or book an appointment with you?
0: Ka khona ke tsakala ka dinomoro tsa ka.
1: Yes, please.
0: 59
1: Yes. All right. And
0: on socials, give a statement.
1: Okay.
0: The statement.
1: Mm-hmm.
0: Yes, miss.
1: Ebe ufumaneka.
0: Ke fumaneha Fahida.
1: Mm-hmm.
0: Ke spitana mona opposite Central Park, opposite Lehlakeng. This building in cha ela hawa botha ino ke faida ntse le faida le hona jwana. Yes, ma'am.
1: Okay. All right, thank you very much. Kinana ha holo holo, people can just search the statement but se bo bona hore na ha ile handle wena o etsa. Thank you so much and wishing you all the best and hoping that kanete all your dreams di khona go o di fihlele ka nako ye wena o ipetseng yona. Keep doing good and keep making those women beautiful, man.
0: I'm grateful, Metaine. I'm grateful. Thank you for having me.
1: Okay, lovely, Hahole. And we do see you. We recognize you. Keep doing good.
0: Thank you.
1: Thank you so much. 5 minutes after 4, Ultimate Radio and Nampan 8 is where we are all at. She does micro shading. Hey, Tiny. Yeah, can you see the talat or not? Naka nite haki di tebe. Kisi ba din sili lin so so. Ha, ili it's about to soar. Anyway, that's The Hustle on Flight 326, supporting local business and the people building brands one client at the time. And now let's quickly get into this one. When we come back, we're going to be getting into our financial indicators for today. This is Akon. The real song is called I'm So Paid. Jeans on. You ready? Yeah.

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1: All right, let's quickly look at our financial indicators for today. 10 minutes after 4, Ultima Radio 99.8 is where we are all at. This is a Fly 326. Quickly getting into it, rand against dollar, 16 rand 56 cents. Rand against pound, 22 rand 19 cents. Rand against euro, 19 rand 19 cents. Rand against Australian dollar, 11 rand 79 cents. Rand against yen, 10 cents. Let's also quickly look into our weather report for today.
0: It's time for the ultimate weather report.
1: All right, let's look at our weather report for today and tomorrow. Today, it is partly cloudy and mild to cool, but cold at some places in the Highlands. Wind is expected to be light to moderate northwesterly. It is also expected to be partly cloudy and cold to cold, but very cold at some places in the Highlands tonight, with frost at some places, and wind is expected to be light to moderate northwesterly. And as of tomorrow, it is expected to be partly cloudy and cold to cold, but very cold at some places in the Highlands. Wind is expected to be light to moderate northwesterly. There is also a chance of 30% of isolated rain and thunder showers and a slight possibility of snowfall over some high-lying areas. Now let's look at our maximum temperatures for today and our minimum temperature.

temperatures for today. We have a Maseru with a high of 19 degrees Celsius and a low of 6 degrees Celsius. Moshoshoane 18 high and low 6 degrees Celsius. Mafeteng 18 and a low of 7 degrees Celsius. Mahalisuku 17 and a low of 5 degrees Celsius. Kuting has a high of 16 and a low of 5. Kachasnek a high of 16 and a low of 4. Mokotlong a high of 14 degrees Celsius and a low of 3 degrees Celsius. Oxbo a low of negative 3 degrees Celsius and a high of 9 degrees Celsius, while Butabute has a high of 16 degrees Celsius and a low of 5 degrees Celsius. Leribe has a high of 17 degrees Celsius and a low of 5. Berea, a high of 18 and a low of 6. Tabaseka, a high of 15 and a low of 3 degrees Celsius. While lastly, in Simongkong, we have a high of 11 degrees Celsius and a low of negative 1 degrees Celsius. 12 minutes after 4, Ultimate Radio Nana Planet is where we are all at. And yeah, man, we're bringing you nothing but the best show. We were on our Hustler's corner, and yeah, already you know what to do, man. You also can come through and get the same opportunity. But as of now, we are also yet to look into our trend watch, and we are going to be getting into our topic of discussion for today. Question is, do you still have your ex's number? Do you still have your ex's number, guys? Eh? Dika ID number. So do you still have them? Why are you even keeping them? If not, why don't you have them? Why is not on Amar? Eh? Are you bitter? But why, when if you have them, why not on? Do you still wanna, you know, get back with your ex? Why do you have your ex's number? Question is very simple. Why do you have your ex's number? Other than that, a big shout out to people who came through and told us where they are listening from. Shout out to Sabza as well. I Ganeto Lara sending my love to Ultimate Radio. I'm all by myself. I'm tuning in from Mufftown. Thank you so much. Robin, we love you so much. Mufftown represented. Just home alone. Big shout out to all my high school friends, the Goss girls. I miss them so much. And Morena Mupedi, Wale Khafola, shout out to you. Tuning in from Leperi Maseru. And I am with my boy Stux, and thank you so much. It looks like a whole lot of you are actually listening. Namhlanje Esther, all the way from Mogotlong, ke qeta ho fihla ke tswa masimong a Mogeli. I can imagine bona mo papa ya rona e hlang hona teng. Hey, keep going, o noe masimong mono no o sebetse, and you will see results. We also have Kelvin or Mr. Photo or Mr. Photo. Okay. All right. Okay. Nonetheless, man, thank you so much, guys. I love you so much. We're going to be talking about exes. Do you still have your ex's number? That's why we have Beyonce. Yeah. On the playlist. Oh, right now, man, I can have another you in a minute.

0: 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This is Jolie Flocka here, otherwise known to you as Extreme, your girlfriend's favorite DJ, Mr. 123. OMG. 20 years. You heard me right? I can't believe this. Anyway, congratulations to you, Dynamite, Biscuit, Ginger, Ultimate Radio, on 20 amazing years. 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

0: Yeah, man, Back to Sleep is the name of the song that you're listening to there. And 27 after 4 is our time. We are expecting Jordan to come through now and give us a sports report. But as we look into what is trending today, Rihanna announced indirectly that she is expecting twins because she said, now I am eating for three. So I don't know how this thing goes, really. Do you tell the nurses, the doctors, how hollow when you have money, you know, and looking at the fact that she loves kids. This time around, I feel like she said, you know what, I just want twins and I give out the whole to get it over and done with, and it should be twins so that I have as many babies as possible. Aye, man, I love how she loves babies. Like, I'm just here thinking, oh my goodness. I wish I could just, you know, relate, but I'm glad I don't relate. I love kids, yes, but not for me, please. Oh no, man. But I love the fact that now she's going to be able to afford them, and that she's really going to give them bophelo bo monate bo botle. And it's people like her ba gareng khile ba ka hlaba ha ba le bana ba bangata ha e ba o thuse tsha ba se ya te senga tafale. And as for us, ke re kwelwe nyana hanyenyana feela. We are definitely going to get there at some point in life. We are going to make it big. Maybe we'll look back and think, ah, man, I should have had many kids back then. Had I known that I was going to be rich. But God should give us signs, man. It'll be as simple as that. God, give us signs. Let us know whether really we are going to make it in life or retrofambola, which I doubt we will. I am hopeful that eventually, someday, we'll all make it. We'll all look back and say, thank you, God. Everybody. We'll all be grateful for all the hustle, for all the sweat and tears. They will finally pay off. Right now you're thinking, aye man, Jesus, why are you not even looking my way? But it's preparation, as they always say, and as I know as well, that it is preparation for something great, for something better. And for you to be able to handle what God is going to give you, you really have to go through so much, you know. I want to know, I'm going to give you 2 million. So that's why sometimes we go through so much. So if your so much is too much, you know that is because your money is also just as much as your problems that you're facing now. If your so much is not so much, so much, yeah. 30 minutes of 4 o'clock, Ultimate Radio, and that rate is where we're all at. I'm going to give you a song by Rihanna. It's called Cheers. But before that, we are going to get into our sports update for today. So do not go anywhere. Let's quickly do this.
1: Yes. 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

0: 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This is our second edition of Sports Update. I'm a boy, that man again. All right, Jordi and Jafta agree, but should contact for funny. The publication has been reliably informed that Jafta Silo and Jordi agree on terms, but there is a clause in his contract with the Fofani that gave the club control over the move. Yesterday, the player contacted the club to request the clearance, and he was told to ask the interested team to contact the club. All right. It's now impressing because we see now Lesotho is now complying, football is now complying with the FIFA regulations and CAF regulations. Alright, the last matches or last fixtures to complete Betway Premier League, so that we know which team is going to take the league between Mamelodi Sundowns and Orlando Pirates. Remember that Mamelodi Sundowns is ahead of Orlando Pirates with 2 points, with 68, and Orlando Pirates got 66. So we'll see if Orlando Pirates will beat Orbit College. All right, let me give you the fixtures. Orbit College will play against Orlando Pirates, while Kaizer Chiefs will play against Chippa United. Devon City will play against AmaZulu. That will be Devon Derby. While Golden Arrows will play against TS Galaxy. Magas FC will play against Richards Bay, while Maroon Gallants will play against Stellenbosch FC. Sekhukhune United will play against Siwelele. All right, remember that these games are going to commence at the same time at 1500 hours, so that no one can have that thing of looking at how the other team is playing, also to avoid match fixing. All right, Kaizer Chiefs, we have about seven players which the contracts are going to be in this coming season. All right, we'll see if Kaizer Chiefs will renew their contract. All right, the first one is Bruce Vuma, Dustin Serino, Sibongiseni Mthethwa, Kanyiza Mayo, Pilemodi, Zita Kwinika, Dylan Solomons. All right, Tiny.
1: Sir, yes, sir.
0: Do you know when you call this a transfer season? Mm. So the contract are coming to an end this month. So we'll see if Kaizer Chiefs will renew their contract, but with Agustin Serino. Mm. I doubt, because there were some rumors that Kaizer Chiefs is not going to renew his contract. All right, let's talk about René Letsoanyane. He is in Botswana. So, Kaizer Chiefs legend René Letsoanyane has been nominated for the prestigious FNB Premier Coach of the Season Award after training Madebe FC season around in Botswana. The former Bafana midfielder arrived in the club during difficult periods, but guided the team away from relegation trouble and into stable mid-table position in his very first professional coaching. The 43-year-old technician is being recognized for his impressive work as his coaching career continues to rise on the African football. I know, it's like he's going to be one of the best in Africa. All right, and that's all what we have for this edition. Let's meet again tomorrow.
1: Oh man, quite interesting.

0: Thing. Thank you so much for coming through. Hey.
1: Hi.
0: So before I let you go, as you know, ne?
1: Yeah.
0: Side. So tell me, do you still have your ex's number? And if the answer is yes, why? If the answer is no, still the question is why.
1: I remember the only one, and when I call them, they said that it doesn't exist.
0: The number you have done does not exist.
1: Yeah, but remember, when I meet her, she's always running away. I wonder why.
0: So
1: I wanted to ask her, why are you running away when we meet every day?
0: Oh, so you only have the number so that you can ask them, why are they running away?
1: Yeah, I just wanted to ask her.
0: Okay.
1: That's the reason.
0: Delete those numbers. Bye.
1: Alright, I'll delete them in my mind because
0: they are not the phone. Hey, banan. No, so had the pillar hole.
1: Kaubulel.
0: Ah. Alright, thank you so much, Jordan.
1: Cool.
0: Alrighty. And looking at our time right now, we are, of course, heading towards the hour, 5 o'clock. Ultimate Radio Nana Panit is where we are all at. And it is 20 to 5. Yo, man. It is 20 to 5, and that is our time of today. And what we're going to do is to take a musical break. When we come back, we're going to be talking about your ex's number. No, tiny. And Angikari Oskabasha Losano, this time around, why do you have your ex's number and why don't you have them? Why did you delete them? Let's talk about that, man. And so many people are coming through at this point in time. And if you can, please send us a voice note on 622-00998 or call us on 2121-998. So right after this song, I'll be expecting those calls and those voice notes. This is Rihanna. Do enjoy this one.

Of course, looking at our time right now, it is Gura 2:05. We are live on Ultimate Radio 99.8. This is Flight 326. And of course, you're listening to a beautiful track coming down from Rihanna. The little song is called Cheers. And we are cheersing to the freaking weekend. It is a holiday on Monday, so we are already celebrating. I mean, it's going to be a long weekend. Anyway, this is our topic of discussion for today. Do you still have... It's a quick one. By the way, there, let's find out from you if you still have your ex's number in your phone. And if you have your ex's number in your phone, why do you still have their number in your phone, though? And if you don't, why don't you have their number in their phone? That is what we really are asking. I'm just curious as to why do you have it and why don't you have it? And moving right along, shout out to Kelvin. We also have so many people who came through. 2121-998 is the number to dial. You can also call us and let us know whether you have your ex's number or not. Fly326, hashtag radio with Tiny. Now, Kelvin, or she doesn't want to visit my room. That's why I deleted her number on my phone. I hope one day when she goes out, bamunotelek antehab. And we have a Tibu.

0: 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Fly 326, hashtag radio with Tiny. Now, Kelvin, she doesn't want to visit my room. That's why I deleted her number on my phone. I hope one day when she goes out, bamunotelek antehabo. And we have Mutibukulu Hojeng, yes, we are in enemies. We have shared a lot of stuff, and breaking up does not mean we no longer know each other. Hape na haiki bita ex. I know that line. Yeah. I know that line. It is exactly good to five right now. We are heading towards the hour 5 and 5 o'clock. We're going to be hearing from the news department, and it will be followed by weather report and financial indicators. 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Ultimate Radio 99.8 is our Facebook username. Now, we also have Mpolitsi Ori. Yes, we don't hate each other. We are friends now, close friends. So can exes be friends, really? Like, if you've once shared something special, something good, can you just say, no, man, he's just my friend or she's just my friend? Topic for another day. And we have Tandile Joy Dimema, yes, because there's no bad blood between us. And we also have Buitumelo Sekhonyana, nope, Sekile Mrs. Agiri. Hake sale miss, so yeah. So yeah, I'm not the missus, so I ain't messing up with no exes. No, please and thank you. And of course, we do have a Tepo Litele, I forget about them, Kaniti. And Kananela said, says, I don't, just like we were strangers before, so should it be. I pray we never cross paths again. Have you ever realized that, you hardly ever meet them? I don't know if it's just me, but Motuki Langwajola Lena before, Hasili, Lisi, in good terms, Kapo, Sili, Lil separately, you don't meet them as often. Like, you don't come across them, or you don't, your paths don't cross, yeah, for lack of a better word. Hasanga Dovman and Lily, Chong Chong! Ultimate Radio 99.8, 2121998 is the number to dial. And of course, we do have our WhatsApp hotline, 622-00998. Let's talk about whether you still have your ex's number or you've deleted it. If you have deleted it, why have you deleted your ex's number? If you still have it, kanjani mara. We have Taylor Munyamani, yes, I still have them just to disturb his peace of mind. Oh, gelly. And Tlompo S. Selisa, I don't hate anyone, but my phone is not a museum. But my phone is not a museum, so kaniti hase hampi, but... Ish, man. All I'm saying is, kanete phone ya ka yona ha itlo stora da mfuto no no, so please Tiny, no.
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0: Yeah, man. Some people are saying no, Tiny. Definitely not. And, nah. Emoagare, I do not want you back. No, man. There's no bad blood between us. 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If you do, why do you still have it? Bella Kalake, thank you so much for coming through. But we want Mabaka or Renaho banning. I do not want you back. That's why I don't have your number. This is Amon. The song is called I Don't Want You Back. I do enjoy this one. 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I don't want you back, girl.

0: Let's stay in touch. 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Let's chat. 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
1: No way, man. I want to play you this song, but it has to be the original. Original, original, original. Because yay, man. Yay, man. I hope this is the one. This is exactly what I'm talking about. Only a few minutes left before we get to 5 o'clock. Kelly Rowland, the song is called Still in Love with My Ex. Do you still have your ex's number?

should have gone from the situation to the next. Yeah, man. But yeah, I'm still in love with my ex. That's why I'm asking Namhlanje if you still have your ex's number or if you have deleted them. Now you still want them back, hey? I don't know. Okay, a few minutes later before we get to 5 o'clock. I do remember that 5 o'clock. We'll be getting into our news highlights. And of course, our news reader is already on standby to give us their highlights. But for now, let's also still look into some of your comments regarding a question for today. We also have Mokoka Ore. Rekaba bagotsi ha fela re arohane a song shape ka steni. All right, Molebuheng Kopano, or I have his number because I still want to chow okay. All right, empty promises. Hey, umutsepisisi, yeah. Basepisani as to what, I don't know, but finally umutsepisani yane otemunu. And we also have Kelvin, or she doesn't want to visit, all right. And we also have Buitumelo F. Sekhonyana, or nope, sekele Mrs. Ke, yeah, ni, nela reki Mrs. Nadia Omukwena. Na le na re di friends tsamona tse jumpisang hore re di ex. I like to tease. Evening Tiny, hi baby, I hope you are good. And Kelvin also says ex ka eqeta ho feta right now while ke mametse that song. I increased the volume. Thanks, Tiny Licious. Yo, man. Ati, I'm still in love with my ex. Hey, la, mula itakuonu fitile via Ultimate Radio. You know, we make your life easy, hey? So sometimes you should just show up with a cake just to say thank you. When I know it was a mess, so it's time for you to also increase that volume. It's a voice note while the song is playing in the background.

0: 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Hoping that you are good wherever you are. And let's quickly get into our news highlights for today, followed by weather report and financial indicators. 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
2: The Ultimate News Highlights at 1700 hours. I am Pitumetse Ramakatsa. Good afternoon. The Kingdom of Lesotho and the European Union EU have commemorated Europe Day 2026, marking a historic milestone of 50 years of enduring partnership and bilateral cooperation in Maseru. The National Assembly has officially passed and adopted a motion mandating the wearing of national colors every Thursday to foster a deeper sense of national identity. The Lesotho Sports and Recreation Commission is taking its national fitness drive in a bid to fight chronic illnesses through exercise tomorrow in Botabote. This concludes our news highlights at this hour. Once again, I am Rigdumetsi Ramakatsa.

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1: All right, looking at our financial indicators for today. Rent against dollar, R16.56. Rent against pound, R22.19. Rent against euro, R19.19. Rent against Australian dollar, R11.79. Rent against yen, R10. Let's also look into our weather reporter for today. 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
0: It's time for the Ultimate Weather Report.
1: It is partly cloudy and mild to cool, but cold in some places in the highlands. Wind is expected to be light to moderate northwesterly, and it is expected to be partly cloudy and cold to cold, but very cold in some places in the highlands tonight, with frost at some places, and wind is expected to be light to moderate northwesterly. And as we look into tomorrow, it is expected to be partly cloudy and cold to cold, but very cold in some places in the highlands, and wind is expected to be light to moderate northwesterly. There is also a chance of 30% of isolated rain and thunder showers and a slight possibility of snowfall over some high-lying areas. Now, let's also look at our maximum temperatures for today. We have Maseru with a high of 19 degrees Celsius, Moshosho 1 and Mafeteng with a high of 18 degrees Celsius, Mohalisuk 17, Muting 16 as well as Tachasnek, Mokhotlong 14, Oxbow 9, Botabote 16, Leribe 17, Berea 18, Tabaseka 15. Lastly, we have Simongkong with a high of 11 degrees Celsius. 3 minutes after 5, Ultimate Radio 99.8 is where we are all at. We're just about to wrap up our topic of discussion for today. Rebotsa horena. Okay. Now, let's sit down and talk about this. Do you or do you not have your access number in your phone? Kapore fella, one last time. Of kanjani. One last time, inyana fella.

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7: Yo, don't know, say, yo, this is Sean Party Girls. I'm over Rala. Tell him, say, locking and stocking. 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

right, so 15 after 5, Ultimate Radio on 9.8 is where we all add a beautiful track coming down from Eminem. The song is called A Mockingbird. And 15 minutes right after 3 o'clock. And thank you so much to everybody else that came through and participated in what the question had asked. Oh, mabari-bari. Thank you so much. I really do appreciate. And your contribution really does mean a lot. And a big shout out to Le Kete Griffiths. Ore, I have them all. Once in a while, you got to look back and see where you are coming from. Whether you are upgrading or downgrading. Hey, bana, a little compare, ne? So it's not all compare, right? But anyway, as we get into our social media minute, let's quickly get into this one. We saw some disturbing news about Rosemary. Well, this happened a long time ago. We know that Rosemary is that lady, and she is serving multiple life sentences for the insurance-related murders of 6 family members and a relative. And I'm not guilty. So she is Rosemary and co-accused back in court over the murder of for hire plot. Now, convicted serial killer and former police officer Rosemary Ndlovu, together with her co-accused Nomsa Mudau, appeared before the Kempton Park Regional Magistrate Court today.

0: And the judgment was delivered in their murder for hire case. And the court found both women guilty for conspiracy to commit murder and incitement to commit murder in connection with the 2018 plot to kill Mudau's ex-husband, Justice Mudau. Now, according to evidence presented in court, the pair allegedly offered about 150,000 to hitmen to murder Justice Mudau so they could claim a life insurance payout worth of 3 million. So the plot was foiled after one of the individuals approached to carry out the killing warned the intended victim at bona utikitobulaya. So the sentencing proceedings are expected to follow at a later stage. And I know that some a similar story locally here, wrong people, because the people, instead of doing the job, all right, the right people, because amen, yeah, the right people, but they warned so it's the same situation with Rosemary and Ugele Munana. But come through, we know you're a hitman, Boni. Hey, wara, ne? So motho na ha ka tla ba tlwa tshebiso di chalete ofihla aya ho motho jeng a mmolamoletsa go ela. Be very careful. And I hope in that case una sangile chalete, you know, I really do hope he had taken the money or she had taken the money, because you never know, hey, you never know. So I really do hope that una sangile chalete ha e ho baneneng at the batla di hitmen ho bolaya batho ba bang, because it's really not fair. Anyway, let's wrap up everything else we were talking about.
1: Hello, Tiny.
0: Hi, Mama. I'm good. How are you,
1: Laba? I'm good. This is Angie from Shoshu Tru.
0: I miss you so much, babe.
1: I might be late, but can I please contribute?
0: Yeah, so that we can
1: feed. Yeah, it's going so I don't see necessity of it.
0: Okay.
1: Haria Kabana. No bloodline between us. So, yep. Thank you. And have yourself a great evening, love.
0: I'll definitely do it.
1: Sharp.
0: Thank you so much, and yeah, come through more often. Kill me some man, wait, nah.
2: Hi, Tiny.
0: Hi,
2: what's
0: Mama.
2: Nah, once we get all shall I feel.
0: Eh, what did
2: I delete the numbers because I keep at you to keka. Took a kid like and signal defense, it's how and stuff. So I shake a shop all
0: and stuff.
2: Don't you know, kick a door shop, I am to moon.
0: Ah, no, Omuchini, Jelly, no chain, Naribua. Haribulela, Tiny. I've just deleted a number. I bet you even block, hey? When I could say, 20 minutes after 5, Ultimate Radio and Up later. Fly 326, we are on. And of course, man, hashtag radio with DN1 in Tiny Talk. After this, we're going to be getting into our traffic updates for today. With me, trying to keep it.

bad things. It's a lot of bad things that they wish and they wish and they wish and they wish and they wish and on me. Yeah. Hey, hey. She say, do you love me? I tell her only partly. I only

0: 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Do not miss this opportunity to learn, connect, showcase your talent, and celebrate youth innovation in Lesotho. For more information, tune into Ultimate Radio and follow updates on the official DYIMD Facebook page.
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28 after 5, Ultimate Radio and I'm an 8. It is time for us to get into our traffic updates for today. Driving on the main star, North 1, northbound, expect delays around the lakeside traffic lights and add a few minutes onto your driver to make it on time to your destination. Still on the main North 1, do expect police presence at the lakeside interchange. And you know how it goes while there is a police there. It says that you listen or you take the police's instruction. And on the main North 1, please anticipate delays approaching DLM traffic lights as the traffic lights are not working there, causing delays. Let's use such as a four-way stop. And on the main north around the catheter area, anticipate delays as the main traffic circle is speeding from multiple areas. And this could also cause bumper-to-bumper traffic as the peak hour sets in. On the main south one, Mpilo Boulevard, approaching the EMs interchange, please expect delays are further down towards the Tabone traffic circle. Southbound, bumper-to-bumper traffic can be expected as well. Still on the main south one, southbound towards Lekgalaneng interchange, expect some delays. You will want to add a few minutes onto your drive to make it on time to your destination. And the traffic lights, of course, there are traffic lights at Hamotswening, and they are not working. You know how to go around it. You are expected to use such as a four-way stop. Speaking of traffic lights that are not working, please be aware that the traffic lights on Moshesha Road around the Central Bank interchange are not working this afternoon. Please use such as a four-way stop. Now, on the airport road around the Mijametlana Air Base, please expect slow-moving traffic. On the Pioneer Road approaching the Lower Tetsane traffic circle, please also expect some delays. On the Kofi Annan road next to the Tetsane traffic circle, please expect delays, not too bad, but be aware that kanete traffic ibatla elitenyana. Maintain lane discipline as you know how it goes. And as you drive further, right after the circle, going into a bypass, do know that that route is being maintained. So there are two alternative routes that you can use. Hona la di taxi, hona liye ngwe eyo feta by you safe. So you can use those two, because Ehariona, it is being maintained. With that said, it is 5:30 right after 5:05. Yeah, 30 minutes past 5. We are heading towards the hour 6. And it is that time where the ball is in your court. Rirela, kahuena, rirehuena. Okay, fine. Now, what song or which song do you want us to close off the show with? And if your comment on our Facebook has the most likes, then we will definitely pick your song. But for now, Ultimate Radio and Napanate is where we are all at. It is a throwback Thursday, Thumpy Thursday, All Good Things Thursday, Thirsty Thursday. So I don't know if you're thirsty or if you're thirsty or if you're not thirsty. This is Destiny's Child, and the song is called Bad Habits. We'll be right back.

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3: And of course, this is my show. Oh, Azishi, man.
4: Let's start the party.

0: Yeah, absolutely. Hey, hey. But anyway, okay, got at you six, right? At this point in time, we're heading towards the hour six. Yeah, absolutely. Hey, hey. Hi, CB. Ciara was born a boy. Wara, wara. Hey, hey, Milani. And then the song, I think it's the song that caused a lot of chaos. I don't even know who came up with that lie, guys. Hey, hey, Ciara was born a boy. Wara, wara. Hey, banna. But anyway, it is what it is at this point in time. The people really who know how to spread rumors, unless they were not just rumors. Fella here, nuggets are dealers, fella, fella, jenana. In any case, man, on our social media minute, Ghana arranged an evacuation flight from South Africa to Ghana, and only one person showed up at OR Tambo International Airport. Yo! But what are you guys talking about? We ain't going to Ghana. We are here to stay. We have our lives here in South Africa. But only one person showed up. The rest, but let's go. So it's one of those. Anyway, I don't know. Vavas J, Onuli guy. I don't know if you still remember the Big Mic. It was the dominant commercial banana variety in North America and Europe until the 1950s, renowned for being sweeter, creamier, and more fragrant than tour. So Vavas J at that time, when Big Mike was the dominant commercial banana variety in North America and Europe. We didn't ask you, or I did ask you, Khorna Luna, at this point in time, okay, if you're a flight 326 with, and if you have most likes and reactions under your comment, it says that we're going to close off the show with your song. So pick a song and let us know, Khorna, ubatla rekwale show kapina FM. Remember, it's a throwback Thursday, Thumpy Thursday, and it looks like still by Tamiya might just steal the show, but you still have a chance because we still have much more time. So come through, let us know khona rona re kwale show ka pina ifeng. Ultimate Radio, hi.
1: Hey.
0: Yes, sir.
1: How are you?
0: I'm good. How are you?
1: I'm glad to hear you're good.
0: Ah, yeah, please.
1: Can I go ask you $1 million question?
0: Okay, $1 million.
1: Yes. And no mara ka kan netile ka ti.
0: Ke tla mara ka bo $1 million fe.
1: Yes, thank you. Why will Kazakh?
0: Oh my god, now I'm blushing instead of actually answering your question. Yo,
1: I'm asking, I'm genuinely, why you cover
0: it? Ah, yes, I'm blushing. No, I guess that's a compliment as well, Corey. Instead of answering, I'll just take it as a compliment and not answer and just blush, man. Yo! No, man, of course, it is a positive way. I'm red at this point in time.
1: Oh, I see. I hope you have one. Cousin Nation with Akaza.
0: Oh man, thank you. Because
1: now it's a feeling on behalf of them who are listening, who show Akaza, or Akaza, or anything with Akaza, and that's all. Period.
0: With or without, whether you agree or not.
1: Yeah, close.
0: Bottom line is Nyankaza.
1: Oh
0: man, also, yes. I think now I'm gonna really go around telling people, hey, why is it getting Nyankaza, man?
1: Now that I do it on your behalf.
0: Thank you so much for that campaign, hey?
1: Yes.
0: Okay, thank you so much for coming through, hey? No, thank you so much, eh?
1: Yes.

0: mamela o tle mo ateng
1: and that time that is re shile re sa utlileto. Thank you so much, eh?
2: All right, yeah, it's people like him that we need in our lives, honestly, to really keep us motivated and keep us uplifted so that, you know, we carry that spirit through and through and through and through and through. Asmerido na nampanate, and yeah, man, we did ask you, Khorona, lo, nale, le, bonaka ki, film pine karing, it's suitable to be a song that closes off the show, and 2121 is not the number to dial. It is, of course, the number to dial, but also we have Still by Tamia, Nzejil, Inkile Moja Wapili. We also have Destiny's Child Cater to You. So by now, we have two songs, meaning we are going to choose between two songs, Destiny's Child and Cater to You. But, I mean, Destiny's Child Cater to You and Still by Tamia. Maybe after this one, we will be able to know Khurna. And click it, what is what? Ultimate Radio 99.8 is where we are all at. And hoping that you're still good, you're still lovely, and you are still amazing. Thank you so much for choosing us as your number one radio station.
1: Hi.
3: Hi.
1: Yes,
3: you put the halo like in the high school. Pinating a kitty party. A kitty will be no being by a little league out only for my. I need again in my life. I need again. Right by right. I need again. Be my wife. That's all, man. I can see you, man. Oh, yeah, leva. Kitty beats fella. Keeping in the gear at.
1: Okay. Alright, because you decided Horu, it's a voice note. I like hearing your voices. So because of that, I'll just play it now. But I see netokwala show ya runa, unfortunately. But I will play it because also I agree that it is a nice song. It's I Need a Girl by P. Diddy and Ash.

It's Garage Weekend. I don't know if you need a girl in your life at this point in time, but whether you do or you don't, I am here. I am here for you, man. In any case, it is what it is at this point in time. Thank you for tuning in, for choosing us as your number one radio station. As for you and I guess we will meet again tomorrow. Same time, same place. And if you are still trying to guess, then yeah, you probably are guessing right at this point in time. You are guessing right. The song that is closing off the show, that we are closing off the show with today, yes, the very same one. Na kidiya ngone tani toka on all social media platforms. Please click on the follow button. How wanna live to like a fella say? Click on the follow button. It's a Thursday. Whatever you do, please don't do anything I would not do. Please, nyakela. Don't drink and drive. Make sure that you always fasten your seatbelts. And be nice, hey? This is Samia. The song is called Steel. We are closing off this show with that song. And of course, Pretty Ratiu are still by Tamia Tiny. Most likes.

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1: The ultimate news bulletin at 1800 hours. I am Ridumitsi Kamakatsa. Good evening. Minister of Foreign Affairs and International Relations, Honorable Dimpotau, has called on the European Union to help protect local farmers.

0: farmers from skyrocketing fertilizers and fuel cost, driven by global political tension. The minister said this during the official opening of the high-level EU-Lesotho dialogue in Maseru today. Honorable Tau noted that the bilateral talks came at a critical time as global supply chain disruptions continues to trigger high domestic fuel volatility and drive up the price of essential farming inputs. Meanwhile, the EU ambassador to Lesotho, Her Excellency Mete Sanagrin, reaffirmed Europe's commitment to strengthening its diplomatic ties with the Kingdom of Lesotho. The ambassador pledged that the EU could continue to work hand-in-hand with the government to protect vulnerable communities and support steady national development. The minister in the Prime Minister's office says it is time to eliminate workplace sluggishness and improve internal coordination across government ministries. Honorable Makatleho Motswasile said this when addressing civil servants during her first staff meeting in Maseru. She urged workers to show greater dedication to their duties, saying every department should select an employee of the month to revive staff morale. Honorable Motswasile stressed that their office must lead by example as it oversees national development projects targeting women, youth, and people with disabilities.
1: Go bopa tshebedisano mmoho le mafapha a bonahalang a ena le tshebetso e nyallanang le rona mohlala performance, public service effectiveness le public service innovation and reforms program di tla re fa mogalo o hlakileng ditabang tsa accountability le oversight.
0: Welcoming the minister chief of staff Mr. Sophonia Shali stated that the workforce is ready to be re-energized, urging the new minister to practice inclusive and transparent leadership to maintain unity across all directorates. The outgoing Belgian ambassador to Lesotho says expanding the diamond trade between Maseru and Brussels has been the highlight of his four-year term. His Excellency Paul Janssen was speaking during a farewell courtesy call on acting Prime Minister Justice Ntume Majara in Maseru today, noting that he first arrived in Lesotho during a change of government, adding that he is delighted to have witnessed a positive transformation across the country during his tenure. Speaking on behalf of the Minister of Foreign Affairs, Honorable Majadu Modiane stated that because both Lesotho and Belgium are monarchs, they share a history and a stable diplomatic bond, and thanked Belgium for its support in various local developments, particularly in the renewable energy sector. He concluded by reassuring the public that ongoing and future projects of Belgium focusing on trade, quality education and cultural exchange will continue smoothly under the incoming ambassador. The Federation of Athletics Lesotho says it is proud of the national team's performance at the African Senior Championship in Accra, Ghana, as three athletes put up a strong show to secure spots in the continental semifinals. Federation General Secretary Mr. Gauta Makgwana says while the athletes did not reach the podium, their performance proves that local track and field sports are on a steady upward trajectory.
2: Hasalo wa pele go moyela ponesha o fitile ga tsile number 1 o bana ba number mathaba le 8 o tsile number 1 me mama Korea sa number 3 ya ba manka ba ngwa sa number 4 yena ene se ntle se final ha iko wa ya ba e ba thusa gore ba fetela mokgatlhelong ono o itseng gona ya bajwale ga ba sa tle ya go fetela magaolagang.
0: Mr. Makgwana explains that the athletes are exiled in the first round against 8 fierce international competitors to end their semi-final spots. He noted that the high-level tournament has taught the federation a valuable lesson. Moving forward, the sports body plans to prioritize specialized track training and host more frequent national competitions to better prepare local athletes for future international games.

0: This concludes our news bulletin at this hour. Once again, I am Ridumetse Kamakatsa. Join me for our next news bulletin at 1900 hours.
1: And now, your financial indicators.
0: Looking at our financial indicators this evening, the lady against American dollar is 16 maluti 46 cents, against the British pound is 22 maluti 12 cents, against the euro is 19 maluti 14 cents, and against the Australian dollar is 11 maluti 78 cents.
2: Kim Mushweshwe, the founder of the Basutu Nation. Strategic thinking and inspirational leadership by King Mushiru I in the 19th century led to the formation of Lesotho. Emerging between Zulu Nation, the Boers and the British, Mushiru used his diplomatic skill to unite Basutu clans escaping the Zulu's conquering forces. He preserved his kingdom, either absorbing or overcoming rival tribes. Mushiru used the mountains to create a defendable capital, Tawabusiu, and used French missionary diplomacy and weaponry, defeating the British in 1851, but losing to the Boers in 1868. Mushiru appealed to Queen Victoria for help. She declared Basutoland a British protectorate. In 1966, Basutoland gained its independence from Britain, becoming the Kingdom of Lesotho. Never forget King Mushiru, the founder of the Basutu Nation.
3: After the dissolution of the parliament and the general election, it is not clear if and when a new government will take over and will focus on the national reform process.
4: Princess Sinate, your commitment, and indeed the commitment of the royal family, to fight for the rights of children, and in particular girls, is greatly appreciated and recognized as a critical step by the UN family.
5: I am 16 years old. To my fellow age mates, marriage is not meant for us as children. I therefore wish to appeal to you to give priority to education in order to achieve a fruitful and healthy adulthood.
3: And my fear comes from this, that after years of Basutu right across the country coming together, expressing their dreams, their visions, their expectations of the Lesotho that they want, these dreams and visions are now crystallized in this moment.
6: The arrest is made on the grounds of 2018 extradition request from the government of Lesotho. And it's made now in 2022, when, on the other hand, that the Metsing has been in Lesotho for almost 3 years.
7: There's been some people, the doubters, who have commented negatively for each donation of vaccine that we have received. They should know the context. We are a global, and we are in a global partnership. Countries help each other. Even we as tiny Lesotho, the little that we have, we share with others. We have our own brothers and sisters in Mozambique today, seeking and trying to secure peace for northern Mozambique. We share the little that we have. We should be proud to receive, and others are proud to receive from us as well.
8: Khala bola wa tsere bua leso o ile a bolela hore no o ile a mogopela project ya metsi ka khone a re wena ra wa nas na motho wa dikhona a re tswele ka ntle ntwe le hore wa enyaka e be transparent batho ba bona hore no facilitator ya re e gopela project ya metsi ka leswiswi jwalo ke nyaka o tsiba hore na ke nnete o fela o gopela di project ka mola Lesotho tsa metsi na.
9: The process of our engagement in Lesotho is based on principle. People that I work with feel honored that the leaders of the region have asked us to go and help the people of Lesotho find peace and stability.
10: Yes, the joint bilateral is to be signed sometime in mid-year, and those are some of the issues which will be touching on issues of the cross-border movement. So those were some of the issues that were to be discussed, were being discussed by the

0: Majesty and His Excellency President Ramaphosa.
1: Preservation and protection of our wetlands has become a critical exercise as the world experiences increasing shortages of clean and fresh water. Therefore, it has become an urgent imperative for our country to embark upon an integrated approach that encompasses different stakeholders in the protection of our wetlands and related ecosystems.

Good evening and welcome to the News Hour. I am your host, Mamarake Mochocho. Remember, this show is courtesy of the following producers. Keletso Nyaredi and Palacio Rakoti. On the edit desk, we have Luswana Boloromoedi. And tonight, we will be presenting to you SADC 360, episode 205, a show produced by Radio Lesotho and is broadcast by the Ultimate Radio. Beyond the 30-minute segment called SADC 360, episode 205, we will go straight to international news, leading us into the sporting news, both local and international. And from there, we'll move on to local update, I mean weather updates, both local and international, and thereof will meet the news department. Ms. Ramakaza will deliver the last news bulletin for the day, so stay put.

0: 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I am Mujaving Hlau, and we are live from Studio V right here in Maseru.
1: And I am Mamali Mokuni, Shofas Janamani,
2: and Rilebuile Koloti edited this program. Now, as the world looks forward to commemoration of Africa Day next week, the African Development Bank Group, in partnership with the African Union Commission, will host an Africa Day celebration to mark the official kickoff of the bank group's 2026 annual meetings under the theme Assuring Sustainable Water Availability and Safe Sanitation Systems to Achieve Agenda 2063.
0: Well, Connie, in the same light, the Pan-African Union Agenda 2063 diplomatic mission and the International Association of World Peace Advocates will convene leading voices across diplomacy, technology, and academia for the Africa Day Celebration and Leadership Summit 2026 under the theme Assuring Sustainable Water, Technology, Peace and Security for Agenda 2063 in Accra, Ghana.
2: Now, let's look at the headlines.
0: Lesotho Energy Dialogue pushes for action on clean energy.
2: Regional training on transparency reporting on climate change issues held in Eswatini.
0: Namibia's Prime Minister calls for ethical public leadership.

0: 2026 took place this week in the capital Maseru under the theme Moving from Commitments to Action, highlighting the country's progress towards universal energy access and sustainable development goal 7. SADC 360 producer Kwena Mushoeshoe gives us more details.
1: The European Union Ambassador, Her Excellency Meti Senekan, praised Lesotho's clean energy achievements, noting its reliance on hydropower, wind and solar, and highlighted the Renewable Lesotho Program's goal of making the country a net exporter of clean power.
2: This is an achievement in which Basotho can be proud and a platform for even greater ambition. Yet, we also know the challenges. Overall energy demand is rising. Too many people still cook with polluting fuels. And Lesotho still imports a large share of the energy it consumes. Turning this around from net exporter, importer to net exporter of clean power means fully harnessing Lesotho's rivers, sun, wind and biomass.
1: Country Director of GIZ South Africa, Lesotho and Eswatini, Mr. Thomas Schaaf, urged stakeholders to move from planning to concrete action, pointing to Lesotho's strong renewable energy potential and supportive policy environment. Vendors at the dialogue called for reduced or zero taxes on renewable products to boost business and deliver public health and climate benefits. Ms. Retabile Mafora, a producer of solar hybrid stoves, said EU and UNDP support through the Ministry of Energy is not sufficient to meet transportation demands in the hard-to-reach areas. However, currently they are supplying 800 stoves to rural areas with a 40% subsidy. While Dr. Jan Schock of QualiWorks Engineering, a solar company, said low public purchasing power is a major barrier.
3: The challenge is very often that you can get a loan, but for a young company like ours that promotes a product that has right now maybe a market but no customers, we are very happy that we have just sold our first system in a rural area, so into our target market. Actually, it is an older lady who is 83 years old, and I mean, the challenge in the country, everybody knows, is very low purchase power of the public.
1: The Minister of Energy and Mining, Honorable Joni Mbotshwane, reaffirmed the government's commitment to affordable, sustainable energy through policy reforms. Hence, the ministry will enact the Energy Bill and establish a compact delivery and monitoring unit to accelerate progress. The Lesotho Energy Dialogue brought together local and international stakeholders as well as potential investors. I am Kwena Mushoeshoe, reporting for SADC 360 Maseru.
4: In other news, Acting Principal Secretary in the Ministry of Tourism and Environmental Affairs in Eswatini, Dudu Hlengetwa, says the regional training on the establishment of the SADC Transparency Hub will enable SADC member states to report transparently and reflect on what countries have done to curb the effects of climate change, as well as identify areas where they need assistance. Sondom Langeni reports.
5: The Kingdom of Eswatini has been elected to take lead in bringing together SADC countries to enable them to report on the United Nations Climate Change Organizations in line with the Paris Agreement. The Kingdom of Eswatini is currently hosting a regional training on the establishment of the SADC Transparency Hub. The Acting Principal Secretary in the Ministry of Tourism and Environmental Affairs, Dudu Hlengetwa, says stakeholders should not only see themselves as representatives of their countries, but should also view themselves as regional representatives working towards a common goal.
6: We need to develop sustainability and environmental. Is one of the pillars, and climate change is not only an environmental pillar, but it is just sustainability on its own, as it touches not only on the environment, but it also looks at the economy as well.
5: Representing the SADC Secretariat, Dr. Shepard Muchuru shared the importance of the hub and its role in promoting transparency and cooperation among member states.
7: The main purpose of this hub is really to build capacity and create a network in our region to support our member states in their efforts to improve and build sustainable and comprehensive climate change transparent systems.
5: Representing UNEP, Alka Wabusia says SADC member states should be part of the conversations on transparency and building trust through accountability.
8: The conversation now is shifting toward how transparency systems

0: can support national planning, strengthen institution coordination, inform policy decisions, and unlock to climate finance and investments.
1: Representing the UNFCCC, Chiume says officials should ensure that they also report their successes in addressing climate change challenges.
2: It is also a platform for you to tell the world, to share with the world the story of your success, and also frankly state the challenges, the hurdles that you face.
1: The Kingdom of Eswatini is among SADC member states already experiencing the effects of climate change.
3: Before the break, Namibia's Prime Minister Elijah Ngurare has emphasized the need to strengthen accountability, oversight, and ethical leadership in public service for sustainable development. Dr. Ngurare made the remarks at the second African Management Development Institute Network Conference in Windhoek. Salima Henock compiled this report.
4: The conference is being attended by delegates from across Africa and aims to advance transformative leadership and institutional excellence in the public sector. Therefore, Prime Minister called for an inclusive public service that is people-centered. He also called for inclusive policies that addresses inequality, disability, and rural marginalization.
5: Vulnerable groups must not be excluded from development processes. Inclusive governance requires intentional policies that address inequality, disability inclusion, rural marginalization, and socioeconomic disparities. A truly inclusive public service is one that leaves no one behind. A public servant must therefore be like a sponge that takes in everybody and be able to afford them the opportunity to harness their creativity and ingenuity.
4: AMDIN was established in 2005 to ensure that institutions tasked with developing public sector capabilities operate effectively. The network is a continental platform for strengthening public sector capacity through peer learning with the aim of reinforcing leadership and managing capabilities.
6: Africa expects from us to have renewed public service capable to bring growth which is inclusive and we can make a sustainable future for Africa.
4: Facilitated by NIPAM, the conference will explore digitalization in the public sector, the use of AI for effectiveness, and looking at ways to export finished product from the continent to create jobs.
7: I encourage all of us to approach our discussions with openness, curiosity, and a willingness to learn from one another. 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By working together, leveraging on our collective expertise, and embracing innovation, we can build public institutions that are resilient, inclusive, and future-ready.
4: The three-day conference is held under the theme Transformative Public Service Leadership for Sustainable Development and Inclusive Growth in Africa.
3: When we come back from a short break, we'll look at some news-making headlines in Africa.
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1: Invest Africa will host the Africa Debate 2026 in Guildhall, London on June 3rd under the theme Redefining Partnership, Navigating a World in Transition, bringing together African heads of state, including President John Dramani Mahama of Ghana, as well as ministers and business leaders to debate the forces shaping the continent.

0: continent's economic future.
1: Prime Minister Abiy Ahmed underscored Ethiopia's growing strides toward data and statistical sovereignty during the national conference and exhibition held under the theme Data Sovereignty for Policy Autonomy, and an event which he said marked a significant milestone in Ethiopia's journey towards strengthening its capacity to generate, manage, and utilize its own data resources for national development.
0: Kenya's former Nairobi Governor Mike Sonko has been invited to attend the fourth edition of the Global Leadership Investment Summit and Peace Awards, GLISPA UK 2026, at the House of Lords in the British Parliament on August 27th and 28th, 2026, expected to bring together influential leaders, policymakers, diplomats, philanthropists, and development champions from across Africa and beyond to deliberate on peace building, governance, leadership, and sustainable development.
1: Africa Day 2026 in Seoul will celebrate African unity and friendship with Korea through cultural exchange and boost Africa, South Korea, and broader global South, according to Ambassador of Rwanda to Korea, Bakura Mutsa Nkubito, who described Africa Day as a platform where K culture will meet A culture through music, fashion, and creative collaboration.
0: Welcome back, and thank you for staying with us on Sarak 360. Now, back in the region, climate change continues to affect countries across Southern Africa, bringing unpredictable weather patterns, prolonged droughts, floods, and destructive storms. In Lesotho, recent heavy rains and gale force winds that damaged homes and displaced families have raised growing concerns over the country's vulnerability to climate-related disasters. Sarak 360 reporter Ntabisin Rantu has been monitoring conditions and compiled this report.
2: Across the Southern African region, climate change is increasingly disrupting communities, livelihoods, and economies. Countries are facing rising temperatures and extreme weather conditions that continue to threaten food security, infrastructure, and public safety. In Lesotho, the changing weather patterns are becoming more extensive, with heavy rains and winds affecting households and agricultural activities. Recent storms destroyed 61 homes in Maseru, where 50 of the households in the damaged area are in urgent need of assistance from the disaster management.
3: Immigration into Britain has halted.
2: In Gacha's neck, approximately 236 households in 35 villages in four district councils sustained damage due to strong winds, while only one household reported damage in Leribe district. The acting manager of DMA in Maseru district, Mrs. Sophie Ralejwe, explained that a large number of the victims refused to relocate to the refuge of camping areas over concerns for the children's access to schools, financial challenges, and fear of leaving their property unattended. She also mentioned that many homes are built in flood-prone areas, increasing their vulnerability to damage.
4: The affected areas included urban locations such as Mabote, Mutimposo, Kwadin, Ditabaneng, as well as rural areas like Luani Community Council, Rata, Umazinot, and others. And the key observations as rapid assessment was conducted, one of the major concerns is that many affected households are located in high-risk areas such as floodplains, wetlands, and along riverbanks. And many structures are old and are not strong enough to withstand such conditions because some are structured poorly. This is why we experience the increase of vulnerability.
2: To combat the effects of erratic weather patterns, DMA, in collaboration with the European Civil Protection and Humanitarian Aid Operations, ECHO, has announced the Climate Resilience Project in Southern Africa to strengthen preparedness, environmental protection, and community resilience. This report was compiled by Ntabisin Rantu. I am Klompolitsi for SADC 360, Maseru.
1: We move on to Mozambique, which plans to mobilize $4 billion US dollars investment in water and sanitation by 2036. The program aims to increase national water supply coverage to 75%. Masiano Mubaye reports.
5: The Mozambican government plans to finance projects aimed at expanding access to drinking water and sanitation under the National Water Security Compact, ProAguas, an initiative

0: launched this Monday in Maputo by President Daniel Chapo during the launch of the National Water and Sanitation Investment Conference 2026-2036. The head of state stated that the country continues to face deep structural challenge in access to water and sanitation despite insignificant water resources. Proaguas does not belong only to government, it belongs to the Mozambican people and the entire nation. Therefore, we call for everyone's involvement. The launch comes at a time when Mozambique remains vulnerable to droughts, cyclones, floods, and regular collapse in water supply, despite more than two decades of government programs and international financing for the water sector. Among the main planned investments are the construction and rehabilitation of four large dams, 1,000 small dams and excavated reservoirs, as well as the installation of more than 300 water resource monitoring stations. We want the schools where water promotes learning, health and dignity. We want health services where sanitation protects lives and communities where water is no longer a privilege. The compact also foresees thousands of new water connections across the country and improved sanitation infrastructures.
1: Still ahead in our program, digital x-rays revolutionize rural healthcare in Zimbabwe. We take a short break and continue with this and more stories.
2: SADC 360 brings you stories from the SADC perspective.
3: This program answers the call for regional information exchange.
1: The government of Tanzania has issued 8 strategic guidelines for companies which have minority shareholders, increasing their contribution to the national economy towards the 2050 development vision.
4: The Director General of the National Planning Commission, Dr. Kaire Mbuende, emphasized the transformative potential of artificial intelligence for Namibia's economy.
5: Tanzania targets a 30% reduction in cancer-related deaths by 2030 through enhanced screening and treatment.
6: Zambia has received a prestigious award as the most promising new destination at the Outbound Travel Mart OTM 2026, recently held in Mumbai, India.
7: SADC 360 has become a program not to miss every Thursday, especially among the youth. Their favorite being about development, politics, and anything that happens in the SADC region.
1: Welcome back, and if you have just joined us, this is SADC 360. We proceed. Todilo Resources, a mining exploration company operating in Maun, Botswana, has announced the discovery of 6 rare minerals with its Kwihaba exploration license area in the Northwest District. Addressing the media in Maun, Todilo Resources geologist Mary Totten said the company has so far identified the minerals and continues with further investigations to determine additional resources within the area. Mpo Aaron has more details.
8: Rare minerals comes at a crucial time when the world is working on shifting towards green energy and seeking critical minerals essential for modern technologies. Mr. Deng is of the view that this will then place Botswana as the potential supplier of rare minerals and eventually help diversify the economy.
9: Rare earth minerals and critical minerals are in demand now for using battery, solar, alloys and catalysts. So they are used in everyday life. So those are important and they will bring economic value to the Botswana and to the rest of the world. So we, at this stage, been able to identify those minerals that I mentioned and are still busy trying to identify possible other sources and clarify the resource.
10: As you have seen, that diamonds have declined in the market. This could be an opportunity for Botswana to seize this one. Apart from the rare earths, there is a huge deposit that is over 400 megatons of iron. And as us who are specializing in research of minerals and the beneficiation, we found that the opportunity can actually diversify the value chain of the iron industry.
8: In order to reach the ultimate goal, Zodilo Resources has partnered with the University of Cape Town and the Botswana Institute for Technology Research and Innovation to advance the rare minerals research and development.
11: We have world-class facilities in electron microscopes, stable isotope geochemistry, as well as in the more engineering and beneficiation side. So we're excited

0: partner with the guys at Bitree to conduct this research on this very interesting ore deposit. Our role here is really in understanding the rocks from a scientific perspective, because this will help us understand how these rocks form and also allow us to predict and explore for new deposits, and also help Tsodilo in terms of their drilling programs to find, to track these ore deposits.
1: That also the green mining aspect, because the corridor where it is around the game reserve. Therefore, we have to find the means of ensuring that the environmental sustainability is also a part of the nature that we founded. So this being an opportunity gives us the edge to research more on this aspect.
2: The current research is said to mark the first step towards understanding of the complex rare earth deposits found in the Tsodilo and Cui Harbour areas.
3: And finally, Zimbabwe's healthcare system is strengthening diagnostic services through the adoption of modern technologies to ensure equitable healthcare delivery for all. Abigail Tembo reports.
4: Across the country, the shift from analog to digital imaging is addressing long-standing diagnostic challenges that often delay the treatment and increased costs for patients. Particularly in rural communities such as this one, we are in Honde Valley, where the digital X-ray machine procured by the government at Hauna District Hospital is transforming access to healthcare, enabling quicker diagnosis and reducing the need for patients to travel long distances in search of imaging services.
5: This is really a great development for us here in the district, because these machines are faster and efficient, meaning better patient outcomes, and of late, they have been serving a lot of people. I just had my chest X-ray and the results are out already, and I'm on my way to the doctor so that he can explain to me what these results mean, but I'm really happy with the results turned over time.
4: Health officials say the technology is a critical tool in enhancing disease detection, particularly for TB, while improving overall efficiency in the health system.
6: We've managed to receive about 8 digital X-ray machines. These are technology advanced, where there is no need for us to print the film, which then cascades into a high cost for patients. And most of the X-ray machines were coming under the TB program. As they came through, the essence was TB patients are not supposed to pay for anything, including the diagnostics. We also use those gene experts for diagnosis of HIV, especially for newborns who are born to exposed mothers.
7: The machine is very accurate. It also gives you the diagnosis. It takes only about 3 minutes.
4: The nationwide rollout of digital X-ray technology led by the Ministry of Health and Child Care is strengthening Zimbabwe's capacity to diagnose and manage a wide range of conditions, including TB and other diseases requiring imaging, while modernizing the country's health delivery system. As implementation gathers momentum, the initiative is reinforcing government priorities under the National Development Strategy 2 and accelerating progress towards universal health coverage.

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1: And Namibia's Prime Minister calls for ethical public leadership.
0: That is all the SADC 360 team prepared for you this week. Remember to tune in every Thursday at 10:30 a.m. Central African time. And once again, I am Mujabeng Hlau and Lebile Koloti, editor to this program.
1: And I am Mamuli Mokoni, short passage, Janamanim, inviting you to continue supporting SADC 360. Till we meet again next time, right here on SADC 360. 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
1: President Emmerson Mnangagwa is on a record on a government's commitment to stable pricing.
2: The tight monetary and fiscal environment have remained favorable to support sustained economic activity.
3: Mozambique has been awarded as the winner of the Christoph Heinz African Human Rights Moot Court competition for SADC 360. My name is Beth Madi.
4: I am Kwena Musheshe, reporting for SADC 360, Maseru.
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0: Family, we're back, and our time is 19 minutes before we get to the hour 7, and we thank the entire SADC 360 team. Moving on, we delve straight into international news, and this is how it goes.
1: It's a warning directed at the United States, threatening to scale up the war should the conflict resume. On Tuesday, Iran said that it would open new fronts if the US broke the ceasefire, as the army's spokesman said that it had used the pause to strengthen its military capabilities. The ceasefire came into place at the start of April, but with no deal in place, Donald Trump on Monday threatened to strike Iran and renewed those threats once more.
2: They're begging to make a deal. I hope we don't have to do the war, but we may have to give them another big hit. I'm not sure yet.
1: Meanwhile, in Tehran, some civilians are learning how to handle assault rifles. Members of the Revolutionary Guard have been teaching them how to assemble, disassemble, and shoot AK-47s, with training booths set up across the capital.
3: You can see it yourselves, the response from the people, from women and men. It's been extraordinary. It is entirely voluntary and spontaneous. The aim of this is to train defenders of our homeland and promote the culture of martyrdom to avenge the blood of our supreme leader.
1: On Monday, over 100 couples tied the knot in a mass wedding broadcast on state television. The newlyweds declared themselves ready to sacrifice their lives for the war, and Iran says that several millions of people have put their names forward for the scheme.
4: Halved in a year. So what's happening, and is it a good thing? Net migration is the number of people coming to the UK.
5: On Thursday, the UK government released confidential files showing Queen Elizabeth I was very keen for Prince Andrew to become a trade envoy, clarifying royal backing for his decade-long appointment. The Liberal Democrats forced publication by tabling a humble address in Parliament, demanding transparency on Andrew Mountbatten-Windsor's role, vetting, and correspondence from his tenure. In a February 2000 memo to then Foreign Secretary Robin Cook, British Trade International head Sir David Wright noted the Queen's wish for the Duke of York to assume a prominent role in the promotion of national interests. Trade Minister Chris Bryant criticised Mountbatten-Windsor as a rude, arrogant and entitled man, engaged in a self-enriching hustle, demanding greater accountability from the royal family.
0: And with our time just 16 minutes before we get to the hour 7, we cross over to sports and we'll try link up with Jordan. Let's meet in a short while.

0: Good evening, Jordan, and welcome to the News Hour. What do you have for us from the sports desk tonight?
1: All right, good evening to the lovely Ultimate listeners. Good evening to you, Raki. All right, just a bit of soccer. Lituka wants his contract terminated. All the

0: Mohamed Tuka has requested his contract be terminated by the club. The publication is not yet aware of the reasons behind this decision, but will continue to follow the story. All right, Johnny I, Dinari Middlefielder. United Football Club and the Middlefielder, Japan Safadi, is in talks with the ODFC following the expiry of his contract with Dinari FC. Sources have confirmed that to his publication that Dinari still has plans for the Middlefielder as coach Jabulani Mendu wants to build his team around him for the next season. All right. Remember that this coming month, which is June on the 11th, that will be the launching of the World Cup in USA and Mexico. So South Africa is going to play the first match, like 2010, remember? So South Africa is going to play against Mexico at 11 on the 11th of June 2026 at 2100. That will be the first match. All right, Bafana begins their FIFA World Cup chain with massive clash against Mexico in one of football's most iconic stadium. South Africa will look to shock the world while Mexico aims to use home support to secure an important opening victory. All right, let's go to remember that this coming Saturday, that will be the end of Betway Premier League season, where Orlando Pirates will take Obit College. Kaizer Chiefs will play with Chippa United. Durban City will play against Amazulu FC. That will be Durban Derby. Golden Arrows will play against TS Galaxy. Magesi will play against Richards Bay. Marumo Gallants will play against Stellenbosch FC. Sekou United will play against Siwelele. Remember, all this game will start at 1500 hours so that no one can see or to avoid match fixing. Raquel?
1: Yes, Jordan?
0: That's all what we have for this hour. Let's meet again tomorrow.
1: For me and you, it will be next week.
0: Next week, I remember.
1: Enjoy the rest of your evening, hey?
0: Same to you, hi.
1: Thank you. Ciao.

0: After the dissolution of the parliament and the general election, it is not clear if and when.
1: Ms. Rakoti, welcome to the News Hour. What do you have for us tonight from the weather desk?
2: Thank you very much, Ms. Rake, and a very warm good evening to you and Ultimate Radio listeners. This is what I have for today on the 21st of May. It is partly cloudy and mild to cool, but cold at some places in the highlands. Wind is light to moderate northwesterly. It is expected to be partly cloudy and cool to cold, but very cold at some places in the highlands tonight, with frost at some places. Wind is expected to be light to moderate northwesterly. Looking at tomorrow's weather, it is expected to be partly cloudy and cool to cold, but very cold at some places in the highlands. Wind is expected to be light to moderate northwesterly. There is a chance of 30

50% of isolated rain and thunder showers, and a slight possibility of snowfall over some high-lying areas. Now let's shift our focus in both minimum and maximum temperatures. Looking at the maximum temperatures in the highlands, it is going to be very cold, more especially in Oxbow and Sumongkong. Oxbow will be negative 4 degrees Celsius and Sumongkong will be negative 2 degrees Celsius. And as for the lowlands, at the temperatures range from 5 degrees Celsius to 6 degrees Celsius. Now looking at the maximum temperatures for tomorrow, Maseru will be at 16 degrees Celsius, Musoshawan and Mafeting will be at 15 degrees Celsius. Mohalisuk is anticipated to have the maximum temperature of 14 degrees Celsius. Kuching is anticipated to have the high of 13 degrees Celsius. Kachasnek and Mohotlong are expected to have 12 degrees Celsius, and Oxbow, perpetually maintaining its lowest temperature, is anticipated to have the maximum temperature of 7 degrees Celsius. Butabuti will be at 14 degrees Celsius. Liribe and Beria are expected to have the maximum temperature of 15 degrees Celsius. Tabatega will be at 12 degrees Celsius. And lastly, Sumongkong will be at 9 degrees Celsius. Now looking at the major cities of South Africa weather conditions, in Pretoria, it will be partly cloudy with a maximum temperature of 22 degrees Celsius. Johannesburg, it will be cloudy with a high of 19 degrees Celsius. In Cape Town, it will be rainy with a maximum temperature of 18 degrees Celsius. In Durban, it will be partly cloudy with a maximum temperature of 26 degrees Celsius. Bloemfontein, isolated thunder showers are anticipated with a high of 20 degrees Celsius. In Polokwane, it will be rainy with the maximum temperature of 19 degrees Celsius. Upington, isolated thunder showers are anticipated with the high of 25 degrees Celsius. In Port Elizabeth, it will be partly cloudy with the maximum temperature of 21 degrees Celsius. Lastly, in East London, isolated thunder showers are anticipated with the high of 23 degrees Celsius. Now let's focus on the weather alerts and severe weather conditions in other parts of the world. In the United States, according to the Washington Post, severe thunderstorms continue from Texas through the Great Lakes and into the eastern U.S. These include flash flooding, hail, damaging winds, and isolated tornadoes. Central Texas is under additional alerts for heavy rainfall and severe storms, disrupting flights and transport. In India, the Economic Times warns that dangerous heat wave conditions persist across northern and central India. Some districts in Uttar Pradesh recorded temperatures above 48 degrees Celsius, while Delhi exceeded 46 degrees Celsius under orange and red heat alert. In Brazil, multiple Brazilian states remain under severe weather advisories because of flooding, heavy rain and thunderstorms, threats that may disrupt travel and infrastructure. This is according to Visa HQ. In South Africa continues monitoring flood-prone areas after recent destructive storms and orange-level weather warnings linked to heavy rainfall and gale-force winds. In Europe, Severe Weather Europe reports that parts of Europe continue experiencing unstable weather patterns linked to Arctic air intrusions, frost events and severe storm systems affecting agriculture and transport. Now, lastly, according to The Guardian, weather agencies are increasingly monitoring the possibility of a strong Super El Nino later in 2026, which could intensify floods, droughts, heat waves,
and tropical storms.

0: cyclone activity worldwide. That's a wrap from me, Palacio Rakoti, from the Weather Desk. And this weather update is courtesy of Lesotho Meteorological Services and South African Weather Service. Thank you very much, Raquel.
1: Thank you very much, Palacio. Let's meet again next week, same time, same place. From me to you, it's all about have yourself a blissful weekend.
0: Thank you very much.
1: Well, thank you. And family, we've come to the end of our show. Remember, this show is courtesy of the following producers. We have Keletso Nyaredi and Palacio Rakoti. On the edit desk, we have Luswana Boloromwedi. And I'm your host, Mamoraike Mojoji. Let's meet again next week. Oh, it's Sunday for you. Let's meet again Sunday on a different time slot. That will be Deja Vu. And of course, Le Bongs is here. Techly is already here to take you on with the U Zone. And enjoy the rest of the shows lined up on the Ultimate Radio.

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1: The Ultimate News Bulletin at 1900 hours. I am Itumetse Ramakatsa. Good evening. Minister of Foreign Affairs and International Relations, Honorable Dimpoe Tau, has called on the European Union to help protect local farmers from skyrocketing fertilizers and fuel costs driven by global political tension. The minister said this during the official opening of the high-level EU Lesotho dialogue in Maseru today. Honorable Tau noted that the bilateral talks came at a critical time as the global supply chain disruption continues to trigger high domestic fuel volatility and drive up the prices of essential farming inputs. Meanwhile, the EU ambassador to Lesotho, Her Excellency Mette Sanagrin, reaffirmed Europe's commitment to strengthening its diplomatic ties with the Kingdom of Lesotho. The ambassador pledged that the EU would continue to work hand in hand with the government to protect vulnerable communities and support a steady national development. The minister in the Prime Minister's office says that it is time to eliminate

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0: 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Do not miss this opportunity to learn, connect, showcase your talent, and celebrate youth innovation in Lesotho. For more information, tune in to Ultimate Radio and follow updates on the official DYIMD Facebook page.
1: 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Exercise care and consideration in matters involving the dignity and person's privacy. Ensure that our programming does not promote or glorify violence. Not to broadcast content which may disturb or be harmful to children before watershed period. 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Where we fail to reach amicable solution, listeners can lodge a complaint with the Broadcasting Dispute Resolution Panel located at the Lesotho Communications Authority, 30 Princess Margaret Road, Old Europa Maseru. 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Write to the Secretary of the Broadcasting Disputes Resolution Panel, 30 Princess Margaret Road, Old Europa Maseru, or call a customer-free number, 101, or send a WhatsApp message to 60222021, or send an email to complaints@lca.org.ls, or lodge a complaint through LCA.

Hip-hop, you know, legend. I'm talking about Mr. Tupac Shakur, and the song is called Life Goes On. It was released on the 13th of February in 1996, and the track appears on his legendary Diamond Certified double album All Eyes On Me, produced by his frequent collaborator Johnny J. And the song serves as a poignant tribute to friends who lost their lives to street violence or were serving lengthy prison sentences. I'm drinking Hennessy while trying to make it last. I drank a fifth for that sad when you pass, cause life goes on. And despite its heavy focus on tragedy, the uplifting melody and hook encourage loved ones to remain strong and keep moving forward. And before that, I gave you the beautiful melody, darling, coming from DJ Sundekero. The song is called Bengze Dagiwe. Yes, that's how we do it right here on Ultimate Radio. Tonight, the energy is different on your favorite frequency because of the vibe that never sleeps on Ultimate Radio. First and foremost, you know, big love, appreciation to the News Hour team, brought to you by Sadak 360, which is Mamule Mokoni Sijanamani, from Politsiye, Mujabin Slaho, and Mamuroke Mamurake Muchochi. Of course, I was about to say Mamuroke Mamurake Muchochi. Sorry, Rags. Sorry, my love. Sorry, my dear. For keeping the nation informed and locked in. Memories fade. I got your name tatted on my arm, so we both. From 6 o'clock up until 7.

And of course, a big shout out to Tameja for holding it down with her spots. And now, family, it's time for me to grab the button and sprint all the way to 9 o'clock, you know, with nothing but good vibes, timeless and old school music. That's how we do it right here on Throwback Thursday. All trending stories, celebrity gossip, fun facts, and everything happening in music history for this day, the 21st of May. And remember, we are so proudly celebrating 20 years of Ultimate Radio. 2 decades, honey, of entertainment, fabulosity, darling. 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Ultimate Radio is a movement, darling, a family, and a home for you listeners and you dreamers. A very special shout out to, you know, goes to everyone growing older today. And well, in my own family, I have so many people that are growing older today. And well, I'm sending love and blessings to you, my nephew Mawatu Bering, and my aunt Suzeka Bering, and my little niece, you know, it's not a nephew but a niece actually, Mawatu Bering, Suzeka Bering, and Ntati Jonathan. And may you grow, you know, may your new year bring happiness, success, good health, and beautiful memories. And may you sprout to be beautiful leaders. You know, I'm talking about my nieces. And today's spicy hot topic is, how did you realize that someone was using you? Yeah, ne? This one is very deep. Was it through actions, silence, convenience, or maybe, you know, or they only appeared when they needed something? Do you know those people? Like, they are like, hey friend, you know, oh, this one, they need something. Nageshma Jesus, what do they need right now? I want your stories, honey, your opinions, and your experiences tonight. And you can do that by leaving your comment on our Facebook page, which is Ultimate Radio 99.8. I'm going to read those comments right here on air, or send the voice note for you that is maybe preparing to go out tonight. I mean, darling, most people, or especially on Thursdays, they go to karaoke Thursdays. Maybe you're still freshening up, and you're lazy to type, or maybe, you know, you are in a GV and, you know, you are rushing somewhere. And just send me the voice note on 622-00-98, 622-00-98, or call 2121-9998.

way up. 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And let's cruise together the U-Zone way, baby. Where the music is timeless and the conversations are real. My name is Tekile Lebonza, the radio darling, the king of shade. Saying good evening to you, darling, wherever you are listening to Ultimate Radio from. And you know, you in Laribe, it is 88.6 megahertz. That's where you're listening to us as Ultimate Radio. And in Mokgotlong, it is 90.3, followed by Kuting with a 95.3. Agats in 97.6. Maseru and other places around it is 99.8. You know what I'm going to say? Oh, darling, let us do it. I was bloody singing goodbye at the cemetery. Though memories fade, I got your name tatted on. Out to Pug, my love. Sometimes when I'm mad, you know, or I'm going through something, you know, I get mad because the people like Tupac, Whitney Houston, Michael Jackson, they have passed on. And now we are left with this artist that don't make real music like this one. So sometimes when I'm grieving, yeah, I need, you know, Tupac in my life. I need

And you know, he used to serve us, you know, the face. Yeah, yes, his, you know, face cut was really lethal. And well, Mr. Tupac, of course, the song is called Life Goes On. That's the song that was giving you, of course, the song that was still playing in the background. As we go for a quick musical break, this song is coming from Chris Breezy. I'm talking about Mr. Chris Brown, of course, who Anashaya Orihana is, who was GBV in Rihanna. And he's not solo on this song, but with Sean Paul. We haven't forgotten about this one, Mr. Chris Brown. Yes, it is the cloud that will be hanging all over your head up until you pass on. How do you, you know, GBV the billionaire? And it's not nice.

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26: What's up? 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

That's Mr. Tony Braxton placing us at 18 minutes before the hour 8 o'clock. The song is called Please, and it was written by Scott Torcher, Makeba Riddick, Vincent Herbert. And if you do not know, Vincent Herbert was married to Tamar Braxton. Yeah, you know, he's the one who's responsible for Tamar's success, and that, you know, he was the one who was writing for Tamar's songs, And the song was also written by Cameron Hoff for Tony Braxton's sixth studio album, Libra, that was released in 2005. And the track was released as the album's lead single to US Rhythmic and MNAC radio formats on the 30th of May 2005 by Blackgrounds Records. And Please, you know, reached number 36 on Billboard's Hot R&B or Hip Hop Songs chart and number 4 on the Bubbling Under Hot 100 Singles chart. And Please was the only single from Libra for which a music video directed by Chris Robinson was shot. And let me tell you, she is looking very, very stunning. Let me tell you, Miss Tony Braxton is looking stunning. And it still blows my brain that, you know, how do you still look the same? You know, right now it's 2026. And she still looks like, you know, back then in 2005. Miss Tony Braxton, tell me, are you a vampire? Well, I will have whatever that Tony Braxton is having. And before that, I gave you the song coming from China, man. And someone that I do love the most. I have always loved her, ne? Don't think that, you know, it's only now that I love her. Just started loving her right now. I'm talking about the controversial actress, singer, and sangoma, Letoya Makene. This song is called Keep On Trying. Do you believe it? Yes, Letoya needs someone, of course, who can write songs for her, because, you know, I think that she needs someone, you know, a ghostwriter or a music writer like Mondli Ngobo. You know, have you seen what Mondli Ngobo has done for Kelly Khumalo, of course? And you know, I'm not saying that Kelly Khumalo, Mondli Ngobo put Kelly Khumalo there, you know, she needs someone, of course, who's going to write, you know, her good songs. I'm talking about Letoya, so that, you know, she can get the stardom of like Kelly Khumalo, because Mugele, the vocals are there. The girl was born to be a star. And remember that, you know, she has always got it. She was in a group with her sister Pauline Makene, and the little one, of course, who is now, you know, a junkie. Yes, I want Letoya Makene to hold a masterclass, so that she can teach me her ways. You understand? Because everyone that gets out of that relationship, with her, is, you know, has to go to a, you know, to a podcast. I need someone, you know, I need her to teach me her ways so that I can do numbers on people's hearts, you know. We've been, you know, they've always been breaking our hearts. So right now, you know, like Gasoto Tai Peter Scale, yes, I want to do something. They did numbers on my heart. And now I can just not handle it anymore. And before that, I gave you Chris Brown with a Brown Skin. You know, the song is called A Brown Skill with Sean Paul Ryder on the track. And we're going to get into what is happening today on the 21st of May in music history. In 2020,

Forgiven Records announced that Olivia Rodrigo's debut album Soul continued to smash records 3 years after its release, and it had become the all-time highest streaming album by a female artist on Spotify with over 12.3 billion streams to date. And Olivia Rodrigo's first single from Sour and Driver's License and the largest global weekly streaming debut on Spotify and became the first track to surpass 1 billion global streams in 2021. I mean, come on now, you understand? In 2013, of course, Chris Breezy, I'm talking about Mr. Christopher Maurice Brown, was charged with a misdemeanor hit and run and driving without a valid license following an accident in the San Fernando Valley, California. If convicted, the singer could face up to 1 year in jail with other recent incidents, including an outburst at Valet, a parking lot brawl with Frank Ocean, and a fight with Drake in the New York, you know, nightclub. So Mr. Chris Brown, he cannot keep his hands to himself. He needs someone like Solange. Yeah, I think that he needs Solange, you know, annuls, because Solange will just, you know, baptize him with, you know, her hands. I think that he needs to go to anger management, because these are, you know, our, like, you know, darling. While in 2011, Bob Dylan came out of top, or you know, came out on top as both the most inspirational individual for poets and the Dream collaborative partner in survey carried out by the Foil Poetry Society. The extensive survey questioned poets, asking which musician and which genre of music most inspired their writing. And the young people aged between 11 and 17 from countries throughout the world, you know, also voted for artists such as Regina Spektor, David Bowie, Florence and the Machine, Leonard Cohen, Morrissey and Pete Doherty. That, you know, will show you that, you know, us as a young generation, we still look up to the old, you know, artists like Toni Braxton, like Bob Dylan, like, you know, like the iconic, I'm talking about the grand supremes of music. I'm talking about the Beatles. We still look up to, you know, them right now. We still enjoy their music. We still ban them. And in 2011, once again, today on the 21st of May, Adele went to number one on the US singles chart with a Rolling in the Deep, taken from her second studio album, 21. And the video to the song was nominated for 7 MTV Video Music Awards nomination. And Rolling in the Deep was also the Billboard Year-End Hot 100 and number one single of 2011. And of 12 February 2012, Rolling in the Deep received 3 Grammy Awards for Record of the Year, Song of the Year and Best Short Form Music Video, because Adele, man, is the best. You know, I slept on her, you know, in my early, in, you know, in my, while I was still in high school, but as I grew up and my music taste, you know, grew, then I realized that Miss Adele is the best, and she's so good. You know, I love her humor, I love everything about her. She's so unproblematic. While in 2006, Madonna played the, you know, played the first of 3 sold-out nights at the Los Angeles Forum in California, the first dates on her Confessions tour. And the 60-date tour crossed over $260 million, becoming the highest-grossing tour ever for a female artist. I mean, come on. I mean, that's why we, you know, we still deem her the queen of pop till date. While in 2003, Mariah Carey hit back at Eminem's threats to sample the slushy voicemail messages she left on his mobile. And Mariah Carey described the rapper as a little girl, saying, you know, it's like dealing with a girlfriend in seventh grade, you know, and he shouldn't do it because it will get him, you know, in a bit of trouble with her lawyers. And Mariah Carey is a diva. One thing about old artists, they were divas. We talk about Mariah, we talk about Dion, we talk about, you know, we talk about also hey Madonna, and we talk about Cher, like you know, everyone from back then, you know, they were such divas, especially the gay icons, they were divas, I'm telling you. And for you that is driving home from work right now, make sure that you know you're driving responsibly and safely. Make sure that you are saving other people's lives who are also on the road, and the pedestrians, of course, because our one right now, we cannot afford the taxi 17 maluti.

too much for us. So right now, we say like walking is some sort of an exercise. That's why we are walking. So make sure that you are saving the pedestrians' life, of course, which are, you know, have just knocked off from work and they are walking home. They want to get home. I know that you also want to get home to your loved ones safe and sound, still in one piece. Please, to have a hearty, hot dinner that you've been longing to eat ever since, you know, you've been saying, oh, no, I can't wait to get home to eat that meal that, you know, my wife or my husband said that they're going to prepare for me. I mean, you're going home to be welcomed, you know, with warm hugs and kisses. And as long as you are still listening to Ultimate Radio, you are on the right track. And I will be giving you the classics, giving you some nostalgia. Some songs will remind you back in high school, and you would write some letters, of course, or maybe some songs, you know, I inspired you to write that letter to somebody that you were stalking, and not stalking actually, but whom you were eyeing for a long time, and you know, they gave you some few words that you can say, not knowing that, you know, you quoted from the song. 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And for now, let's go for a quick musical break. Let me give you the song that was chart topping today. The song coming from Miss Adele with a Rolling in the Deep, today in music history on the 21st of May.

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2: 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Ooh, I'm still part of the family. I'm still loving it here, man. I'm exceptionally proud of the Ultimate, man, for reaching this milestone. It wasn't easy, but it was worth it. Trust me, man, yeah?
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0: 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Let's chat.

Kim Mushreshwe, the founder of the Basutu Nation, strategic thinking and inspirational leadership by Kim Mushreshwe I in the 19th century led to the formation of Lesotho. Emerging between Zulu Nation, the Boers and the British, Mushreshwe used his diplomatic skill to unite Basutu clans escaping the Zulu's conquering forces. He preserved his kingdom, either absorbing or overcoming rival tribes. Mushreshwe used the mountains to create a defendable capital, Tabawusiu, and used the French missionary diplomacy and weaponry, defeating the British in 1851, but losing to the Boers in 1868. Mushreshwe appealed to Queen Victoria for help. She declared Basutoland a British protectorate. In 1966, Basutoland gained its independence from Britain, becoming the Kingdom of Lesotho. Never forget King Mushreshwe, the founder of the Basutu Nation.

It is 8 minutes, you know, after 9 o'clock, after 8 o'clock, actually. I don't know where am I rushing to. The song is called Everywhere. The song is coming from the English group called Fleetwood Mac, that has permanently been disbanded and will not perform on Record Music Together again. And following the tragic death of a longtime singer and keyboardist, Kristen McVie, in November of 2022, the surviving members decided to officially put the band to rest, and both Stevie Nicks and Mick Fleetwood have explicitly confirmed that the group is done for good, noting that continuing with McVie feels impossible. And before that, I gave you the song coming from Big Nas, of course, our late Big Nas, with Ntombenhle and Adele, with Rolling in the Deep, right here on New Zone with Tekile Labonsa, the radio darling. And our topic for today is, how did you realize that someone was using you? Let's get into it. Yes, I want to hear your opinion. I want to hear how they did that. Maybe it was, you know, there are some people that they might not use you, of course, with materialistically or, you know, financially, but emotionally they can do that. Nay, I had a friend like that. Let's not get into it, but we can get into it. You know, I'm going to get into it, actually. So stay tuned and don't go anywhere. And tell me, how did they do that? How did they use you? And you can do that by sending the voice note on 622-00-998. But if you want to write it on Facebook, our official Facebook page is Ultimate Radio 99.8. And if you are going to write it there, don't forget to hit us up and hit the follow button, and so that we can become one happy family. Actually, we are one big happy family. Just, you know, for followership, name, yes, followers are right there on Facebook. And you can also call at 2121-998, 2121-998. My name is Tekile Labonsa, the radio darling, the king of shade. And you're still listening to your favorite show, which is called You Zone, that comes to you from 7 o'clock up until 9 o'clock, Monday up until Thursday. And right now we're going to get into our fun facts. We're going to talk about the tongue-eating louse, and it's called Simothua exigua, which is a marine parasite famous for being the only known creature in the world that completely replaces a host organ in both form and function.

Wildlife, you know, it's a life cycle, you know, sounds like a real life horror film. This creature is highly specialized survivor with some deeply bizarre traits. And the tiny parasite enters a fish body through its gills, ne? And it crawls into the mouth, uses its sharper front claws to clamp onto the base of the tongue and severs the blood vessels. And without a blood supply, the fish's actual tongue, you know, atrophies, withers and falls off. And the louse then tightly hooks onto the remaining muscle stub, saving as the fish's functioning, you know, functional new tongue. Remarkably, you know, the fish does not die. It can use the louse exactly like its, you know, original tongue to creep, manipulate and swallow food. And the fish continues to live, swim and hunt a relatively normal life. And the louse feeds primarily on the fish's blood and mouth mucus. It also occasionally steals bites of whatever food the fish is actively swallowing. And all tongue-eating lice are born male. However, they are, protantric and hermaphrodites. You know, the first male to enter the fish's mouth transforms into a larger female to claim the tongue's throne. And later coming males remain small and live in the gill chambers. And it if multiple lice are aboard the same fish, they will actually mate right inside the fish's mouth. And the female raises up to 400 eggs in her specialized belly pouch before releasing the free swimming young to find their own host. Despite them being called a louse, it is actually a crustacean isopod. It is closely related to the harmless little gray pills bugs or roly-polies that you find hiding under rocks in your yard. And they pose no physical danger to humans and will not try to eat your tongue. However, wildlife officials warn that they can give a painful little pinch with their sharp legs if, handled alive. So that's what I had for you, of course, on this the tongue-eating louse. They are a little bit scary when you look them up. It's a little bit scary. Some people, of course, with phobias, they will, it will make their skin crawl. Tell me where you are listening to Ultimate Radio from right now on, Ultimate Radio. You can do that by sending me the voice note. Tell me how your day was, just for you to vent. I want you to vent because we are family. I want you, you have someone on your side. Hey, I might be young. I will give you so much. I know so much about life. And I heard the stories, so, if there is one thing about me, I love, that I'm falling in love. Befriending older people. Yes, older people, that's where you'll get your wisdom. I'll even show. You know that I'm proud and I can get the words out. And I'm going to advise you on many, many aspects, in many aspects of life. Darling, I am a walking, I'm a grand, I'm an old man trapped in a young man's body. The song is called Everywhere, and the song is coming from Fleetwood Mac. And as we go for musical break, this song is coming from Bongo Muffin. Oh, I love me some Bongo Muffin, my love. The song is called Kuraune, and which says, grow up and you'll see. Yes, growing up is a scam that, no one wonders about. This is not the, when I want to grow up that we ordered. I wanted to be driving my own car. Look at me, close to 30. I thought that I would have a car right now, and I would have a house and be married and with some the first kid that is running around. But look at me, look at me, look at yourself. Look at yourself. I'm not laughing, I'm telling you, I'm not laughing. But hey, it's very funny sometimes. Love, you shouldn't be very rigid, sometimes, love it your life and just be happy. I mean, man, there are some things that we cannot control, so just be happy.

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2: 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OMG. 20 years. You heard me right? 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

28 minutes before the hour 9 o'clock, and remember that at 9 o'clock I'll be leaving you in the heads of Ivy with the Chill Factor. The song is coming from American recording artist Brandy. The song is called Aphrodisiac. It was written by Isaac Phillips, Kenesha Pratt, Kenneth Pratt, and Timbaland, and for his same titled for studio album, and which is called Aphrodisiac, with the production being handled by the latter. And of course, the song was made with acclaim of contemporary critics. Many praised Brandy's versatility and considered it as one of the standout tracks on Aphrodisiac for having an innovative and different production when compared to the others, and released as the album's second international single in Europe and Oceania during the third and fourth quarter of 2004. Aphrodisiac reached number 11 on the UK singles chart, its highest peak, as well as at the top 30 in France and Ireland, and the top 40 in Australia and Switzerland, where it surpassed the success of its predecessor. Before that, I gave you the song coming from Shaggy, It Wasn't Me, featuring Ricardo Rigroga Descent, and also gave you Kuraune by Bongo Muffin, right here on New Zone with Tequila Bones at the Radio Darling. So, today I was still talking to someone, since most people, of course, that I do know are growing older today. Like, those people who will say, it's the thought that counts, ne? You cannot just give me, like, guys, let's get into it. And you cannot give me, a one-rand sweet, stock sweet and tell me that, it's the thought that counts. I might be very entitled. I might be entitled. I'm so sorry. And, you bought your lollipop all the way from Zimbabwe, and just to give it to me, and you say, oh, no, I didn't have money. If you don't have money, just be like others and just don't buy me anything. And there are some people, let me tell you, they will just do it, for the sake of saying, and afterwards they will say, oh, no, it's the thought that counts. Oh, why? It's not the thought that counts. Because, for myself, I believe that, I go all out to spend, for other people, when I really do want to spend, or I feel like spending, and for you, and to give me the bare minimum, I think, it's you giving me the bare minimum. Let's get into it. And it's the bare minimum. You're just doing the bare minimum. I think that, those people who will say, it's the thought that counts, it's they are giving you the bare minimum. They are just, giving you the bare minimum, and then, because some people, I get it, they will justify for what they are doing, and they want to, whatever, pop on to, even nice, or I feel like when a man, it's been very palatable for your ear consumers, and then they will say, oh, no, it's the thought that counts. No, it's not the thought that counts, my love. It's you, darling, of course, giving me the bare minimum, and I'm supposed to be taking it, because for you, it's the thought that counts. Like, come on. Like those people who will just post to you, when it's your birthday, those friends who will post to you after, if you post me after 12 o'clock, for you as a friend of mine, I feel like I don't want it. I do not, or maybe after 3 actually. After 3, I don't want, your birthday wishes. No, don't wish me a happy birthday. Don't say that, oh no, my friend, I was busy. Yeah, my love, let me tell you. I think that it's me being difficult. I don't know. And you posted me after 3. I remember this one. It happened to me. I think it was in 2023. Let me tell you. I called this person actually in the morning. I was the first of many to wish him a happy birthday. And then for me, he posted me after 4 o'clock. And he says, with one picture. I was like, I was so mad. Happy birthday, Le Bonza. For me, I went all out. I gave it my best, I pour it all out, I pour my heart all out, posting him. Mind you, I have already called him just to wish him a happy birthday. And then, sometimes there is a thought. I understand the thought that counts sometimes, but there are some people that will just give

0: give you the bare minimum, ne? And then, you know, you are pouring your heart all out, and then they will just post you, you know, after four, and then you have to take it because, you know, actually they wish you a happy birthday. Why should I take it? Why are you not reciprocating what, you know, my energy? Why are you not giving me what I gave you? Kapakiri complaining, guys. Am I complaining too much? Tell me if I'm complaining too much. After 3 o'clock, why do you have to, like, in the afternoon, like, oh, why are you, you know, there's nothing to wish me a happy birthday. Like, for you to call me or just send me the voice note and say, my friend, I'm busy. It's communication, my dear darling. But for you to take 2 minutes out of your time just to wish me a happy birthday, you know, it's something that I thought of today. Someone, of course, you know, who's very close to me and might be listening to Ultimate Radio, they will understand what I'm talking about. Like, oh, no, it's because this and this and that. No, my love. I was actually talking about this, you know, with someone today. But hey, let's get into what is trending on our app X. But for you that have just tuned in, well, you did not miss out that much. But yes, you did miss out, you know, a good music. And we talked about what was happening today in music history on the 23rd of May. And also we talked about this thing called, you know, Ximuthwa Exigwa, which is the tongue-eating Laos Ultimate Radio caller.
1: Hello? Ultimate Radio here. Hello? Hi. You know, I don't know, but you're not project. You know, may you please project your voice?
2: Oh.
1: Oh, yes, yes. I now hear you perfectly. Hello? You are cutting. I don't know. Is it your network? Maybe it's your network.
2: Yeah, a very bad network.
1: Oh, yes. How are you?
2: No, I'm good, and you?
1: I'm great, thank you. How was your day? Tell me how your day was.
2: My day was awesome, seriously.
1: Alright, and before we get in, who am I still speaking to, and where are you listening to Ultimate Radio from?
2: Bruno
1: Kahubi. Okay.
2: So, like, I'm thinking of
1: Yes. I don't know what is wrong with your phone. Sometimes you cut, and then I don't know what is it with it. Are you using the
2: headset
1: for you calling, or maybe the AirPods? I think that's the problem. I think they are the problem. But can you speak to close to the speaker, maybe?
2: Okay, how about now?
1: Yes, right now I hear you perfectly.
2: Okay, so I was like,
1: yes, tell me about it.
2: Yeah.
1: Tell me. Tell me, how did they use you, and how did you realize actually that, oh no, actually Mona, I'm being used?
2: Yes.
1: Okay. Oh no, I understand. I know those kind of people that don't give you attention, but when they need something, you know, they appear out of nowhere. Hey, Joe, me, or hey, babe, like I disappear from, you know, go back to the hole that you were hiding in. I know.
2: Yes.
1: So who used to you before? Who used to? maybe you can say it's a friend, it's a family member, it's a colleague, it's a girl, the ex-girlfriend, as long as you're not mentioning names. Oh no, let me know, you know, it's a ho-ho-li-tribing.

0: Yay! Have yourself a lovely Thursday evening, eh?
1: Okay, happy to get in town. Let's be the evening and name light. I don't know if my name light or in the morning.
0: Yes, early in the morning.
1: But hey, Calibre, I give a couple of years to super happy birthday.
0: Oh no, I remember quite well. Yes. Oh no, you are. You know, you are welcome. And yes, yes, with the birthdays actually also, like early in the morning. I think that when you, when it's someone's birthday, it should be something that comes to your mind instantly. Oh, today, I select the hope was already happy birthday. I'm to yeah so and so. Happy birthday. I think for someone already always wish someone a happy birthday. As you know.
1: Nation.
0: Never seven is these people.
1: Never seven.
0: Ah, all of fail. Alright, have yourself a lovely Thursday evening. Have a good time. And don't change because Ivy is coming in, you know, with the guns blazing for blood. Good music.
1: Yes. Can I request a song right now?
0: No, we are not requesting Ivy. That's why, you know, you're going to be requesting with Ivy.
1: Okay,
0: Sharp. And in what's trending on social media, Jacinta Ngwebese Zuma confronts a DW journalist at South Africa protest. And in a video, of course, from today's protest outside a graffiti covered building, Ngwebese Zuma accused the journalist of lying about the movement and leaking proof that most foreign nationals are documented, leaving the reporter flustered, as the crowd cheered. And the supporters praised her assertiveness against what they see as a biased media coverage from outlets like DW, which has highlighted migrants' fears amid rising repatriations. And the exchange reflects South Africa's heated debates over illegal immigration, with March and March launched in 2025. Pushing for deportations at better borders amid 43% unemployment, while critics like Human Rights Watch warn of violence risks. And let me tell you, I've seen it, myself. For somebody, of course, like myself, who did journalism, yes, I've seen some people, of course, and I'm like, this is, what I was taught. You know, some journalists are very biased when it comes to some stories, because they are, reporting some people that, they are fevering. They will just paint them as they are saints all the time, and when it comes to others, and that's not how journalists should work. If you are reporting, report things as as how they are, not because you are fearing someone. And let me give you let me play you this video coming from Jacinta who telling the jail and the journalist her mind, of course. And you'd see if you were watching it, you'd see her hands gesture, her hands movement. Oremo Gelman was heated because we don't like it. And what was what did the journalist say? Of course, she was tongue-tied.
2: And that is not even yesterday. I went on your Instagram and I made a comment, because you are the same people that wrote on your Instagram page that we as South Africans are xenophobic. What do you see as xenophobic here? When South Africans are on the streets marching in their own country, what is xenophobic about that?
3: The xenophobic sentiment, as many people
2: don't tell me sentiments. Tell me what is xenophobic. Don't tell me about sentiments.
3: Is asking people to leave the country, who some of them are documented and without any favor.
2: When have we ever asked people who are documented to leave the country?
3: Well, many of these people are documented.
2: We don't even know why they're running away. Do you have proof that these people were hurt or assaulted?
3: I don't have proof.
2: And don't ask me about something you don't have proof for. Don't ask me that.
3: I wanted to ask you.
2: You must go and look to this point. Because
3: today,
2: you are here to spread your propaganda.
3: Not at all.
2: Continue spreading your propaganda. Don't ask me nonsense. You haven't spoken to us. Don't lie.
0: No, my lover, don't spew lies or honest, or to the public, because some people, of course, they are going to feed off from that, information that you fed them, and they're going to run it with it and think that it's truth. And,

many people, of course, you know, they took to, you know, to Twitter streets and said, you know, it's the Azanian said, you know, I don't have proof about continuous to run her mouth. And while at Tando Z27 said, you know, this is how we deal with the parasitic aliens who are busy spreading like Kwekwe, Elunike, Lazazim, of course, a daily hope, and they take to the person. While Mahlatsi, General Nhlanhla Mkhwanazi Defense Force said she's a proper matrix, sister, woman, queen, mother, sponono intellect, bravery, leadership, marriage, genes, and gorgeous soul. That, you know, is one and only Jacinta Gobesa. Any patriotic non-gay man will respect and cherish her, of course. What about us, the gay? Where do we enter in that? Why are you involving us in things that we don't, you know, when I'm Mkhwanazi Defense Force? Don't do that. I need some supplements, of course, that are going to make me calm, because I don't come for us like that. I don't know why where the gays enter in that. And anyways, Lou something said she did well as a journalist. It's time to tell them, you know, in their face, this, you know, and then, you know, it's an insult that I'm not going to say right here on radio. And for now, let's go for a quick musical break. The song is coming from Jamali. I always refer to them as the Distance Child of South Africa, and they should reunite and give us the tour, because their songs, we're still listening to them as we speak, and we still jump to them. The song is called Secrets, and after that we'll be getting into afterwards we'll be getting into our topic, which says, how did you realize that someone was using you? Jamali, the song is called Secrets. It is 12 minutes before the hour 9 o'clock.

0: 8 minutes before the hour 9 o'clock, and the song is coming from Jamali. The song is called Secrets, right here on Newzone with Tekile Lebonsa, the radio darling. We are coming live to you right here in the hearts of LME premises opposite the Royal Palace, and right here in Lerato Streets. And how did you realize that someone was using you? That's our topic for today. And your little tune to Susanna says, after a breakup, just realized that I was her festive boyfriend. Yeah, they're like, oh, this one, oh, give me a go after Steven. Gizo music, gizo ija, gizo ija imaliak, gizo ija ganjan. And then vamudla vamu puput vamsi alenjal. And then ngakamatika and says, I realized when her mistakes, it's mine. There was no time she agreed that she's the one who's wrong. Okay. And really, well, Hozo says that she could break me and say everything except sorry. Yeah, do you know those people who are saying, but are they using you though? Are they using you? No, I don't think so.
1: Hi, Lebonza.
0: Hi, baby.
1: The best person I considered my friend. I reload our post delay. People that she appreciates who have helped her throughout her life. Mind you, Motuna Kimotakan Anakan Lizards are Allaham, Mamangamins, and Tresabo Foko, the very people that I post delay. Even Nahaki, yo. Anyway, I didn't even confront her about it. And then there's one time she called me, she was crying one of them days. But when things are good, you post your people, they appreciate that. And then she literally told me straight up, when I was like, hey, nope, count me out, my skirt. I cut the whole friendship.
0: No ways. Ugata matata wena. Imagine is gagos tatapi. Yo awalena. Yeah, no ways. No ways. You did good, by cutting them. I'm going to give you my story anyways. But let me take another voice note coming from Angie right there in Moshoshe too.
2: Hey, goodness, how are you?
0: I'm good, how are you, baby?
2: I'm good. This is Angie from Moshoshe 2. Bona. When I'm talking to Saul, he says, hello. What are you doing? I want to know you. I use frequently. Since I get over some favors. I give her now check her space if they like. The moment I began to show how I draw courage and like yeah, Nikasha, you look up and oh yeah, when I'm being used like for real. Hey. Anyways, have yourself a great evening. Here for me on Saturday morning. Thank you. I love you, babe. I love you.
0: I love you. Mwah. And yes, we'll be meeting on Saturday from 5 up until 9 o'clock. I'm telling you, o tla hlo bona ha o tla ka di machelete ba so ga pala le ntse tate ba re mo go ha o di laka. And let me tell you with myself, it was this person, and we're still friends right now, but I put her in the, she's on arm's length right now. That's where I put her and does her place. I think that she also did the very same thing with me, because I think that she also can also say that, I used her in a certain way, but I don't feel like I did, because let me tell you, this person was emotionally training me. And mind you, they were in a relationship. That was way back before I got into relationships, where I was like, I'm done with relationships for the time being. And with her, relationship problems, every time when she was going through a lot, she knew where to find me. You know, the person that, you know, sometimes that's how I am with my friends. I would call her, you know, my friend, and she would say, oh, no, I'm so busy at the moment, and may I please call you later? And then she would never call me. She would view my statuses, and then she wouldn't even, like, you know, sometimes when you forget, you know, that you say that you'd call someone, but when you're still looking at their status, that's when it would click, or you know, you'd remember that, oh, yes, I said that I'm going to call this person, and I didn't end up calling them, and you would pick up the call and call them, you know, at that time. She would never do that. She would view my statuses and stuff. And then the moment when she was going through a lot, you know, she would call me, you know, frequently and say, my friend, where are you? May I please come pick you up, you know, at home? And then she would, and then I would be, you know, she was training me emotionally, guys. You know, she was using me emotionally. And the moment, you know, everything got cleared, and, you know, she would get back, you know, with her boyfriend, her life is doing amazing, you know, she's, and then she wasn't the person to say sorry. No way. But I think that's, you know, that's how she was as a person. But, you know, sometimes you need to hear, you know, those magic words, I am sorry. Those three words, you need to hear them. Because, you know, she was well financially, you know, she's more financially well off, more than I am. Do you know how she would say sorry? And she would just want to maybe spend some things, like expensive, maybe champagne. You know, I don't need champagne. I need you to say sorry. It's not everyone that, you know, want materialistic things. And, you know, when you give them something, you know, and then, you know, they have forgotten about it. It's just a water under the bridge, and life goes on. You know, I need to hear that you are sorry, and what are you sorry for? And tell me, or assure me that, you know, you are never going to do that again. And then when you try to bring it up and to her, and like, my friend, I actually, you know, you rubbed, you know, I'm not happy with you because of certain things. It's my friend, and then she would just brush it off, just to sweep it under the carpet, and everything is fine for her. And I thought, you know, maybe it's how she is, you know, that's her character flaw. But well, that's how it is at friendships, because sometimes we are different with our personalities and everything. But sometimes, you know, it got trained, you know, she was emotionally training me, and she trained me to the point where I was like, you know, this person, you know, I'm so done with her. And then she came back, and well, when she came back, that's when I knew that, you know, yes, she's still my friend. Is it my friend? Like, yes, she is my friend. You know, I'm still skeptical about her. You know, her actions will show, you know, me that, you know, if she really wants to be in my life, you understand, or if she really is sorry. No more. But yeah, we are, you know, we are taking it one day at a time. Will we get to back to where we were at back then in 2019, in 2018? I don't know. Only time will tell. Ladies and gentlemen, it has been a lovely journey being with you from 7 o'clock up until right now with Uzone. Thank you for choosing Ultimate Radio. And remember that Ultimate Radio is still going stronger with you, and we're still making memories with you. And that's why we are going 20 years stronger. And thank you for choosing it. 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You might have started early in the morning, and thank you for listening to even to other radio presenters who came before me. And I'm leaving you in the hands of Ivy, like I've said, with the Chill Factor. For me, we'll be meeting on Saturday from 5 o'clock in the morning at the crack of dawn with the cruise. We'll be cruising from 5 o'clock up until 9 o'clock. But if you want to follow me, the song, you know, go to my social media platforms, and it's Techily on Facebook and Instagram. TEKKYLWE. And the song that I'm leaving you with is the song coming from Jordan Sparks. The song is called Tattoo.

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a few minutes gone after the 9 o'clock hour on this lovely Thursday night, and I'm so happy to have your right here with me, family. Before we go any further, let me take this moment and thank Lebonza, and all the amazing presenters who held it down before me today. And also to you, our amazing listeners, thank you so much for choosing to spend your evening right here with me. Whether you are relaxing at home or driving or waking late and night shifts like Ivy, or maybe simply just enjoying the quiet of the night, thank you so much for making it, for making us part of your night. Now, family, Thursdays have a special feeling to them. Thursdays have a special feeling to them, right? The week is almost behind us. The week is almost behind us, and the weekend is slowly coming into view. It is definitely coming into view. Ribonela Mona, ribonela right here. So, family, if this week has been challenging, give yourself credit for making it this far. Give yourself credit for making it this far. If it has been a good one, then take a moment to be grateful for the little victories along the way. Tonight is not about worrying about tomorrow. It's not about worrying about tomorrow, family. It's about slowing down. We slow down, appreciating where you are and giving yourself permission to simply be present in this moment. So just get comfortable, family. Take a deep breath. And let's enjoy this beautiful night together. Now, family, we had to set the mood right from the jump. What a better way to kick things off than with a smoother classic from the king of R&B himself, Usher, with a beautiful song, You Remind Me. This track, you know what, it takes me back to the early 2000s. It definitely takes me back to the early 2000s when R&B was all about clean vocals. You know, when R&B was all about clean vocals. Yes, You Remind Me is definitely a good example of that. Real storytelling. It's one of those songs that instantly puts you in a cool mood, smooth beat, and timeless vibe. He did his best with this one. He definitely did his best with this one. Now, family, remember, if you are in Liriba, you'll definitely be tuned in from 88.6, Mokotlo 90.3, Kuti 95.3, Hakatse 97.6, looking at Maseru, of course, it is 99.8, Gatasnek 100.5, Mafeteng 102.7, and Tabatseka, hello, 106.6. That is exactly where you'll be tuned in if you are anywhere in our beautiful mountain kingdom. Now, family, remember, you can definitely interact with myself, Ivy, on our WhatsApp hotline. That will be 622-00998, 622-00998. And on call, it is 21-21-998, 21-21-998. Also, remember that the Great Ultima Radio has its very own Facebook page. 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I always say, family, what you can do is simply like and follow the page. Then you will definitely be updated on anything that is happening right here on your favorite radio station. 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

99.8. Now, where are you tuning in from? Umamete Ultimate Ulehukai, 22 minutes gone after the 9 o'clock hour. Where are you tuning in from? I am curious, family. Umamete Ultimate Ulehukai. This is your chill factor, remember. This is your safe space. And now, family, let's go for a musical break as I wait for those beautiful voice notes. And staying in that smooth R&B lane, I just want us to stay in that smooth R&B lane, family. I want us to take a beautiful one right here, yesterday, by the legendary Toni Braxton, featuring Trey Songz. And this one is Pure Emotion, a song that finally, that the song about finally letting go. Letting go of someone who brought nothing but heartbreak and drama. Toni's powerful vocals mixed with Trey Songz' raw energy gave the track the powerful balance of pain, strength, and closure. One of those records that speak to anybody who has ever said, "You should have appreciated me when you had the chance. You should have appreciated me when you had the chance." Real R&B, real feelings, and definitely a vibe for the show like this one. So family, let's take Toni Braxton together with Trey Songz, Yesterday. Enjoy.

0: 25 minutes before we get to the 10 o'clock hour. And now we just had to slow things down just a little with this a beautiful one from a queen herself. Beyonce, you are my rock. This one is all about love. It's all about comfort and having that one person who keeps you grounded through everything. That one person who definitely keeps you grounded through everything, family. Mm-hmm. You are my rock. Smooth vocals. Heartfelt lyrics. It's one of those songs that reminds you that Ultimate, hello?
1: Hello, Ivy, how are you?
0: I'm alright, how are you?
1: I'm good. It's Yoli from Skamaneng, I'm listening.
0: Yoli?
1: From Skamaneng, yes.
0: Alright, thank you so much for tuning in, hey?
1: Thank you.
0: Alright, stay with us.
1: Bye.
0: All right, bye. All right, family. Now, this one, family, it just reminds you how powerful a genuine love and support can be. Can definitely, it can be solid when we both have intentions. You are my rock. Imagine. I'm picturing someone just saying that to me. All right, family. Welcome back to the Chill Factor with Ivy. Right here on your favorite radio station, the Ultimate Radio 99.8. Yes, we have Easter into the night with good music. And the vibes are soft. And you know, after those smooth jams, we unlock the doors, right? We unlock the doors. Right here on the Chill Factor, we unlock the doors. But before we do that, we have a voice note right here that we should quickly listen to. So let's do this.
2: Hi, Ivy. Hi.
0: How
2: you doing?
0: I'm all right. How are you?
2: Since I go, my mate, Ivy, listening to you, enjoying the show.
0: All right. Thank you so much, Lompa, for tuning in. I know you always do, and we really appreciate you for that. Now, like I said, family, it's time for us to dim the lights. It's time for us to unlock the doors. The conversations people usually are too shy to have out loud. Yep, it's time for Behind Closed Doors. The segment where we talk about love, where we talk about relationships, where we talk about emotions and all the complicated things hidden behind those. We are fine smells. Tonight's question is a deep one. So you need to listen and listen carefully. So here is tonight's topic, family. What is something people pretend doesn't hurt in relationships, but actually hurts deeply? What is that one thing? What is something people pretend doesn't hurt in relationships, but actually hurts deeply? There are so many things people brush off like they are not a big deal. Bona family, people brush off things like they are not a big deal. We pretend that they are not a big deal, but deep down, they sting for days, for weeks, even years. Sometimes, it's your partner constantly on their phone while you're talking. your partner on their phone while you are talking. Sometimes it could be that you could pretend or you do not care, but deep down you know this one, it hurts. Because jalo onzo ipotsa hore na ebe onse a bua le mang. Other times it's being ignored, feeling unappreciated. Even forgotten birthdays. And those try replies. It's a little dry fella like really though. When I'm watching Twitter lele motho a rabela fela wa rabela ka mela e medu tswa hwe. Of course we love it off. We love off these things in public, but behind closed doors, it cuts deep. And let's be honest, family. One of the biggest silent heartbreaks, it's inconsistency. Someone acts obsessed with you today, then tomorrow, they move like strangers. Inconsistency. Today they are all over you. Tomorrow, batswile ho wena. That confusion can mess with your emotions. It can mess with someone emotionally. Another painful thing people pretend it's normal: comparing your partner to other people. Yo,

whether it's an ex, maybe an influencer, a celebrity, or even who compare relationship ya lona le relationship ya bagotsi ba lona. Those comparisons can quietly damage confidence and trust. People may smile through it, but inside, they are questioning if they are enough. They are questioning if they are enough. Also, can we talk about the little things that slowly hurt over time? Not being listened to. Feeling alone, even when you are together. Your partner remembering everyone else's problem but forgetting yours. Those tiny emotional neglect moments build up quietly. They build up quietly. And tonight, family, I want to hear from you. What's something people act like it's harmless in relationship, but actually hurts deeply? What is that thing that people act like it's totally nothing in relationships, but deep down, it hurts them? Send through those beautiful voice notes. 622-00998. 622-00998. Or you can call in on 21-21-998. The topic is also up on our Facebook page. 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The topic is up on our Facebook page. Just comment right under that post. Let's hear what you think about this one. And family, judging from the messages that I already saw on our Facebook page, tonight's topic is hitting home. It is definitely hitting home. Sometimes the deepest pain in relationships is in loud arguments or traumatic breakups. It is the silence, the distance, the feeling of missing someone who is still in your life, or someone who left but really, who left but never really left your heart. And this next one, this next song right here captures that feeling perfectly. If you have ever smiled in public while secretly hurting inside, this one is definitely for you. This one is definitely for you. Here is Tamia with Officially Missing You right here on The Chill Factor with Ivy. Enjoy.

0: Imagine Dragons with Thunder. Hope you enjoyed that beautiful one right there. 5 minutes before we get to the 10 o'clock hour. And I see your text on our WhatsApp hotline. I see you. I see your comments right there. I see them, family. And do trust me when I say we'll definitely be getting into those beautiful comments. But first, we have to get into our movie plug since it is a Thursday. But first, let's quickly do this.
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0: 4 minutes, family, before we get to the 10 o'clock hour. And now welcome to the part of the show where we plug you, family, with a beautiful movies, right? It is a beautiful Thursday night. And tonight we are exploring two different love stories. One about first love, about passion, and the emotional roller coaster of young relationships. And the another one is about life's precious moments, family, and making every second count. These are the kinds of movies that leave you thinking long after they are over. They remind us that love can be exciting. It

0: can be complicated, it can be beautiful, and sometimes even heartbreaking. But it's often through those experiences that we grow the most, right? So family, get comfortable and let's get into tonight's movie plug. Now for our first movie plug tonight, we are looking into After. The name of the first movie is definitely After, released back in 2019. Based on a best-selling novel, the film follows Tessa Young, a dedicated and ambitious college student who carefully plans life changes, when she meets the mysterious and rebellious Haden Scott. What begins as a clash of personalities soon develops into a complicated romance that challenges everything Tessa believes after love, trust, and herself. The film explores the excitement of first love, the mistakes people make when they are growing, and how relationships can sometimes reveal parts of ourselves we didn't know existed. The lesson behind this one is that love should help us grow, not lose ourselves. So as you watch this one, you should definitely learn that love should help us grow, not lose ourselves. While relationships can be powerful and transformative, it's important to maintain self-respect, healthy boundaries, and a strong sense of who you are. And that is definitely After. For our second movie plug tonight, we have a beautifully moving We Live in Time, released back in 2024. This touching romantic drama follows two people whose lives unexpectedly intervene, taking us through the joy, the challenges, milestones, and the realities of building a life together. Rather than forcing only one romance, the film celebrates the everyday moments that make life meaningful. The laughter, the struggles, the dreams, the disappointments, and the love that carries us through it all. What makes this one so special is how honest it is. How honest it portrays life itself. It is a reminder that every moment matters because time is something we can never get back. It is something that we can never get back, family. Now, the lesson behind this one is that don't wait for the perfect moment. Don't wait for the perfect moment to appreciate the people you love. Life moves quickly, and the memories we create today often become our greatest treasures tomorrow. This one is very much a heartfelt, emotional, and one of those movies that encourage us to cherish every chapter of your journey. So for now, family, I would love for us to take a listen to these two beautiful movie trailers and have a feel of them, and also decide if we are willing to add them on our watch list.
1: There are moments in our lives that seem to define us.
2: Truth or dare? Are you a virgin?
3: I dare you to make out with Harden.
1: I'm done playing this

0: but isn't it really about what lies beyond those moments?
1: What are you doing? I think you owe me a debt. Something
0: about you. So, what's his story?
2: Be careful. Harden is complicated. Something about
1: you. What are you dreaming about? Something.

0: All right, family. And now that was after. Now let's take a listen to We Live in Time.
1: It's something that your daddy and I...
2: It's something that mummy and me want to...
1: We want to talk to you about. It's a bit serious, though.
2: Yeah. What's happened to my underwear?
1: Boy, I literally have no idea.
2: So sorry, but do we know each other?
1: Yeah, no. I ran you over. Sorry.
2: It's all right.
1: I'm Alma, by the way.
2: Tobias.
3: We're going to make sure you have the time of your life.
1: Hi.
2: Hi. Probably ought to get going.
1: Who says? Unless you have shit to do, then.
2: I have nothing. Whether we like it or not, the clock is ticking.
1: What's the rush?
2: Because I'm worried that there's a very distinct and real possibility that I am about to fall in love with you.
4: I'm okay. It's okay, honestly. It's okay not to be okay. It's a lot.
5: Hit me where the heart is. I want to feel where the new start is. This is real.
1: So
6: well.

0: I'm not interested in a treatment that accidentally wastes our time.
1: Why are you taking the risk?
0: I can't bear the thought of being forgotten.
2: I am guilty of looking ahead instead of right in front of me. At you.
0: Is it? I'm fine to walk, honestly.
3: This is ridiculous.
1: Sorry, okay. You okay?
4: All right, and now, family, that was We Live in Time. And that brings us to the end of tonight's movie plug. From excitement and intensity of first love in After to the beautiful reminder of We Live in Time, that every moment counts. Every moment counts, family. Tonight's movies show us that love is not only about finding the right person, but also about growing, about learning and appreciating the time we share together, about the time that we definitely share together. And family, after that movie conversation, it all makes sense to bring the energy up with Ariana Grande with Dangerous Woman. This record is bold. It is confidence. It is confident and also unapologetic. The kind of song that makes you feel powerful the moment the beat drops. In this one, Ariana really stepped into her own feels with this one. She did. So family, let's take a listen to it. Dangerous Woman, Ariana Grande. Enjoy.

0: 15 minutes gone after the 10 o'clock hour, family. We are in the second lab of the Chill Factor, family. Now it is time for our three callers. Right now it is time for our three callers. What we do right now is that you, family, give me a call and request for that beautiful song that you would like to hear play. Just gave you a beautiful double play by Ariana Grande, first one, A Dangerous Woman. It was followed by Love Me Harder. And in this one, she is with The Weeknd. Now, family, winner, which one would you like to hear play? 21 21 triple 98 21 21 triple 98. This one is done by call and call only. Remember, family, we are still deeper in our behind closed door topic. What is something people pretend doesn't hurt in relationships but actually hurts deeply? And then we have someone here. Hi, Ivy. Wa bona taba e ya hore ke nna a tla dula a dumedisa ho seng. Let me answer this one. We'll get to that one. Ultimate, hello.
1: Hi, Ivy.
0: Hi, my love.
1: How are you?
0: I'm all right. How are you?
1: Well, I'm good. Thank all right. You very much.
0: Thank you.
1: You're talking to Tuto at
0: Hobibana. Tuto, Oscar and Shapa, I give a bit of how are you today?
1: Yes, quickly.
0: Well, Vane, I totally forgot. Imagine, oh my goodness. I made a terrible mistake, but I said to myself, what's about Sunny Fela? First hour of the show, I have to make sure I play that song.
1: Yeah, you should play it. Thank you very much again.
0: You're welcome. You're welcome.
1: Okay. Please play me a song by Lawrence Spencer Smith.
0: Mm-hmm.
1: Flowers.
0: You say the name of the artist is?
1: Lauren.
0: All right. I'll do that for you, my love.
1: Thank you.
0: All right. Thank you so much for understanding, Tuto. Bye.
1: Bye.
0: Bye, my love. All right, family. Hey, yesterday I regretted so much. Going home, I was like, oh no. Why can't they toot us so? Why would I do that? But then I promised myself, first hour of the show, I'm definitely playing that song. And I did. Now, family, you as well can definitely request right now. Two callers left. 21 21 triple 98 21 21 triple 98. Remember that this one is done by call and call only. As we wait for that, let me continue reading this comment that we were on. Hi, Ivy. Wa bona taba ya hore ke nna a tla dula a dumedisa ho seng a qala conversation ebe motho ena o thutse tu fela ha etse letho. Ntho o tlisang bohloko hakalo. In fact, that I've broken up with someone I loved the most in my life is killing me. I'm so sorry for that, hey? I am so sorry for that. Relationships. Tata kwa mjolo. We also have another one right here. Good evening, Ivy. Evening, my love. A late replies hurt, but seeing someone online and still not replying hits differently. Why baletsa jwalo? For me, it's a clear message that I'm not a priority. Ke ra ha ba ka tiwai. Oh my goodness. I'm so sorry, my love. Baskana ba o yetsa jwalo. All right, family. Two callers, 21 21 triple 98. Ultimate, hello.
2: Hello, Ivy.
0: Hi.
2: Yeah, it's Jolly again from Skamane.
0: All right.
2: Yeah, I just want to say this. You know what makes painful is this.
0: Mm.
2: When your partner chooses to dance with you,
0: mm-hmm.
2: You know, for example, when you hear your favorite song,
0: mm-hmm.
2: and you ask her to dance, there's no, and it's like all the time.
0: Mm.
2: Okay, and the other thing is this thing, like, she knows to give you a goodbye kiss or a welcome kiss when you come back. It hurts, Ivy. It hurts.
0: It had a high head.
2: It hurt me.
0: I'm so sorry for that one, hey?
2: Ivy, could you please play me a song from James Blunt? Any song from James Blunt?
0: From James Blunt.
2: Yes.
0: All right, I'll see what to do, hey?
2: Thank you.
0: All right. Bye.
2: Bye.
0: All right, family. Ladies, man. Don't do that. Don't do that. Kiss them. A goodbye kiss. Give them a goodbye kiss. Ultimate, hello.
3: Ivy.
0: Hi.
3: How are you, Ivy?
0: I am okay. How are you?
3: That is fantastic, well and strengthened. One of the features taken and let one, I think, came back at the change. A good girl, Tana Lee Nunyan, Hire, it's about the height.
0: Oh, my goodness, whenever in Hunter Huin.
3: Nunyan, Hire, it's about the height. Fell for me.
0: Good,
3: how was shy.
0: Good.
3: Ke ke ke tsela ke ga tshe go tlwele ha modimo ba nne nna ke o vetsa ona ke mo phazwa o tlo ska nna wa sokola ha o bua ka nna ga ga e yompina ka se o qala le mpo
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3: Topic ya ho.
0: Kapa o request he ya tsa wena ka nna o tlatla ha mama ga bakeng sa topic.
3: Oh, nna ke kopa ba mela na o kopa ke se ngwana ya.
0: Request you can comment on the topic both. O ka di tsa di lepedi.
3: Re tsala ke. 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
0: Can this request o itsamaela ka gotso?
3: Ke a leboga.

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1: Mhm.
0: Ntse la pina ke cry for you.
1: Cry for you.
0: Please.
1: So mpapalla yona wa tseba.
0: All right,
1: bye Candice.
0: Bye.
1: all right, family. We are done and dusted with that one. So I got a request at exactly 11. Now we'll only request from now. We'll only request at exactly 11. For now, let's continue with this beautiful request right here. First up, it is the one requested by Tuto. Yes, requested by Tuto. All right, let's do that, family. Enjoy. Thank you.

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22 minutes before we get to the 11 o'clock hour, family. Kiss It Better. Riri Rihanna. Kiss It Better, baby. Thank you for those who requested those three songs. Thank you to them. I really appreciate you, family. Don't worry, you as well are definitely gonna request at exactly 11. So do not worry. Do not worry. At exactly 11, you'll definitely get your chance as well. For now, family, it's time for us to see what the Facebook streets have been saying regarding our behind closed doors topic. Remember, we had asked what is something people pretend doesn't hurt in relationships but actually hurts deeply. What is something people pretend doesn't hurt in relationships but deeply hurts? So let's quickly rush to the Facebook streets and see what you, family, have been saying. And then we have Abraham. Abraham, for me, when I see my partner talking to other men, it breaks me down. And we pretend it doesn't. Kana kwa we pretend it doesn't. Oh, mana le mutu mazwa, it's okay. Kati deep down, it cuts deep. It cuts deep. Akere. All right. You and I both, Abraham. You and I both. And then we have Retepile Sukwa Dilena Ara. For me, it's that part where we have to drop your hobbies and your friends just to maintain peace. That hurts. That hurts. Yes, it definitely hurts. Retepile, I'm with you on that one. That hurts. But why should you stop things so not right because of this person? Why should you stop being friends with people you knew before him or before her? Why should you? Why? And then we also have Elman Microtrace Jr. Arifanda. Well, for me, it is going all in ebe jali ho tla ba le batho ba bang ba on the side ba re interrupting. Yeah, hey, I'm the jealous type. Holy waka o waka ke le mo third party e batlang. Yeah, ba re na e batlang third party e batla eng. Microtrace, how e pata ba ipata. But then thank you so much and to go bona ka thaba. All right. Also, we have Lele Precious. Not been given money. Snogonogo. They say money, family. Guys, refenchelete. Refenchelete, gents. The other gender. From my gender, chelete. And then we have Mama Sole Mohloki Lena. It hurts when I see my partner talking to other women. Even if it's his mom. Heba tumba mudibu. And now that's toxic. Mama Sole, and now that is toxic, my friend. That is a toxic. I don't involve myself in mjolo, though. The idea of loving a man, it hurts itself. Itself hurts me. Oh, batumba mudimu. Mama Sole. Oh, all right. And then we also have Ngaka Matekani Lena. Our late replies and dropping a call before we are done talking. Yeah, hey. Mutusa is like, what are you doing? What are you trying to happen? What are you trying to happen?

0: happen. What are you doing? Aha, I also get lua motosa tropile. Like really though. Yeah, that really hurts as well. And then we also have Matthews. Matthews Lena Arem. My man talking to other girls. All right, late replies. You see, gents, we don't just talk. Hale wanantotena, you will fix. Ladies, when you see these things, you will fix. If whatever ho omotoli delayed reply, then you should know how these things hurt. These things hurt to the core. And then we have Robin. Robin Lena are talking with my ex's friend. Oh, like, why give me that? Wow, like, why do that? Oh, why give me that he wanna get back with her thought? Or through friends? All right. And then we also have a black mock trick. Vuyani. Are, hi, Ivy. Hi, hello. Are tuning in all the way from RSA. All right. Wonderful. And then are the thing that hurts a lot, having a partner that, that wants to be happy alone. Asa unahaneli. Asa unahaneli wena. All right. We nahanela alemong, actually. Then why are you in this if we nahanela alemong? I totally get you, Vian. I totally get you. And family, look, I'll definitely be playing your song request at exactly 11. At exactly 11, I'll definitely be playing all of your song requests. Do not worry. For now, let's quickly go for a musical break. And also, family, you as well are still welcome to interact on this one. What is something people pretend doesn't hurt in relationships but actually deeply hurts? You can send through your beautiful voice note on our WhatsApp hotline 622-00998, or you can just rush to our Facebook page. We are Ultima Radio 99.8, Ultima Radio 99.8, and comment right under that recent post. For now, let's take a come through. Oh no, what happened here? I wasn't looking for this song, actually. Is it? No. All right, allow me to do this, family. Allow me to do this. We'll definitely be back.
1: Kim Mushreshwe, the founder of the Basutu Nation. Strategic thinking and inspirational leadership by Kim Mushreshwe the First in the 19th century led to the formation of Lesotho. Emerging between Zulu Nation, the Boers and the British, Mushreshwe used his diplomatic skill to unite Basutu clans escaping the Zulu's conquering forces. He preserved his kingdom, either absorbing or overcoming rival tribes. Mushreshwe used the mountains to create a defendable capital, Tabawusiu, and used French missionary diplomacy and weaponry, defeating the British in 1851 but losing to the Boers in 1868. Mushreshwe appealed to Queen Victoria for help. She declared Basutoland a British protectorate. In 1966, Basutoland gained its independence from Britain, becoming the Kingdom of Lesotho. Never forget Kim Mushreshwe, the founder of the Basutu Nation.
0: All right, 14 minutes before we get to the 11 o'clock hour, let's get ready because at exactly 11, you lead and I follow. Here's the song that I was actually looking for. Come through, Summer Walker, together with Usher. Do enjoy.

just a minute to go on after the 11 o'clock hour, family. You know what time it is. You know what it means. We are in the third and final hour of the Chill Factor, where you lead and I definitely follow. For now, I'll definitely take two callers if we have them. Just two callers, because now we already have a lot of requests coming down from our Facebook page and also our WhatsApp hotline. So family, 21 21 9 8 21 21 9 8. Now I'm only taking the ones that are coming down through calls, that come through calls, 21 21 9 8. Which song would you like to hear play right now? If we do not have any callers, I'll definitely continue and play the ones that are coming down from our Facebook page. And as I play them, I won't be taking any calls. I won't be taking any calls because I don't want to disturb the requested songs. But once the mic is on again, then you can call, family. Once the mic is on again, you can definitely call. But for now, do allow me to play the requests that are coming down from our Facebook page. We have a song request right here that is coming down from our WhatsApp hotline. We'll start off with that one and then continue like that.

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Something special about me, you can already tell the energy is different. Confidence is at the highest level, I don't ever see it dipping. Try me if you wanna guarantee, though you gon' wish you hadn't did it. That's a war that you can never win, but hey, I like the optimism. Giving over half my life to this, I think I made a good decision. Trust my gut, I hear it talking, then I know it's time for me to listen. Mastermind consistent, matching my commitment, that's not realistic. Ayy, feature

What I'm capable of doing with my talent, stretching my imagination. Watch it turn a small idea into something that you have to tip your hat to when you see it. The whole package ain't got nothing missing. Check off every box, it's unavoidable at this point. Don't you act like you don't see me out here making waves. I got an air about me, I don't play the game the way they want me to. 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The only person I allow to push me around is myself. Body language reading well, written on your face, I'm flipping through your pages. You don't have to scream and yell, it's clear to me, yeah, I can tell. The front you put on isn't real.

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1: 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We are in the final lap of the Chill Factor family. 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I'll definitely play you your song. I won't hesitate. I'll definitely play you your song request. Don't worry, just request. 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Ultimate, hello.
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2: Can you please play me Angel by Shaggy?
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1: Shaggy.
2: Yeah.
1: All right, I'll do that.
2: Thank you very much.
1: Bye. All right, family. 21 21 998 21 21 998. Which song would you like to hear? Play Bona. You'll never know. Maybe, just maybe, how kawala utulepina yun utawala, like a little baby. You know, don't look, I wanna fail. You'll definitely sleep like a baby. So don't hesitate to request for that beautiful song that you would like to hear play. All right. Oh, but Ultimate, hello.
3: Hey,
1: I'm a baby.
3: May you please play me Sacrifice by Elton John?
1: The name of the song is?
3: Sacrifice.
1: Sacrifice.
3: Okay. By? Elton John.
1: All right. I'll do that for you. Bye, bye. All right, family. You as well can call in at 21 21 998. 21 21 998. 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

You know, one time things got so bad until I had to go to one of my friends and talk to him. And I told him, I said, you know, I'm having problems with the woman that I love. It seems that I call her on the phone and I just can't get her to answer. And then I went to her house and I saw a car parked in the driveway. I knocked on the door, but still my knocks went unanswered. And then I went home and I watched television until television went off. And then I played my records until I just didn't want to hear them anymore. And finally I went to bed, but I found myself waking up a few hours later. And the tears were running down my face. And my friend told me, he said, Lenny, you just ought to forget about her. But I told my friend, I said, you know, maybe you've never been in love like I've been in love. And maybe you've never felt the things that I felt.

0: 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Which song would you like to hear play? This is still your Chill Factor, family. This is still your Chill Factor. And now it is definitely time for you to lead the playlist.
1: Hi, Ivy. Please play me Dream Chaser by Lil Baby. Thank you very much. Hi, Ivy. Please play me Dream Chaser by Lil Baby.
0: What? All right, I'll try to look for that one.
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10 minutes, family, before we get to 12 for midnight. And family, maybe tonight, I want us to talk about tonight's takeaway. I want us to talk about tonight's takeaway. The small things matter more than people admit. The small things matter more than people admit. Silence hurts. Inconsistency hurts. Feeling unseen hurts. So in relationships, never underestimate the power of attention, of reassurance, of honesty, and simply making someone feel valued. Because sometimes people don't need grand gestures. They need to feel loved properly, appreciated by that person. So family, let's try to appreciate our partners more. Let's try to appreciate our partners more, family. Can we do that? I know we can. Now, family, it has been very good. Haven't been with you from 9 straight to this very hour. Now, until we meet again, take care of your heart. Take care of your soul and do protect your peace. And always remember, I view a lot. I love you so, so, so much, family. You and I will definitely meet on Monday. I love you so, so much. Let's close off this beautiful show, The Chill Factor, with the perfect Ed Sheeran. Enjoy. And good night.

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yeah. It's 4 a.m. and you are up getting f***ed up. And what a world, it is all girls, I am in luck. 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